You're rocking to the sounds and cuts of Six Nations' very own Shub with his powwow step party mix. I'm Jared Martineau. This is Reclaim. I hope you're enjoying the vibes. What you're hearing right now is a fire collab straight from Northern BC. Earthchild and Symbiaz Wilson with Up and Away. Let's get back into the set. Here's more from Shub on Reclaim.

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1: Sago, I'm Shub, Mohawk, Turtle Clan of Six Nations, and you're listening to my mix celebrating National Indigenous History Month on Reclaim.

You're deep into a continuous DJ mix from the godfather of powwow step himself, the one and only Shub. He reps the Turtle Clan from the Six Nations of the Grand River in Ontario, and he's one of the most well-known DJs and producers in Indian country. You might know him as one of the founding members of the legendary indigenous DJ and producer crew, A Tribe Called Red, going right back to the beginning, before their days as the Hallucination. Since then, Shub's made a big lane for himself as a solo artist, producer, and DJ, but as you can hear in this session, he still reps his turntablist and scratching chops as a DMC Canada champion. And if you haven't had the chance to see him play live yet, look out for him coming through at a summer festival near you. This is Reclaimed Jared Marno, and I hope you're loving the beats today. Let's get back into more from Shub and a tribute to our dearly beloved Inuk sister, Kelly Fraser. This is Sedna on Reclaimed.

0: Coast Bounce, you're hearing Sakani featuring Chasse Scans and Efrain YB. And you're deep into a very special DJ mix from Shub right here on Reclaimed. I'm Jared Martineau, and you can listen live from anywhere in the world. Let's get back into Shub's set. Here's an uplifting tune from Ace and Abby. This one's called War Cry.
1: He was just a boy when the world was thrust upon his shoulders.

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1: Hey, la, hey, la.

Paul Wall on a track with Stella Standing Bear. You're hearing a dope remix of her track, Mm-hmm. I'm Jared Martineau, and you're flowing with the sounds of a continuous powwow step party mix right here on Reclaimed, courtesy of Mohawk DJ and producer Shub. The energy here is undeniable. Let's get into something now from Sebastian Gaskin. This one's called Shadows.

0: A big tune from J-Roe, that was Gone Too. And it closes out the epic powwow step party mix that you've been hearing today from Shub. A big thanks, Hi Hi and Yawon, to Shub for continuing our celebration of National Indigenous History Month with such a fire mashup of music. Stay tapped in with Shub and check out more of what he's got going on. Just head to djshub.ca. This is Reclaimed. I'm Jared Martineau, and I hope you've enjoyed the guest DJ mix today. Drop me a line to let me know. Our show is produced by Travis Pereira, Spiros Georgiou, Lauren Hancock, Judith Lynch, and me. And join me again next week to keep celebrating National Indigenous History Month. I'll see you then. Hi, hi, Miigwech, and Masi Cho for listening.
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0: The first track of our listening on today's edition of Gyno is Thunder Beings from Stat Liam and Lilliwatt singer-songwriter Russell Wallace in his album Retro Salish Futurisms. It's an honor to have Russell back on the show today, and we have not one but two incredible releases to be talking about this hour. He's put out amazing work, these two projects within the span of a year. And so we're going to hop right into the discussion today. Russell, how are you doing today? It's good to have you here on Gyno.
1: Oh, well, thanks for having me. Yeah, it's great to be here and great to be chatting with you.
0: It's long overdue. I think, we both agreed that 2025 had its share of difficulties. In the midst of that, as I was mentioning, you did release a rather incredible album that continues to build on your work of music, your body of work in Stat Liam language. And so for the new listener out there, I was wondering if you could just very briefly tell everybody a little bit about yourself.
1: Yeah, my parents were Ray and Flora Wallace. My dad, Ray, was from Lilliwatt, and my mother is from Hachlip, which is just near Lilliwatt, B.C. And they're both Stat Liam-speaking communities, and I was raised here in Vancouver, the youngest of 11 children. So, I became, I guess, very urbanized, and my elder siblings were taught the language and spoke the language, but my father told my mom not to teach the younger ones the language because he didn't want us to, be treated the same way as he was in residential school. And, you know, he thought, well, English is important and wanted us to communicate that way. But as I got older, I did ask my mom, because I was always, interested in language and culture, and I would always ask questions, and she would teach me, and my dad would teach me as well. Later in life, I'm embracing the language and trying to write as much as I can in the language, with music.
0: And we really can't overstate just how influential your mom was in your decision to write in Stat Liam as well.
1: No, she taught me a lot, and she was an amazing gifted singer, and she had so much knowledge and so much to share, and she's the one who kind of forced me to become a teacher. I thought I would never teach, but then I guess she's seen something in me, and so she forced me to teach singing, and now, 20 years later, I'm still teaching singing.
0: Well, when we come back after a little bit, there's a particular song on the release, Klatwa, that is specifically grounded in a song that your mom carried all throughout her time in residential school. So we'll come back around to that in a few. Before we do get into the break, we're going to listen to another track from Retro Salish Futurisms, and I'm fascinated by the title of the album itself, and I was wondering if you could just talk for a moment about the philosophy behind the naming of this release.
1: Yeah, I kind of went on a retro music kick the last couple of years, loving the music that I loved back then, like disco and new wave and, a lot of different types of music. And I thought, wow, it would be cool to have, write songs in these types of genres and imagine them being released back in the 70s or 80s. And that's where the retro comes in. And then thinking about the future, where is our language going to be in the future? And, is there going to be a punk version of our language, or, all of this kind of stuff that kind of floats in? And, but yeah, it just gave me an opportunity to, play disco.
0: Well, this ain't no party. This ain't no disco. You're listening to Gyno, and the first track of this set is Russell Wallace's Cedar Hat from Retro Salish Futurisms. I'll be back after a sneak peek of the first offering of the Julia Keith Indigenous Big Band album. I'll be back with more details, and we'll continue our chat in just a few. Asara noon da jates nangam wanisa day. Ne oho ne Gyno. You ought to sing along with this song today.

3 a.m. is a bass player walking the floor crazy for you. 5 a.m. is kept for the birds. 6 a.m. is the cleaning crew smoking cigarettes while they wait for the door to open. 7 a.m. we're having breakfast at the diner that never closes. 8 a.m. and we shut it down though the clock keeps running all through the town.

0: Wawasintonda, from Julia Keith in the Indigenous Big Band, a single released in early 2026 and a sneak peek of the first full-length album of the Indigenous Big Band down here in the States. And before that was two-time U.S. Poet Laureate Joy Harjo from her album, I Pray for My Enemies. It was Midnight Was a Horn Player. And again, we kicked off that set with the disco stylings of Russell Wallace and Cedar Head from his Retro Salus Futurisms. If you're just now tuning in, you're listening to Gyno. I'm your host, Brett Mabee, and I'm excited to be kicking off this season of great interviews. And so it's only fitting that I welcome my good friend Russell back onto the show. And we have yet another project to talk about, and this one is a even more immediate release. And I'm glad we were able to touch base when we did. As we get ready to talk about Klatwa, Russell, I was wondering if you could tell us a little bit of the background on the Saltchuk City Orchestra.
1: Yeah,

0: I've always been fascinated by, you know, the music that I grew up with around Vancouver and that I heard. And there is a large, you know, Chinese community here in Vancouver. And yeah, a lot of my cousins, my aunties and such married into the Chinese community. And I even had one cousin who was raised in China. So, you know, there was a really deep connection here in Vancouver between the indigenous community and the Chinese community. But for me, like, growing up in East Van in the 70s, like, I heard a lot of different types of music coming from people's house. So, like, you know, I heard people playing the erhu or, you know, different Chinese instruments. And then, you know, I also hear, you know, different South Asian music. And so, yeah, it was a very diverse community that I grew up in. And so for the idea for Saltchuk City Orchestra was to incorporate some of that Chinese music by including a very amazing erhu player named Lan Tung from Vancouver, and but also having Shruti Romani sing one song called Indian Arm, and she's a Hindustani singer, and so I thought it would be great to have all of that input on top of jazz, new music, and indigenous songs.
1: The Saltchuk City Orchestra dates back to about 2014. What number release is this for the project?
0: It is the first one, yeah. The first project was just a concert, and we just played, yeah, actually we played a Jim Pepper song, and I had some other songs that were arranged by Tony Wilson, who's a gifted jazz guitarist here in Vancouver. And so, but yeah, Lan Tung was also part of that. And yeah, it's just amazing to have erhu, violin, and cello along with a horn section. Like, it just sounds so cool together.
1: This is an incredible release and one that stood out to me instantaneously, and I have to dive deeper into the listening, but so far, Gathering Song is my favorite on the album. And then when you shared with me the significance of this particular track, it gave me goosebumps, and it kind of even solidified just that connection that I felt with it instantaneously. I was wondering, as we get ready to get back into the listening, if you could tell everybody some of the historical significance of this next song, Gathering Song.
0: Yeah, Gathering Song was a song that my mom would sing, and she learned when she was a really young child. And when she went to residential school, like, she was beaten for, you know, speaking the language and singing in the language. She loved singing, but, and, you know, she couldn't help but sing all the time. And but she was always punished. So what she did is her and some of the other girls would, you know, go off far in the field and, you know, carry a ball with them and just throw it to each other. But when they were doing that, they were singing to each other. And so my mom would sing with these girls the Gathering Song, just to keep it alive and just to keep the language going. And my mom sang it all her life and taught us kids. And so we grew up with that song. And it wasn't until later in life that she told us all about this. And it blows me away. And yeah, and so to be able to sing this song now is like, it's a recognition of her carrying that through all of that, like, oppression and genocidal actions against her. Like,

0: The most recent single from Métis composer Wayne Lavallee, that's his track Revolution, bringing a rather poignant set to an end, this hour on Gyno. Earlier on, we heard Delbert Anderson, the famed Diné trumpeter, and his band The Dad, from the Navajo South African story, that was Just Know My Love Is Waiting. We also heard some Jim Pepper during that set, and it was Gathering Song, from Russell Wallace's newest release, the Salt Chuck City Orchestra's Klatwa album. If you're just now joining, you're listening to Gyno and you've missed an incredible conversation with one of the kindest souls I know. And as always, I encourage you to go check out the full digital archive at gynomusic.fm or under the Gyno tab at mainstreamradio.net. We only have a couple more minutes to get caught up before parting ways for the hour. And Russell, I always enjoy chatting with you. I hope we're able to keep the lines of communication open here. And as we get ready to wrap up the conversation, what do you have on the horizon? What are some projects that you're excited about right now?
1: Music-wise, I don't have a lot. I'm kind of taking a break, a little break for now, because like, Salt Chuck, we did the concert just last month and the album launch, so like it was a long road and it was a nice road, but like yeah, my feet are tired of walking down this road. So I've been busy doing a lot of writing. I've written two novels in the last year, so I'm trying to edit them and trying to get them to a publisher and whatnot. So but other than that, yeah, like, there's potential of concerts happening this summer at different festivals locally around here, Vancouver. But even when I'm not doing music, I have to do something creative, like, you know, painting, writing, making up groanable puns and stuff. So
0: well, we have to revisit that as well too, because you know, it's always a fun way to start the day when I see some Russellisms on my Facebook feed, you know. Just as we get ready to wrap up then, what can you tell me about the novels? Are these also based in some of your experience growing up?
1: The first novel I wrote last year was One Totally Whatever Summer, which is based in 1983, and it's about a young teen who's dealing with, well, racism, but also, like, dealing with homophobia and not really sure, you know, what his, you know, future holds, and so it follows his thing for that summer. And the second book I just finished writing is called In the Shadow of the City, and it's basically, I call it urban indigenous fantasy. And so I'm, you know, I have characters like Sasquatch, who disguises himself as a human and lives in the city.
0: I can't wait to get a sneak peek, hopefully, of an advanced critic's copy or however you do that. It's incredible to hear all of the creativity that just oozes from you, you know. And where can people find more of your work at?
1: I know Klatwa is on Bandcamp, and it's the first time I've actually been signed to a record label. The record label is Redshift Records, based here in Vancouver, and they mostly deal with classical and new music stuff and jazz stuff a little bit. So, you can look up Redshift Music. The usual stuff like Apple Music, Spotify, and such. Like, there's so many streaming services now, I don't even know.
0: Well, I'll probably bleep out Spotify, I'm just going to say
1: that. Ah, okay. I know, I'm like, I was resistant, but I couldn't think of any other.
0: I could hear it in your voice. It's always such a treat to have you on, Gyno. And please, let's stay in touch and kick around some ideas here in the very near future.
1: Yeah, no, that would be really cool. Like I said, I'm always busy doing something creative, and if not, I get in trouble. But yeah, I still get in trouble, I guess, no matter what I do.
0: Well, it's this kind of trouble we like to kick up here. Stick around. I have one final block as we get ready to reach the top of the hour. I'll start a knowing, Jates, with Gynote.

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1: And it's time I'm not. Oh, Snowhawk Radio. Is it recording? Jeez. How do you guys do this for a living?
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1: Why, Simsma Yam Gitz de Quacht in the Tukat. Simsma is a story to tell a story. Simsma Yam Gitz de Quacht in the Tukat. We'll tell a story about Quach and Tuka, Raven and Mink. Once Mink was walking around Alakushots on a beach. Alash aik suda tukat Alakushots. And he saw a fish leaping. Khists. Dis tsuch tsuchum di simlk. Simlk, fish or salmon. Stsuch tsuchum, the leaping part, I believe. To look or see. Khis. See it, he does. Then that makes it past tense, he saw. Khists. Dis tsuch tsuchum di simlk. Saw it, he did, leaping a salmon. Hee-hee, he said a couple of times. Tsut-kuit-kuk-dach. If only I could be a fish like you, I would make myself leap higher and higher. Ashaitz amatz aku. Ashaitz amatz aku. Hinu. Inu, you, me, you. Hinu. Gasimlkts. 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If only I could be a fish like you, Ashaitz Amatz Akhinu Gasimlkts. I would make myself leap higher and higher. Kluch tuk anamol dimutz. Skast such tsuchumts. I would make myself leap higher and higher. And the fish kept leaping. Stsoch sumskuts da simlk tch. Da and tch surrounding simlk. For the distant space-time version of the, da simlk tch, stsoch simskuts da simlk tch. Leaping, it is said it did the salmon. If I were a fish, gamashins diga simlk. If I were a fish, gamash, if or when, gamashins diga simlk. If I was it a fish, ska I klal dimudits ola kushots. Skas stsuchumts. I would move closer to the beach as I was leaping. Tsutskutach, he kept saying. He kept this up. Aiskuk, aiskuk, he kept this up. And all the while, the simsimlkitch was coming closer and closer. Oshlukushots, tch. Hee hee, tchuk tchuk anamoshdimuts, gaints digasimlk. I'd be leaping higher and higher if I were a fish. I'd come closer, ola kushots. Ikla shits, ola kushots. Ikla shits, ola kushots. I'd come closer, ola kushots, to the beach. Tsutk it kuk datukatch. That's what Mink kept saying. Then the fish did make its final leap. O shtu aichi kutch, s'ais da simlkitch. Skast suchums. And it landed ala kushots on the beach. Ayulsts ola kushots. And it landed on the beach. Ayulsts. Ayulsts. Ayulsts ola kushots. Landed it did on the beach. Then Mink went and grabbed it. Tlapmiskuts da tukatch. Ska ip is. Mink went and grabbed it. Or grab it. Him it is said. The tuka skaipis. Oh, that's the grabbing it. Going, go to it, him, it is said, the mink, and grab it, him. Remember, English is backwards. Tlapmiskuts da tuka skaipis. The ip is the grabbing it part. Ip is, that same is, it, him. Grab it, him. He grabbed it. Tlapmiskuts. Da tuka tch ska ip is. He cut it up so as to barbecue it. As yadists ska ashi quis. As yadists ska ashi quis. He cut it up so as to barbecue it. He skewered all of it with barbecuing sticks. Tsayaksk scoopums. Scoopums. Sayak scoopums. He skewered all of it with barbecuing sticks. Iuchsuls. He built a fire. Iuchsuls. And he built a fire. He started barbecuing the fish and the roe as well. Ashikus and uchsasado. Chsasa and the roe. Ashikus and uchsasado. He started barbecuing the fish and the roe as well. Butsk da kwachtch skak his. Then Quach came to take a look. Remember what it is that he saw and what it is that he did? Why?
2: Yeah.

0: 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Bilkul.
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0: Bueno.
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0: Ychwer o'n cnw cefnig.
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0: What's wrong with death, sir?
1: What are we so mortally afraid of? Why can't we treat death with a certain amount of humanity and dignity and decency and, God forbid, maybe even humor? Death is not the enemy, gentlemen. If we're going to fight a disease, let's fight one of the most terrible diseases of all, indifference. Now, I've sat in your schools and heard people lecture on transference and professional distance. Transference is inevitable, sir. Every human being has an impact on another. Why don't we want that in a patient-doctor relationship? That's why I've listened to your teachings and I believe they're wrong. A doctor's mission should be not just to prevent death, but also to improve the quality of life. That's why you treat a disease, you win, you lose. You treat a person, I guarantee you'll win no matter what the outcome.

0: Hello? Not yet.
1: Okay, this is section... Now, where was I at now? 3.3.4.2. Refuse permission. So we talked about giving permission. And this might just be the same one. How could I say I asked him if I could... I asked him to come and he refused. Oh, that's the wrong one. I asked if I could go. Okay. I asked permission to go, and my teacher refused or denied me. Said I couldn't go. Refuse permission.
0: You asked permission to go. Go where?
1: I guess if it's a teacher maybe. I asked if I could go to the bathroom, and the teacher said no.
0: Then I'll pee in my pants then.
1: Denied me.
0: Gechweilit.
1: That's pretty much all we can say. Okay, now, in some towns you see...
0: Gechweilit?
1: Okay, now. Sometimes you walk around and you see on a door it'll say entrance forbidden or something like that. How could you say something like that in Nuchalk?
0: Not very easy.
1: Yeah. That's kind of what I was thinking.
0: Not permitted?
1: Yeah. Authorized personnel only.
0: Okay.
1: Entrance forbidden. Or you are forbidden to enter.

0: authorized, unauthorized. Only personnel.
1: Okay.
0: Oh boy.
1: The dictionary has one word in here, might help. Sukhtu. Like, could I say Sukhtu menu? I forbid you? I don't know.
0: Say that again?
1: Could I say Sukhtu menu?
0: Sukhtu menu?
1: Uh-huh. I forbid you from entering, or... Don't.
0: Sixty minutes. I never really heard it said that.
1: No. Well, when would be the when's the right way to say that word?
0: Sixty minutes. That how you say? Stumino? Oh, okay. That sounds a little better, yeah. Stumino. Stumino. Stumino. Ula. Ula. I'm a coward. What look at? Stal to me.
2: Yeah.
1: That sounds right.

0: Well, maybe. Does that sound right?
1: Yeah, you're right. Make sense?
0: We know we took a study here.
1: When might be another... Are you say so?
0: Chwynichdim. I mean, the only people who are allowed in here are the big shots.
1: Chwynichdim.
0: I think that's how you say it. Chwynichdim.
1: Yeah. I'm Makri Max. Chwynichdim. Okay.
0: Chwynichdim.
2: Chwynichdim.
0: Chwynichdim. Okay.
1: And that means the ones who are...
2: The sign on the door says do not enter.
1: Uh-huh.
2: Chwynichdim.
1: Chwynichdim. Okay, now... Now, if there was a sign... Okay, I'm still curious about that word, s-h-tu. Like, or s-h-tu-minu, or s-h-tu-minu. When else, maybe, could you use that word?
2: You mean, when could we use it, or what else could...
1: When else could you use it?
0: S-h-tu-minu. Don't ask, yeah, what lies. Don't I?
2: If you got a hangover, bad one.
1: Mm-hmm.
2: You've been drinking for about 4 days. Moment nicht, ich hieß es Karl-Klisol. Es ist auch, ich hieß es Karl-Klisol. Karl-Klisol.
1: Mm-hmm.
2: No fence.
1: Like the road up there, the hill. Probably not the best place to go driving if you're not feeling good. Okay, I'll stop that there.
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0: 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What is this? 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
0: Where?
3: Our language is in a... No, I don't want to say critical state. I don't like that. Our language is recovering. It's in a recovering state. We have, I would say, maybe at the most 15 fluent elder speakers. And we are doing a lot better than a lot of people when it comes to language revitalization. But as for building fluent speakers, we're just not there yet. We don't have enough things within our community to make the language worthwhile using, because English is, everything that we do is in English. Our school system is all taught in English. Our band office is in English. Our health and wellness center, all the important stuff is in English. So that makes it really tough. For us that love language, it's kind of fun because we get to use our language for fun and in cultural circumstances, or just whenever we're around the elders or grandparents. But it's not functional in the community, and that's where it needs to be. We need to have our stop signs and our street signs and our important information in the language. We need to have full 100% ceremonies done in the language, speeches done in the language, prayers done in the language. We need to have places that are just for the language, that where Nuuk language is used first. And that way our students that are learning the language in the school have a reason to use the language outside of the school. We've devoted a lot of energy to building fluent speakers within the school system, and we've been very successful with a lot of the work we've done at the school and what previous language teachers have done. They've made a unified alphabet that everyone has agreed on in the community, which is rare because some communities haven't gotten that far yet. They're still fighting over, well, not fighting, but debating about what alphabet system would be the best one to use. So that's something our elders took care of a long time ago. And nearly everyone that has attended the Aksaukta school, and now in the past 10 years or so, I say, maybe even longer, the school district has learned how to read and write Nuuk. So we have a lot of strong Nuuk language literacy within our community. But again, it's just stuck there in the books. If we're not in the language learning books and in our notebooks from language class, so we're not really at that point yet where we can use the language every day on the street. We need more things. The radio station will help. The writing, translating books, and even just making books of our stories will help. And film. Because our people used to go and entertain themselves by telling stories on the land, not just for entertainment, but for the small children especially, you would hear a story of one of Raven's adventures by the river, and you would learn a little lesson from that story. And you would be entertained, but it's also teaching. We need to be able to make our language, we need people to want to learn our language, to want to use it, right? And that it's important, or that it's essential to use it also. It can't, it needs to be, this whole valley should be Nuuk language speaking, right? Yeah, we've done good work. We've done a lot of good work. Our community has done lots of good work over the years. We have, our language is well, well documented. So that's a plus. There's still a lot more that needs to be documented, and we're doing that. So we are doing that in the community. But now we need to transition from documented in the books set by our elders. We need to now shift to embracing that and making that our main language in our everyday speech, in our homes, on around the town, and in our business, and in our entertainment. It kind of reminds me of something that Lutlai used to say. When Lutlai would, you know, Phyllis was one of our most passionate language teachers and really strong elder for our community, and she passed on a lot of really great teachings to our people. And one that always stuck in my mind was when she said, you know, the non-native people learn with the three R's, reading, writing, arithmetic, And she says she was really old school, so that was one of her favorite. It's one of her favorite quotes. The white people learn with the three R's: reading, writing, arithmetic. She says, you know what us Nuchalk learn with? The three L's: look, listen, love. You watch your parents, grandparents, your relatives, you watch them work, you watch them do their thing, and then you listen to what they say while they're doing whatever it is they're doing. And then when it's your turn to do it, you start to, you have to love that, what you're doing, she would say. You love it, and you never forget it. Once you love it, you'll never forget it. So that's what she used to call the three L's: look, listen, love. I think that's where we need to get back to with our language. When we walk up and down the road, we need to just love saying our words, love making those sounds. They're unique sounds, and a lot of them are directly from the land. I always use the example of the word for rock. And if you ever think of the sound of the rocks beneath your feet as you walk along the riverbank, our territory is full of small rocks because we live in a river valley. So you'd hear that beneath your feet, that as the rocks shifted beneath your feet and they grinded together, they make a sound that's similar to that word. So of course we have that word for rock. We have so many words like that, and that's our direct connection. Not all the words are like that, but that's a direct connection to this land that we have here. It's our roots. The language is our roots. How are we expected to grow if we don't nurture that?
0: Why?
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0: It's all stout, it means he's awake. 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It's all stout. It's all stout. It's all stout. It's all stout. It's all stout. It's all stout. It's all stout. It's all stout, it means he's awake. It's all stout.
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I'm an uninvited guest from an archipelago. 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I flip it with my cop, which is resist being complicit. 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

0: 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Alak wash the name was on quartz. Dicht di numau da truk da manstach. 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En wa sumtil ats. Way. That there's the story of the four carpenters. I don't know how much of that you managed to pick out. Hopefully it's making some sense here. Why? Ala kwalta nim wason huats. The beginning of the universe, or in the fixing of the sky. Ala kwalta nim wason huats. Dicht di numau da trukta mantach. The beginning of the universe, there was the creator. Our creator decided to make many beautiful things. Waslach, wayali waats. Alais tamanstach, ska ilk aini his, ska kstus waslach, wayali waats. First he created the four carpenters, mas mas leneoch. Wichenau ats, du mas mas leneoch wats, wa patsachlau. Waxtus alt amanltach. These four brothers were given the task of shaping the world. Wich kutzintch. 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Du numusau. 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Waxtut wasonchwats altch. The eldest brother's name is Yuladimut. He created the light. Dich pich di. Qualum teich, di qualum teich, yuladi mutomku, waxtus wasichim wasonchwats, waxtus wasichim wasonchwats. The eldest brother's name is Yuladimut, he created the light. Dich, dich, di qualum teich, qualum is the oldest sibling. Di teich lets you know that it's a male sibling. Di qualam teich yuladi mut domku. Yuladi mut is his name. Dom is he's known as. It is said. Di qualam teich yuladi mut domku. Waxtus wasichim wasonchwats. Created the light in the sky. Dich kutzintch. Di sochis. Di sochis, the younger sibling. Ma tlapali tzik. Domku, ma tlapali tzik is known as it is said. Dich kutzintch, di sochis, ma tlapali tzik domku, wa kstus, du kla tch, kla, water, the du and the tch around it just is the, but a complicated the, du kla tch, the water, n, and wa sulut tach. Wa and tauch, again being the or this. And sulut, our inlet. in Wa Anachom Atz, Anachom, river, the Wa and the Atz is the, but plural, and Wa Chum, Chum, the ice, Wa Chumtz, Wa Chumtz, Do, Dich Kutz, In, Tch, Diso, Ches, Matlapalitzik, Domk, Wa Kstus, Du Klatch, and Wa Sulut, Auch, and Wa Anachom Atz, and Wa Chumtz, Do. Then the next brother is Matlapichwak. He created the forests and the medicines. Dich kutzintch daso ches matlapichwak domku wa kstus alatsai wa asikachatz and wa ichsa doatz. Ichsa, the medicine. Asikach, forests, the trees, everything in the forest. 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The youngest brother is Itlyusak. He created the land and the mountains. Dich itzik da kwahuntch, da kwahuntch. Kwahun, the youngest sibling, the da and the tch is the, but again a complicated the. Dich itzik da kwahuntch, Itlyusak domku. 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Wa kstus di kutlulam hilt out, and wa sumt ich atz. He created the land here and our mountains. Wa kstus di kutlulam hilt out, and wa sumt ich atz. Why?
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this morning with the D for the. Those two little words that surround a word to make the. As in D-tuka, D-tuka, the mink. Or D the rock. Rock is is rock. D is the rock. So this is a story about mink's marriage. Why? Simsmutskhti tukat stalausam sutsk ol ditht. I will tell the story about mink and how he got married to rock. Skhulalamim skhulalamim kualuk hil stan sil skatalaus ola anaikam dis skaumats skatalaus. His mother tried to stop him from marrying the one he wanted to marry. So I'll say that one again. His mother, pay attention in there, you'll hear Stan is mother. Stans makes it the mother his, so his mother. But around this word Stan, it has the female version of D, which is tsi, tsi, but it's in a past tense, so it'll be instead ich, ich, ich surrounding it. Ich stands ich, the mother of his. So it's the past female version of the. Ich stands ich. So listen for that in the middle of this sentence here. And anaik is to want, anaik. And delaus is Mary. Schuchalmim, schuchalmim kualuk. Hich stands ich, ska da laus, ola anaikam dis, ska umat ska da laus. His mother tried to stop him from marrying the one he wanted to marry. One day, Mink got mad at his wife, a rock. Why? Tlaps kutz, dach, ska schlitz, ochich schnas, ich tcht ich. Hear that ich. Ich again, that surrounding t-t this time. So now it's making that rock into a female in the past. And usually inanimate objects won't be considered female, but in this instance, it's a supernatural rock. It's a woman. It's his wife. So it's being referred to as a female rock in the past. Ich, t-t, ich. Why? Clap, claps, kutz. Clap is to go. Claps kutz dach ska schlichts. Schlichts. Schlich is to get angry or mad. Schlichts ochlichnas. Got mad at his wife. Ochlichnas. Ichtcht ich. The rock. Oh. So he punched her in the face. And when he saw blood appear, he said, well, her face is bleeding. Koch pusis kutz, tkus kutzen, ich a ich, why tkus, tkus is blood, I believe, tzutkuitzik dach. He already thought that it was her who was bleeding, but the blood has actually come from his own hand, nutzudik. Nutzudik sluts stich sich tsi tkus tichs kumaguts da suchiast ditku. You might have heard suchias in there. Suchia is hand. Suchias, the S on there makes it his hand. Suchias. Then again, this is surrounded by D and T, but in a different tense, so it's a past tense, becomes instead of di suchia it becomes da suchias, so the, but past tense, the hand, his hand in the past, da suchias. So rock left. Why walim kutzhich? So rock left her. Why walim kutzhich?

0: Rock left him. 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Walim kutzhil. Rock left him. Then Mink went to the clouds in order to marry a cloud. My goodness, what is Mink thinking? Wich kwitzik slaps kutzin. 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I think that's now. Wich kutzik slaps kutzin. Ola skinwas, cloud. Skinwas, cloud. Ola skinwas to the clouds. Ats, to the clouds. Ska de lausum tstuts, to get married. Och ich skinwas to the cloud. Try to marry a cloud. Don't know about his relationship choices here. Schush, schush almim kualuduts, chlastanzich. Ska alai, ska de laus och skinwas. Again, his mother tried to stop him from getting married to the cloud. Schulalmim kwaluduts hla stands ich. Stands ich. Ska alai ska dalaus ol skinwas. But he would not listen. Auch kuli kwiluk. Auch kwiluk anust seinems. But he would not listen. He married Cloud. Dalaus duts ol skinwas. Dalaus duts ol skinwas. He married Cloud. Then one day, when Mink was following his wife Cloud on a long trip, he got tired, and he fell to the earth. Oh, poor Mink. Yeah, kwiluk sihwanams, sihwanams, sal-asau-lis, might recognize that. New Hauhauda talks about that word following. Sal-asau-lis, ichnas. His wife, ich skinwas ich, the cloud. See, there's that ich, ich again. Past tense of a female, the. So the female cloud in the past. Ich skinwas ich. Ich skinwas ich. Kochel skuts dach skts ola kuchulam chpitz. Okay, you gotta do that one a few more times, I think. He fell to the earth. He got tired and fell to the earth. Kuchel skuts dach. That's the he got tired, I believe. Skts ola kululam chts fell to the earth. Why? That's the story of Mink gets married to a rock. That didn't work out too well for him. Then he married a cloud. That didn't work out for him either. But he keeps on keeping on, that Mink. So maybe you might learn a thing or two from some of these adventures of our ancestors, such as Tuka, the Mink.
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3: This is 6.1.2.3.5 is to complete or to finish. So how could I say I finished the bread, like I finished making the bread?
4: Tayek stamp ost.
3: Okay.
4: I finished baking now.
3: Now, how about if I got tired of what I was doing and I stopped halfway through? Would I still say tsaya?
4: No.
3: I just stopped baking.
4: Manchimut tslo. I'm resting.
3: Manchimut tslo.
4: Yeah. Manchimut tslo last. You sit down like this. Manchimut tslo last. I'm resting. Mm-hmm. I'm just resting a while and because I'm tired.
3: Okay, now if you and I are building a house and it gets towards evening and I say, okay, let's stop for the day. How could
4: why? I say? Why? Let us maybe know how you word it now. Maybe that's enough for a while. I don't know.
3: Yeah.
4: Thank goodness.
3: Now, if we finish building the house, you know, did the last nail, the last little bit, how could it say, well, we finished the house?
4: Zeigislalasult.
3: Okay, so we use the same word for finishing or for completing.
4: Mm-hmm.
3: Okay. Now, okay, if there's a creek, what do you call that creek in?
4: What was it now?
3: Chachom.
4: Nechachomi.
3: Nechachomi,
4: yeah. Nechachomi.
3: Okay, so there's Nechachomi, and we're trying to jump across it.
4: Oh, yeah. Nechachomit. Nechachomit. Nechachomit. Nechachomit. Jump over the chochomit.
3: Now, how could I say if it's a hard thing to do and I just barely manage it? Like I said, I completed it or I was able to do it.
4: Hmm.
3: How could I say I was able to jump over?
4: I was able to jump over it. In the beginning of it again.
3: To jump over the creek?
4: To jump over the creek.
3: I was able to jump over the creek.
4: Yeah. I jump over the creek.
3: Okay.
4: Nusquik is to jump Nusquik. Over. Yeah, to jump over. Nusquikits. That Nusquikits. Means jump over the creek. Yeah. Nusquikits de chochomiti. Yeah.
3: Okay.
4: Mm.
3: Now complete and finish. Now how about if I didn't finish something? I left it undone.
4: Not finished with what we're doing, but I'm going now go to my house.
3: Okay.
4: Mm-hmm.
3: Now, left a lot undone. How about if I left school and I hadn't finished all my work yet?
4: Oh. Was it to the homework? I don't know what's the homework.
3: Yeah, okay, homework. Let's just use that word.
4: Yeah. Was it the homework? It's just all this was it. Oh. We left it because the teacher has gone. Now it's time to go home for them.
3: Okay.
4: That's why we had to leave it. Yeah.
3: Okay. How could I say that this road isn't finished?
4: A chol tayakim swa momentat. It's not finished, this road.
3: Could I say the same sort of thing about a house?
4: The house. A chol tayakim swa shul stavet. This house is not finished.
3: Okay.
4: Yeah.
5: Yes, madams, instla yechasila, anutst sein nimnapt uth, New Hawk Radio, broadcasting the laws of the land and waters.

0: bit of a story. Get into some story. And this one is an interesting story, all right. It's about a beautiful girl and her father. And they have inside their house this treasure that is coveted by others. And there's this person who is sent there to go and sneak into the house or get into that house however way they can and to steal that which it is that is wanted to be released. But this beautiful girl's just too smart. And she shoots him down and he tries all these different ways, but he fails. But then one day he manages to succeed, and it's quite the journey that they go on together, this family. And this, of course, Alkwandam, Schemana, and Quach. Quach, Quach, Quach. Why, Wichauchts, Gasquats the New. Quach, okay, that's your name then, Quach. So I jumped into the middle of the story here. The four carpenters, Masmaslaneoch, they have created Raven, made from a piece of charcoal, taken from the fire, a piece of charcoal taken from the fire above, ala neuch ditluktauch, of the fire above. And now they are just letting Raven out, and they're just giving him some commands. Why? Gamash chilt dut kutz dikwachtaich. That's when they asked Raven to come to the one who holds the daylight, ga putz. That's when they asked Raven to come to the one who holds the daylight. So you hear in there, chem, the light, chem, and then the nuschemda would be the place of the light. And the ak at the end makes it to do with the hand, so it's being held. Nuschem danak. Di nuschem danak taich, the one who holds the daylight. He's the one who will work on getting the nuschemda out of the house, talking about Quach now. Ga dichstch, ga kstu, ga uskainai, uska, uskayanihis. Uska is out, to go outside. Uska yani his, astu sush, sush is house, astu sush tch, da nuschemda tch. He's the one who will work on getting the nuschemda out of the house. Ga dichstch, ga kstuch, ga uskana, uska yani his, astu sush tch, da nuschemda tch. So you hear all those little words in there, like da, nuschemda. That da and the tch are just basically the. It's just different versions of the specifying place and time. So our the is much more complicated than the English the, as we have the that surrounds the word and it modifies it, explaining when and where it was that it is, that it's taking place, that object of which it is surrounding. The nuschemda tch. So the nuschemda. The one who held the light had a daughter, whose name was Chemana, daughter of the light. And even her name, she's Chem, right in her name. Chemana. Hishmana. Hishmana. Kuitzik di nuschemda naktaich. Tzi tzat tzi. Chemana domku. Tzi manastach. Di nuschemda naktaich. The one who held the light had a daughter, whose name was Chemana, daughter of the light. Hishmana. Kuitzik di nuschem danak taich, the one who holds the light, di nuschem danak taich, tzi tza tzi, the young one or the daughter, schemana domk, the one who said to be known as schemana, tzi manas, the daughter, tach, di nuschem danak taich, the daughter of the one who holds the light. Ashkundam was the one who was supposed to hold the light. Ashkundam dom taich, nuschem danak alu taich. 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Every day the young girl went to drink from a pot. 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He talked to his daughter to behave properly and not to do anything with boys. Al-al-tzim is to talk or speak. 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She drank from the pot. 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A man came and wanted her. Put mimts di tlimsta taich. Tlimsta is a person. Taich making it a male person or a non-female person. Put mimts di tlimsta taich. Anaik is to want. Anaikum imahluts. He wanted her. She didn't say okay. Auchts weilitz zeich. Auchts weilitz zeich. Hear that zeich, that's referring to the her. Auch is the negative. Auchts weilitz zeich. She didn't say okay. Chemstutz, next day. Chemstutz, next day. Tlapstutz, tlatzatzi. 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Ska kachas. To drink ashta nukutach. To drink from the pot. This is when that person transformed into an eagle down. Wichitzik tch. Spucham di mutsalutz. Tzeich di tlimsta tzeich. That's when that person transformed into an eagle down. Wichitzik toch. Spuch. Spuch is eagle down. Spucham di mut, becoming it. Spucham di mut salutz deich. Di tlimsta deich. This person here, di tlimsta deich, transformed himself into an eagle down. She then blew the eagle down out of the pot. Ashab suis kuidutzik. Il eich ashti. Nukutlaq, dispuchtaich. She blew that eagle down off of the pot. And that was his second attempt. And she was just too smart for Quach and blew him away. So there's a little glimpse of part of our story of how Quach and Schemana did their little trickery there, trying to get into the house. The 27 News sign up, Olshnuchalk Radio, Insta Quach.
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1: I want to get through a short little story here. One of my new favorites, I stumbled upon it in one of these binders here. And this here is the story of the four carpenters. Why? Ala kwashtanim wa son chwats. 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In the beginning of the universe, there was the Creator. Our Creator decided to make many beautiful things. 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Waslach wa yaliwaats. 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Waslach wa yaliwaats. Creator decided to make many beautiful things. 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First he created the four carpenters. Wichnawats du mas mas laneochwats, wa patsachau, wa kstus ash damanstach. Wichnawats du mas mas laneochwats, Wapatsa Lao Waxtus Ashtamanstach. Now first the four carpenters are created, or it is said them, the four carpenters, first were made by the Father above there. Wichinawats du mas mas leneochwats, wapatsa lao waxtus ashtamanstach. These four brothers were given the task of shaping the world. Wich kutzin. Wich kutzin tch, wich kutzin tch, du numu sao, du mas mas laneoch tch, wa kstut wa son chwats ash tch. These four brothers were given the task of shaping the world. Wich kutzin tch, du numu sao, du mu, du mas mas laneoch tch, wa kstut wa son chwats ash tch. The eldest brother's name is Yuladi Mut. He created the light. Dich, dich, di qualam teich, Yuladi Mut domku. The eldest brother. 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Created the light. 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Next is Matlapalitzik. He created water, the inlets, rivers, and the ice. 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The younger sibling, so chis. The younger sibling, di so chis, matlapalitzik, known as ku, domku, known as. 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Wa kstus du klatch. And wa sulut tauch, and wa anachom atz, and wa chumtz do. He created du klatch, kla, water, du klatch, du tch is the, but a different tense of the. Wa kstus made du klatch, the water, and wa sulut tauch, and the inlet, and wa anachom atz, and the rivers. And wa chumts do, and the ice. The next brother is Matlapichwak. He created the forests and all the medicines. Dich kutzin tch da so chis Matlapalichwak domku. Wa kstus ala tzai wa asika chatz. Forest, asikach. Wa and atz, make it a plural, the. Wa asikachats alatzai, all of it, all alatzai, wa asikachats, and wa ichsa do, ichsa medicine.
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5: Ah, ya, hua, ha, e, ka, qua. 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
6: Kim Hatz. 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And sta dadala.
7: And slachim chimene.
6: And ustain em napo, seat in a chalkim, hoi, ipdo, so eat. 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
7: Yn slach i'n chymna.
6: And you sign them up all in the Chalk Radio 91.1 FM, broadcasting the laws of the lands and waters. Chalk halusim dusap, Chalk halusim dumusap, Chalk halusim all soup all eat in the Chalkim, where we eat in the Chalk, that is, speak the Chalk. White Chalibatsudis, let's begin with our phrase, Asti Songcht. Our phrase today brought to you by the voice of Arthur Pootlis, and you sign them nach all eich.
3: Gex umat du.
7: Gex umat nu.
3: Gex umat nu.
7: Gex umat nu.
6: Waisu.
3: Gex umat nu.
6: Gex umat nu. So following our previous phrase we had...
3: Galix amat nu.
6: Galix amat nu, a variation on the way of saying gex and using a different word, amat. Today we're using umat. And so we had talked also about the differences between how we say words that speak of something being stationary and something that is in motion, that has movement. We have plenty of examples like this in our language. And just as an quick examples with these, we have ustch and astch and uska and aska. And so with that, umat, actually maybe first we'll go over gex. What is gex?
7: Gex is where.
6: Ah, where or which?
7: Which?
6: Gex. I like to think of, in that sense of saying which, that we can also really have that expression of it being which, as in which place, or which of something, you know, to point something out. Like when we say gex di chuna, we answer dich dut eich. We don't actually use the word that means here, like we say in English when we say here it is or there it is when we ask where's Thumbkin. And so we say gex di chuna, where is Thumb or which is Thumb, and saying dich dut eich, this is it.
7: Mm-hmm.
6: Dich dut eich. So just as a thought of understanding why we say gex as being both of those words,
7: mm-hmm.
6: which or where. Then when we ask, or when we further add to the phrase umat nu, we can sort of also go from there to get an idea of the different ways that we could put it into English. like if we put into words that we would normally say in English, we could say it as being, where are you going?
7: Mm-hmm.
6: And so umat is that one that's conveying that movement, that motion, that direction of going to a place, somewhere, a destination. Gex umat nu. And so with that also, thinking of which place is it that you're going? You know, could be another way of phrasing. So, yeah, that's a little bit behind how we can learn of gex, the meanings of gex, and then also this umat, which is different from amat, our previous phrase, in that it's more of that one conveying where one is going. Gex umat nu.
7: Gex umat nu.
3: Gex umat nu.
6: This is the phrase of the day. We will continue to share it throughout our broadcast. We're going to get into now a language practice. We have been going and taking it back to this lesson titled Four Sounds Not Found in English. Those are the letters hya, hua, sa, and seven. Hya representing the sound h, hua representing the sound h, sa the sound s, and the seven is the pause. Boy, so we had gone over some word examples. I want to share with us this one that probably most Nechalkim are familiar with. You for sure hear it in the Nechalk prayer, so give it a listen.
4: Sim knich.
6: And that's an I. Is put it up a little, the volume. Oisu.
4: Sin knich.
6: Sin knich. Still a quiet one. Sin knich.
7: Sin knich.
6: Sin knich.
7: Sin knich.
6: So this is coming from the root word knich.
7: Knich.
6: Which is meaning to eat something. Sinknich is food. And one of the ways it's put into English is food before being eaten. Sinknich.
7: Sinknich.
6: And so with this we have the h at the end. Sinknich.
7: Sinknich.
6: Food before being eaten. Maybe let's hear this one.
8: Desinknichatz.
6: Desinknichatz.
7: Desinknichatz.
6: I'm going to take us to other examples. Hopefully we have better volume for these ones. Let it be you guys who eat this food.
3: Super now. It knicht some knichatz.
6: Super now it Wakinicht wasinknichat. I want to play that once more, just because it was still quiet.
3: Super now, it wakinicht wasinknichat.
6: Super now it was wakinicht wasinknichat. That one's a little bit of a long one, having more ways of saying the word knich, two ways, and maybe we'll see. I will leave it at that. I want to leave it at that. We don't really have a lot of other examples having sinknich. Sinknich is meaning food. And in some cases, food before being eaten. Sinknich.
7: Sinknich.
6: We'll move on to another example having the letter hua. And we'll go over the word achl.
7: Achl.
6: Achl.
7: Achl. Is this follow?
6: Ach.
7: Achl. Nebit.
6: Achl. Some, few, or remainder. We might have this put into English.
7: Remainder.
6: Achl. So, it's having first the A vowel, followed by our practice sound, ah,
7: ah,
6: sort of similar to that of how we have the first two sounds in the word achsalchta, or achsalch, and the final sound at the end of the word, achl, also giving us a little bit of practice for that sa. Achl.
7: Achl.
6: Sa is the LH. We make that sound by holding the tongue similar to that of how we make an L, la, la, la, and hold it. Blow air out of the side of the mouth, whichever is natural for you. Achl.
7: Achl.
6: And is meaning some.
9: Achl.
6: Achl.
7: Achl.
6: This example is, give me some.
2: Inatchke achl.
6: Inatchke achl.
7: Inatchke achl.
6: Shoots no litre.
7: Way.
6: Stutuni, chutsunolin, tchna, give me some more. This is speaker Kitty Moody once again.
2: Inatchke achl.
7: Inatchke achl.
6: Inatchke achl. Give me some. And so this is having inatch, which is the word we say of giving someone something. Often the way the speakers use this is to say of giving food or something like a food or drink. Perhaps they also use it as well in general, but typically any example that I've heard is pertaining to food. Inatch is to say give me. Inatch.
7: Inatch.
6: Ga achl.
7: Ga achl.
2: Inatch ga achl.
6: Inatch ga achl. Give me some. This one is wa'achlts, and so it's taking the word and putting it more into this fuller grammatical context. So let's give it a listen, Arthur Pootlis.
3: Wa'achlts.
7: Wa'achlts.
6: Wa'achlts. So when we say it in this way, is similar to that of how in Nechalk we would say man, apart from the man. When we say achl, is just saying the word itself, like if we say imelk, and then when we say it, di imelkt, the man, wa achlt, some, and like I said, more in that grammatical context that we would speak it, to say of it, the some that is spoken of.
7: Wa'achlts.
6: Similarly, in the story of the Sim told the Echtigaich, the flood story, she says, Ichmakwa da'achltch, da'achltch, saying some of them walked alongside the Kuchalst, alongside the cliffs. And so this was her speaking of the flood and how they had made it to these mountaintops. Da'achltr.
7: Da'achltr.
6: So that's the way in which we would speak of those people that are not present. We're speaking of these people, right? They're not here with us. Especially take into consideration just the time at which it was. You know, gamal kwaltini mosonhwats. Anyway, around that time. Wa'achlts, da'achltch. Let's keep on going with this achl. This next example, I know some of them.
2: Alkyukdits wa'achlts.
7: Alkyukdits wa'achlts.
6: Alkyukdits wa'achlts. And so this is putting this wa'achlt now into a full phrase. I know some of them. And Askyuk Shlamkdaich Asnabihwa.
7: Askyuk is knowing or recognizing.
6: Oh, knowing or recognizing someone. Askyuk. Askyuk deets wa acht. Really like this one when we say deets at the end there, askyuk deets is saying that I know them. And we're saying it wa acht as being, you know, well, naturally it would be some, right? It would be more than one. But in some occasions, just as an example, that we might say askyukits, where when we say it like that is more that we might say it of one person. Askyukits daich, I recognize him, I know him. Why? And let's share one more example of a word having the pause. This one is not really one that I've ever come back to, ever. It's one that has slipped my mind ever since going through lessons like these. And I don't believe we have a recording for it. Maybe I'll take a look. I'll share with you in Nechalk. S'anu ichmik.
7: S'anu ichmik.
6: S'anu ichmik.
7: Oh, s'anu, wait. S'anu ichmik.
6: S'anu ichmik.
7: S'anu ichmik.
6: And this is a mast.
3: S'anu ichmik.
6: We do have a recording of that, and that's Chimotwa, Clarence Elliott, sharing that. Stemkstaich, asnabihwa.
7: A mast.
6: I think of being on a boat, right? And so if we take the root word of this is having the word ichem.
7: Ichem.
6: Which is to say of something that is standing.
7: Ichem.
6: Ichem.
7: Ichem.
6: Oh, ichem. There's two different ways. There's two different words. We have chem, which is to say stand or something standing up, something being erect. And then there's as-ichem.
7: As-ichem.
6: From which this same word we have comes from, is that word ichem.
7: As-ichem.
6: And let's give it a listen again.
3: S'anu ichmik.
7: S'anu ichmik.
6: S'anu ichmik. So when we talked about the pause, typically it's happening before vowels, or in some cases that it might immediately occur after a vowel, but really it's having the pattern of before. With s'anu ichmik is similar to that of how we say s'ayuth, having that s, that pause happening after that s consonant, and then immediately before the vowel a, s'anu. And then between anu and ichmik is another pause. S'anu ichmik.
7: S'anu ichmik.
6: S'anu ichmik.
7: S'anu ichmik.
6: Why? So, I wanted to try and find ichem. And just to get a little bit more of an idea with this word here. Ichem. Ichem, as I remember it, is also a way in which to say of something being steep. And so that's what we have here. We have ichem, which is meaning standing up, erect, vertical, or steep. So we also say the same word of steep mountainside. Ismals.
7: Ismals.
6: Ismals.
7: Ismals.
6: A steep mountainside. One that comes to mind here is this Ismots.
7: Ismots.
6: Which is said of a steep shore.
7: Ismots.
6: Why? S'anu ismik.
7: S'anu ismik.
6: And that, once again, is a mast. Never, ever really think of that word, or haven't ever had that word in my mind at all. You know, it's one of those words that just...
7: slip your mind.
6: Well, it's not even really something that I think about often.
7: Mm-hmm.
6: I don't go on boats, so I don't think of the mast. 100 men before the mast. Think of pirates. Why? We're going to continue now to go on with the back consonants. Stemkteich. What are back consonants?
7: So these are letters or sounds that we say with the back of our mouth.
6: The back of the mouth.
7: So an example would be the ch.

0: begin to go over some examples together. The first example, schpa.
1: Schpa.
0: Schpa.
1: Schpa.
0: That is meaning to tie a knot. Schpa.
1: Schpa.
0: To tie a knot. Some examples that we can get out of this. They kept tying it.
2: Tam schpalus mit.
0: Tam schpalus mit. I think that might be Tim. Tim, Tim, let's give it a listen again.
2: Tam schpalus mit.
0: Tam. Tam. Tam schpalus mit. Maybe it's to say that they just tied it, or... we'll say it as tam. Tam. So other way that you hear speakers say that is dam. Dam schpalus mit. So it is different from dim. And just to kind of get an idea between these two is dim is meaning just or only. Dam or tam, the way that Arthur is saying it here, is meaning to keep doing something. Dam schpalus mit.
1: Dam schpalus mit.
0: Somebody, they kept tying it, sorry. Tam schpalus mit. Waisu?
2: Tam schpalus mit.
0: Tam schpalus mit. So this reminds me also again of the skosim, of the flood, in which Achtigaich said, Dam schim chim beam.
1: Dam schim chim beam.
0: Which is to say that they kept tying it. Dam schim chim beam. They kept tying it on top of the sak'a. So this is when they had made a raft, a sawanach, out of the sak'a and the planks from the homes. They were taking them from the houses. Why? That is the word schpa. And the only examples that we could share with you for now, using that word. Next, ulchen.
1: Ulchen.
0: Ulchen.
1: Ulchen.
0: Stammgleich.
1: This is a bucket.
0: Bucket. Either in English we say as being a bucket or a pail.
1: A
0: That's
1: pail.
0: Another way. I never, you know, never call it a pail. When I think of a pail, I think of what the kids use to go
1: tiny.
0: To the beach.
1: Yeah.
0: And, you know, fill a pail of sand, a
1: just
0: bucket
1: a little,
0: of sand.
1: Like one that you make a sand castle with.
0: That's right, yeah. That's what I think of.
1: Or one that you just fill up with water and, yeah, one that you play with.
0: Ulchen.
1: Ulchen.
0: A bucket or a pail. However you know it as being. Let's maybe see if we have an example. I haven't pulled one up yet. Ulchen.
1: I hear this, I think of the how to make grease story.
0: This example, we take the rocks out of the pails. So, sounds more in a way of saying to people, you guys take the rocks out of the buckets, because we're saying kstach. Let's hear that again. Yep, that's more a way in which to say to a group of people to take it out, rather than saying this statement, we take the rocks out of the pails. Kstach.
1: Kstach.
0: That's to more than one. If we say to one person, it would be kstach.
1: Kstach.
0: That'd be telling someone, kstach wat echt
1: is alle ulchent. It's a little more difficult to say.
0: Yeah.
1: Kstach.
0: Let's hear it once more.
2: Kstach wat echt alle ulchent.
0: Kstach wat echt is alle ulchent.
1: Stuck.

0: wa t'cht ala ulchint.
1: So that's the first time I ever heard that from Arthur, saying it ulchin. You have ulchin and ulchin. Take the rocks out of the pails. Kstach watcht ala ulchint. And maybe share with you one more here. Nus tainam nach ulchin.
2: Nus meek dulchint.
1: This is kind of a funny one, saying, I have burnt my pot. So I wonder if the word ulchin can be used sometimes as a means of speaking of a pot of some kind. You know, we have a pot in our language called nukul'ak, is sort of in a sense to say to put something at the bottom of it. Nukul'ak. I think that's why they call it that.
0: It's interesting because, like, you don't see them very often, but there are metal buckets.
1: Oh, perhaps that it could be in that way, too. Sometimes they, if I'm not mistaken, might use metal buckets for hanging over a fire or something. Could also be in English put that I have burnt my bucket. I've burnt my pot, I've burnt my bucket. Why? So, that is going to have to do it for us and our language lesson today on these review of those four sounds not found in English and our back consonants. Our phrase allisongt.
2: Gex umat nu.
0: Gex umat nu.
1: Gex umat nu. Waisu.
2: Gex umat nu.
0: Gex umat nu.
1: Shlemksamin.
0: Where are you going?
1: Where are you going? So following our previous phrase.
3: Galix umat nu.
1: Meaning, where are you? Gex umat nu. Where are you going? They're both still having that way about it that is being said to you. Where are you going? Or where are you? Galix umat nu. Gex umat nu.
0: Gex umat nu.
1: Radio and we're gonna take a short break and we'll be right back after this. Why? Here's Lach Mice, the Burnt Village. Why?

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Why, no, no, Siamsh?

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1: Like the church today, yeah, salt the much, the lechai, was nabisa, nabisa, nabisa, nabisa,
2: Wais madam hooks kahalutim suits or supo heat in halkim hench the dadala.
3: And slachim chimena.
2: And there you heard Sinhekila with Noosh Mathea Hwaich, Steamboat Any Song. And before that was Lachmais, that one titled The Burnt Village. Let's quickly go over our phrase. Asti song. Twain noosh tainam nach olaich.
1: Gags umat nu.
3: Gags umat nu.
2: Gags umat nu.
3: Gags umat nu.
2: Where are you going? We had to say, you tell me so, why, she hits ik, chaich, she, och, salch, to them. Why, you know, that?
3: Why? Well, we've been going over some phrases that I've been looking, or I've been finding on going out. We've covered things like, get ready. So we've covered nachliwa and things that go along with that, such as nachliwa dimut, or nachliwa dimut, like telling somebody to get ready, as well as asking somebody if they're ready, nachliwa nuwa, and other endings, on who we're talking about, on who is getting ready. But we started to move on to, walking is what I had moved on to. I wanted to start talking about some phrases that I thought were interesting about going out for a walk. Sorry, I feel like I'm repeating a lot. And the first one that I had come across is abil ichmil. I'm pretty sure this was similar to a phrase that we had last week as well. I'm pretty sure it was alich ichmil. Come, let's go for a walk. So I think that's pretty cool seeing the differences between these two. I'm going to repeat that here. Abil ichmil.
2: Abil ichmil.
3: I feel like I need to slow down here a moment. Abil ichmil. And this is let's go for a walk. Another one that I had just mentioned was Alich ichmil, and that's come, let's go for a walk.
2: Oh, you have two different ones that you're saying. They're kind of getting a little bit of the same meaning, but two different words. Alich ichmil, we're going for a walk. Alich ichmil, come, let's go for a walk. You're telling one person, let's go.
3: Mm-hmm.
2: Or really just saying, come. Ichmil.
3: Ichmil. One that I had following that is a different ending for ichem, and it is ichem temachwau, temachwawat. So they're walking together.
2: Ichem temachwawat.
3: Ichem temachwawat. So this Tamach is with each other or together. Ich'em Tamachwau, they're walking together.
2: Ich'em Tamachwau at.
3: Oh, ich.
2: And then when we say at is the plural form of how we say something like Eich.
3: Mm-hmm.
2: When we say Ich'em Eich is to say that he's walking. So we're speaking of that a particular individual that we see walking, you or I, we. And when we say ats is just that way in our language that we're referring to these ones or those ones, mm-hmm. those people. Ich'em temachwawats.
3: Ich'em temachwawats.
2: That's why we say the ats there.
3: Mm-hmm. We're talking about more than one way. So, moving on from that, I'm going to try to find one that is, this next one that I have found is ich im chatz, Gatlaptsmaga Aikim Nolis. So this one's quite long, but I like this because I figured it's two phrases in one. So we could break it down to the first one. Ich im Chat is just telling somebody to start walking.
2: Ich im Chat.
3: Ich im Chat. So start walking. And the next following that I had said was Gatlaptsma Gaikim Nolis. And that is, I'll come later. Gatlaptsma Gaikim Nolis.
2: Gatlaptsma Gaikim Nolis. So when we say that I'm going to do something, I will do something, we say ga. Ga klaptsma. Ma is giving it this meaning of maybe, perhaps, can in some ways be, you know, in some cases, not all cases, I would say, is like saying, I guess, you know, I will go, perhaps I'll go. Ga klaptsma kaikim nolish. I will go. Aikim nolis, a little bit later.
3: Gatlaptsma gaikim nolis. Another way we could change this to being like, I'm walking now, or I'm going to start walking now. I think a similar phrase that I have here is tsikwalim chat gatlaptsma. And that's, I'm going to start walking in a bit.
2: Are you Tsisu?
3: This one, it's similar to the phrase that we just said, but it's a little different by starting off with Tsi kwalim chat ga tlaptsma ga aikim nolis.
2: Achnichichkuks. You're just saying the same thing, but you're saying it differently.
3: Okay.
2: So it's not, I'm going to start walking, it's saying to someone, you start walking.
3: Okay.
2: Tsikwetlim is coming from the word tsik, which means move. And when we say tsikwetlim is like starting to walk, is the same word that was said by the old lady in the story of the sninik to the little girl after she had made the sninik fall over into the nukl. And had fed the mamench tlasnilk ich, and had been able to go back. She says, tsikwetlim nu, ske ichim nu, ala inacht, perhaps along the lines of saying, you'll start to be on your way in the morning. Tsikwetlim nu, ske ichim nu. So they sort of go hand in hand with each other in a way to be expressive of that, of to get moving, to start walking. So it's sort of still
3: another variation,
2: saying the same thing as ich em chatz, just different word.
3: Okay, so one that I think that's interesting. I was just taking notes. But I'd seen that one. I think I see one that's what I was trying to say that is correct. Tsikwetlim tmat. Sorry, I'm saying that really spaced out. Tsikwetlim tmat. It's kind of tough to say, actually. Tsikwetlim tmat. I'm going to start walking now.
2: Tsikwetlim tmat. How?
3: Tsikwetlim. Could I also say tsikwetlim tmat hjaust?
2: I don't think so.
3: I thought so.
2: Because you're already saying this much, which much is having this ch, which is meaning the now. And so, she questions much. Yeah, you know, I haven't.
3: I had that in brackets. I was just wanting to.
2: Is that to something that was recorded?
3: Or that
2: is
3: was that something what was that written in the. One of the things that I've been going through for taking these notes.
2: I don't know if it must have been.
3: I find that some of them, because you're helping me, the past, you're helping me correct some of these, I guess.
2: Chiquasimch much chaust. You might be able to say it like that. I've never...
3: It seems like it just makes more sense saying Chiquasimch.
2: Well, you know, maybe what it is that you had two different ways of saying. You got Chiquasimch much, which when they say much is often to say, you know, that... It's like, to me, my understanding is that it's certain
3: mm-hmm.
2: that I'm doing that thing now. Rather than like when we just say, chikwasemtsma, mm-hmm. where ma is sort of having this probably or maybe context to it.
3: Yeah, a lot of these phrases have that ma in it, but they'll say it more so like a statement. So I was getting a little confused.
2: And so when we say it differently, we say chiquasim chiaust, that's having the chiaust on its own. Chiaust is meaning either shortly or now.
3: Mm-hmm.
2: You hear the speaker say it like that. Like, sometimes it's on its own, sometimes it's said with some added words. You know, I think of my papa sharing with me that schumdut chiaust is to say, that I'm going to jump it when he was telling me about how they jump the trees. And you hear Chawisus when he's talking about Achtigaich when she's going to tell a story. She's going to tell a story here now. And so you perhaps could maybe just separate those two as being sequestered much. And chiquasimch chaust.
3: Because
2: you're like kind of saying that I'm going to get a move on here in a minute.
3: Okay.
2: And you say with chaust, chiquasimch much, I'm going now.
3: Why? Stetuni, it's following that I had found some of these phrases that go along with the word uskha. And this one also has the word astu in it. So I thought that was pretty interesting. And it's acht uskanu, don't go outside. Dim astu, just stay inside. But I'm...
2: acht uskanu, dim astu.
3: Okay. Dim astu.
2: Is that how it's said?
3: Yes. It's just, yeah. Don't go outside. Stay inside.
2: Acht us kanu. So what about them?
3: I just wanted to move on. I kind of moved on weirdly.
2: So acht is meaning don't. Acht us kanu. Don't go outside. Dim astuch. Just stay inside. Dim is meaning just. Astu, being inside. I'm not certain why I say it. Astu.
3: Yeah.
2: I'm not certain about that. But it's perhaps just a way in which to... Achatnabit, I don't know.
3: Yeah. No, there's a few of them that I've seen. And another one that I've seen was Dim Astu Anaikt. And it's I want to stay home. But it kind of sounds a little like it doesn't fit.
2: Are you Chisu?
3: Dim astuts anaikt.
2: Dim astuts anaikt. Dim astuts anaikt. Now maybe you could phrase it as being dim anaikt ga astuts. I just want to stay inside. Dim anaikt ga astuts. Dim astuchtsenaikt. Dim astuchtsenaikt. Achasnebicht aucht.
3: Yeah, I think I might need to go into that one and see if there was more with it. But I'm not quite sure. These ones were interesting just because they're. I'm trying to familiarize myself and get comfortable with ustu and astu so I don't mix them up because they're entering. Are being inside, and then one is going inside. And I feel like I jumble those up together a lot. They're more similar in the language, I find, than they are in English. So, I was, an interesting phrase that I found here was, it has some English in it. It says, all day du astuts alla sults ach uskats.
2: All day du astuts alla sults ach uskats.
3: So all day I stayed inside. I didn't go outside.
2: Ah, this is from Beatrice.
3: Mm.
2: This was her saying this. All day du. It's to say just all day du astuts. All day I just stayed inside. Ach uskats. I didn't go outside at all. So, not really any way I think that we might be able to say all day. All day, the whole day. There are ways that we can say all as chsot, tsai, or kip. But, I don't know how it would be that we would say like alitsai wason chts, alitsai stus astchts, alasuthts, achich ik uschets. You know, we would say that all day I just was staying inside. I didn't go out at all. That's probably just my way of thinking, like, how else could we say this?
3: Mm-hmm.
2: And use nechalk instead of saying all day do. The whole day.
3: You could probably say something like, astuts alatsai. I'm just inside all the time.
2: Astuts alatsai. Achachnabich.
3: Or saimis. I'm always. I'm always inside my home.
2: Yeah, I'm always inside.
3: Ach uskats. Ach anaiktska uskats. I don't want to go outside.
2: Ach anaiktska uskats.
3: I actually think that was one, yeah. Ach anaiktska uskats.
2: Oh, I don't want to go outside.
3: I don't want to go outside.
2: Ach, yeli was a son chutz.
3: Yeah.
2: You look chto.
3: Yeah, and sto.
2: Why genich?
3: Why?
2: We got time for a little bit more.
3: Why? Another, some that I had come through, or, my goodness, that I had come across was, ach, and I get skittled up, going along with, staying inside. I don't want to go with you, or I don't want to go. Ach, and I get skittled up, I don't want to go.
2: The one thing that kind of comes to mind about this is the way that Nuki Kliktamacha shared with me that klap is, you know, we often recognize as being go. The other way that we say it is as being start, but also in the context of like leave, right? So it also has that sort of meaning of similar to that of being leave. We don't often say it as being leave when we put it into English. But something that he shared and something that comes to mind, you know, in a sense to say when we say, ach, and I don't want to leave. I don't want to go.
3: Yeah.
2: And if you specify to where it is, you know, there's, I don't want to go there.
3: Mm-hmm. One that I have where a location is specified is, I'll go home soon.
2: I'll go home soon. That's having the word inichi that we say is meaning soon, almost. What other ways that they think? I think that's it.
3: Mm-hmm.
2: Sooner, almost. Inichi matchketlapch ol shuhtch. You know, another one that we could say, so just in closing, as a variation, is learning this, how we could say that I got to get going. Is klapelcht.
3: Klapelcht.
2: Ah, klapelcht. That's to say that I gotta get going. When we say ulch, ulch is often having that meaning of getting. When we put it with words like this, is kind of having that meaning of like, we can use that word get, but we can also say it as being like, I should get going soon. The way that I learned it is that it's the opposite of the, like if I say, which is to say that I have gone.
3: Oh.
2: And is sort of, in a sense, the opposite,
3: like
2: I should get going.
3: Okay.
2: Should. Yeah. Or something like that. That's where it uses at chaust, is to say lo chaust. You also have the same thing with lo chats. Tlapelch, lo chats. I should get going here soon. Ois madam hooks the tornado, slaps new sign, I'm not all heat and a chalcum, chalcum, chalcum, chalcum, chalcum, chalcum, chalcum, chalcum, chalcum, chalcum, chalcum, chalcum, chalcum, chalcum, chalcum, chalcum,
1: chalcum, chalcum,
3: Gex umatnu.
2: Gex umatnu. Where are you going? We had to say utsatli socht. Unsta dadle?
3: Unslachim chimene?
2: Weiss I mipska etskeldchumit sudap. Always take care of yourselves, folks. Umtsudach. Love yourselves. Ach kukmanup. It is not good. Bye.
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8: Okay, how can I say, oh, I don't live here, I live somewhere else?
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10: 5 seconds. Here's Lawson, number 32, running out of time. Number 6 at the buzzer for the win.
8: Oh!
10: The rim is out just short. So close for
11: we
10: number 6.
11: We will be
10: six.
11: Going into OT.
0: Wow. 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
12: Okay, here's another story about an encounter with bears. But unlike a lot of other bear stories, the scary thing in this story wasn't the bear. So my kookpi, my grandpa, one morning, he went out looking for mushrooms. Well, he drove a long way. Long way he drives. Until he gets to the woods. Got out his buckets, his ulchen, loaded his pack onto his back, headed off into the woods, usika chams. Well, he'd only gone a little way, Makukbi, when he sees a black bear. Well, this tla was next to a creek that he had to go by. Well, Makukbi, he went kind of into the brush a ways, walked off around the tla, kept on going. Well, he goes a little bit further, and all of a sudden, look at up, he sees another, a different black bear. He's now seen two bears. Well, he goes a little bit further, another bear. He's seen three bears now. He goes off into the bush, walks around this bear carrying his mushrooms, because right now at this time, there was a lot of money. There was a time when the prices were good for a snook chai dik, and he was going into a good patch. Well, musau watla, tsi hua watla, tho sao watla. 4 bears, 5 bears, 6 bears my grandpa saw on his way walking into one mushroom patch. Finally, he got past all the bears. He made it past the brush into the area with a nice deep moss, the nights were stunned, the big trees, lots of mushrooms, and just as he got there, he saw something that made him turn up, pack up, and head out. It was one of my dad's cousins, I won't say his name, in the bush with a rifle over his shoulder, scared of bears. And he heard my grandpa. He looked towards him, grabbed his gun off his shoulder, and then saw it was my grandpa, put the gun back up. And my grandpa, he just turned around and he left. He said, I'm not really scared of bears, and I don't really mind meeting them, but I don't like meeting a scared person with a gun. And he left. Well, that's the end of that story.
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14: Boys Fishing Song. 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So the Boys Fishing Song.

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0: Yos, madame. Inshallah, anusbuchem leich. Greetings, listeners. My name is Anusbuchem leich, Kai Italio. I am sitting here with Nuchal historian Kai Italio, who is going to share some stories about the Kwatna territory. Why?
1: Yos, madame Hooks. I'm Sta Sinchekula. Greetings, listeners. My name is Sinchekula, Kai Italio. And I'm going to share a few stories that I learned of our Kwatna territory. First off, the way we pronounce Kwatna. So today we are used to hearing the word Kwatna. It's an anglicized version of our traditional name for this territory, which is Kwatna.
0: Kwatna.
1: Yeah, try it again. Kwatna.
0: Kwatna.
1: And the people that come from this territory are Kwatnamsh.
0: Kwatnamsh.
1: Kwatnamsh.
0: Kwatnamsh.
1: And that's the way in which, in our language, we would explain that somebody is from the territory of Kwatna, that they are Kwatnamsh. So today I'm going to share a few stories that I learned from our elders, a few stories that were told to me directly, and also some that were documented. We're very fortunate as a people to have elders that really thought about the next generation, and they documented stories. They documented history in the form of recordings such as reel-to-reels and cassette recordings, and also in written documents through linguistical and anthropological studies, even archaeological studies that were done in the community. So there's so much sources of knowledge out there that our elders had left for our people to use one day. I think it's really important that we now, as Nuchalkamch, and especially as those who descend from the Kwatnamsh lineages, it's time for us to embrace these stories and make these stories a part of our everyday society and our culture again. So I'm going to begin with the most important story, the Smayusta. Smayustas bring us back to the beginning of time, to the fixing of the world. Ala Kwatani Mason Kwats. At the beginning, it was said that our creator, Al-Kwendam, our heavenly father, Tuk-Damantach, that he had put his four carpenters to work. His four carpenters, we call them Mas-Masalaniuch, and they went to work on fixing this world. The four carpenters, they fixed the earth, they fixed the undersea kingdom, they fixed the heavens above and the spirit world below. Then all of the spirit guardian beings, what we call Siut, they all took their positions on the earth and the heaven and the undersea and the spirit world to represent and care for the different aspects of creation. And then the animals, the birds, the insects, and the sea life, all of these beings then came next. And then fourth, in this story, it says that the fourth to come was our ancestors. And at that time, our ancestors, each family had their own room in the house in the upper world, we call Nusmada, the house of stories. This was the Creator's house, and in each of the rooms of the Creator's house, a different family was there. And these families were like carvings, and the Creator went to them, and he gifted them Hmanwas, spirit. He placed that Hmanwas in the back of their neck, and he gave them breath, and these ancestors came alive. And he named them. He gave them treasures. He gave them teachings, technologies to bring with them. And when they were ready, he said, look to the walls of my house. And hanging on the walls of the house were the animal and bird cloaks. The Creator said, when you put these cloaks on, you'll transform into these animals, and you'll be able to float down from the upper world to the mountains of this earth. And so before the ancestors descended from above, they danced with the Creator. This was the first dance, what we call Sinach Miuch, or our headdress dancing. When the ancestors put on their cloaks, they transformed, and guided by the eyelashes of the sun, they descended to the earth. When they landed on the mountaintops, they removed their cloaks, and the cloaks went back up. The ancestors came down the mountains into the valleys. They found good places to build their homes and their fish traps, and they then settled. In our Kwatna traditions, our ancestors in Kwatna landed on the mountains in the Kwatna Valley, as well as up in the Kwadalina area, up towards Kusalks and to the lakes up in that area, the area we call in our language Antu. I'm not quite sure of the English name that's been given to that area today, but the traditional area of that is Antu. And then down to the other side, into the inlet side, which we call Tsikui. Today it's known as Restoration Bay. And our traditional name for this place is Tsikui, a place to where our people still today harvest clams. And so in all of these different vicinity of Kwatna, these different areas in the vicinity of Kwatna, our first ancestors landed. And each of them came in different forms. Now, for each of the families, they would know what their crests are, and they would know that that represents the form in which their first ancestor came to the earth as. That's the origins of our crests, why we wear our crests, our kwaltinda, on the back of our dance blankets and our vests. So when the ancestors arrived, they settled, and it wasn't long after that they settled that they began to prosper. And they began to potlatch. They say that in our traditions, our elders say that the Creator spoke to all the people. And He spoke to them, you know, simultaneously, telling them all to tlam, to potlatch. There was so much wealth that their houses were stacked to their ceilings, full of goods, of food that had been put away, things they harvest from working the land. And there was so much that many of it would go spoiled before it can even be used. So that's when the Creator gave that teaching, tlam, He said, to potlatch. Call your neighbors, invite those from far away to your house, tell your story of how you came to be here, how the Creator, this is Creator speaking, tell the story of how I sent you to the land. And that was the origin of the potlatch. He said, validate these stories by sharing your wealth. And so the Kwatna people potlatched, and they became known as Kwatnamch. All of these lineages that potlatched together, that settled the land, they then began to intermarry, the Dalaus. When Dalaus happened, it united those lineages. So this is the beginning of our territory, Kwatna, and the Kwatnamch lineages. And they, for thousands of years, were an autonomous people, just as all of our different territories were, with networks that they worked with together with. Kwatna is very interesting because from the beginning, they even had Heiltsuk, Heltsuk lineages in the Kwatna territory that also descended and have their origin stories on how they came, Creator sent them to Kwatna. So Kwatna from the beginning was a bilingual community, having two languages. Mostly the people spoke the Nuhauk language, but there was, and we know this today, there was historically a village up a river in Kwatna called Wahas, which was a Heiltsukla speaking community, a Heltsuk speaking community. So we do acknowledge that we have relatives and we have lineage that exists from the Kwatna territory in Bela Bela today, in the Heltsuk nation. Yeah.
0: So can you explain whereabouts Kwatna is? So when you go into the inlet, how far away is it from the Nuhauk territory of Bela Coola?
1: If you're right downtown or right down at the wharf, you have to take a boat out to the Burke. And you go out and you go down the Burke Channel and you get to Kwatna Bay, and there's Kwatna there. It's about halfway, right in between, halfway between Nuhauk and Heiltsuk villages, communities of Bela Coola and Bela Bela.
0: Is it a very large territory?
1: It is, actually. It's a really beautiful territory. When you're approaching Kwatna, you have this huge inlet with giant mountains just cascading up out of the inlet there, and there's hardly any places to land. It's just rock until you get close to Kwatna. And there you find this beautiful, as you're traveling to Kwatna from Bela Coola, you're going west on your On your left side, you'll see this beautiful valley we call New Silhouette, and then this tiny little bay we call New Iputsani.

0: It's on the so King Island is it's east of King Island is a huge island, and Kwatna is on the west, or no, the southwest side of the island.
1: Okay, so if we started utilizing that area, what kind of resources would we find out there?
0: All the same as here.
1: All the same as here?
0: But the only difference with Kwatna, which makes Kwatna really special, is it's one of the only places in Nukhalk territory that you can harvest clams.
1: Really?
0: So, and still today, much of our families still go out to that site and that harvest actually, clams.
1: That reminds me, because just yesterday I was sitting with Obi and he was talking about the clams out there and the umdum.
0: Yep.
1: Talking about how there's multiple colors of umdum out there and how it's just so much tastier out there than it is if you were to go across the inlet to the other side of Thvelakula.
0: Yeah, Kwatna is known for seafood. It's a seafood territory. It's always been that way. So the Kwatna lineages, too, that descend from there. There's many families. Well, before I explain the lineages descend from there, I have to share another very important story in the identity of Kwatna. So there is an island right at the mouth of the Kwatna River. And this little island, so as the river drains into the inlet, there's this island there. And it's actually a large island, it's not a little island. It's a large island, and it is in the shape of a whale, of a kens, a humpback whale. And the name of this island in our language is Kens, Humpback Whale Island. In the story, the ancestors, so there were four catastrophes that our ancestors experienced: falling of the sky, burning of the world, the flood, and the famine. And for Kwatna, the Kwatna people, they really value the story of the flood. When the flood happened, the ancestors latched their canoes together, forming rafts. They saved all the people and they floated to the tops of the mountain. And there they took refuge on the top of Bakwana, also called Bakwani. It's the sacred mountain there, right on the east side of the mouth of the river. Big, beautiful mountain. And they waited there on the mountaintop. Their whole valley was flooded right to the tops of the mountains even. Just that one peak was poking out. And they noticed a giant whale swimming in the valley, which was now covered with ocean. And as that whale was making its way up and down the valley, the floodwaters began to recede, and this whale became trapped right at the tide flats. And the whale couldn't get free. And so the eagle came, and the eagle landed on top of the whale, trying to lift him out, carrying him out. Some even say it was the ancestor, the chief of Kwatna, that transformed himself into the whale and tried to lift him out, but he failed. And so the whale turned smash, became petrified. And so they named that island Kens, Whale Island. And it's a sacred place, and it's very special in Nukhalk tradition, because that is the only, it's a graveyard, it's a grave island. And it's the only place in all of Nukhalk territory that it had an exclusive graveyard for Stalin, for potlatching people, for hereditary leaders that had potlatched and shared their wealth with the people. That was a sacred island for their burial.
1: Really?
0: Yeah, it's a very special place. And from this, actually, the reason why I shared this Mayusta is because it explains where our Kwatna lineages get their territory crest. Many of our Kwatna families use this crest of the whale with the eagle on the top.
1: So what families, with the families in our community today, which ones come from Kwatna? Like, which of their ancestors, like...
0: In Nukhalk?
1: Yes.
0: The ones that are now in Nukhalk territory. When I say Nukhalk territory, because I refer to the Thvelakula Valley.
1: Yeah.
0: Because in the time that we're talking about, we didn't identify all as Nukhalk. We had four main territories, plus a sort of a shared territory with... Or a bilingual community, I should say, the Ista people. So there was the Nukhalk, the people of the Thvelakula Valley territory, Nukhalkam. It was Talyu,

0: the South Bentinck Territory, the Taliomsh Territory, the Sutslamsh, the Kimskwit People's Territory, the East Damsh, or with the East Damsh that spoke Heiltokla, they would say Eastaitch, in the Lower Dean, and then in Kwatna, the Kwatnamsh. So the lineages that come from there today in Balakula that we have are the King family, the Nelson family, the Edgar family, Williams family, Edgar Williams family, the Wilson family, which has no one carries the last name Wilson now. A lot of them are Elliots now today because the Wilsons and Elliots joined lineage a few generations back. And I believe it is Humchit family that has lineage in Balabella from Kwatna territory. But there might be some more. I still don't know exactly all the Heltic lineages that descend from Kwatna. But those ones I mentioned are our Nuchok main lineages from Kwatna. But there's also others that share lineage from there, but their ancestral territory or what they identify would be from a different place. So like the Andy family, the Schooner family, the Moody family, many of these families also have connections to Kwatna. I myself have a connection to Kwatna through my Gram's family. Gloria Talio, her father Charlie Nappy, and her mother Edna Nappy, Edna Williams Edgar was her maiden name. Her father, Joe Williams, was one of the hereditary chiefs of Kwatna. So we have a lineage and a connection to Kwatna through my grandmother's mother's father. So today we still have pride in our Kwatna lineage, and our family still go out and harvest clams out in that area. So it's still well used by Nuchalk people.
1: It's wow, a very, that's awesome.
0: It's a very special territory, and it's a very beautiful territory too.
1: So all the listeners out there that are listening today, if you heard your last name in there, definitely ask your grandparents about it, talk to them about it, get some stories, because I'm pretty sure they have lots of stories. It's amazing what they can share when you ask questions or you bring up something that you've heard about, and they always have a lot to share, a lot of knowledge, and great stories.
0: So I want to share an actual samsma, a story now. The stuff I shared earlier was smayusta. That's smayusta are big stories. They're the ones we use in potlatch. They're the ones that validate our rights and title to our land and our territory. But now I'm going to just tell a regular samsma that comes from the Kwatna territory. This is a really cool story. A lot of people still know this story today, and it's especially the younger people. Kids love this story because it's a Sninik story.
1: Mm.
0: So Sninik is our word for Sasquatch. It's a monster-like, animal-like creature that's supernatural. They are large. They have this dark, dark fur that's blue, but it's almost black. And the Sninik can flip their eyeballs around and shine a paralyzing, petrifying light that could stun its victims. And Sninik also have super hearing, and they can hear their victims or their prey, which is children crying, or even children sometimes playing, as in the case of the story I'm gonna share. So this Sninik story says that long ago in Kwatna, the people, when they were busy working at their fish weirs, they were busy preparing their winter stores, they were all the parents would get together and they would go out and work, and they would send all their children upriver to this nice little creek where there was a sandbar and a good area for the kids to play. The older kids would watch out for them, and they would all go together and they'd play, and they would catch kepai, they'd catch humpies, pink salmon, and they would cut those up and barbecue those on the beach for their picnics. While the kids were playing, there was one boy, his name was Uk, and Uk was, not a cripple, but he was lame, I guess, on one leg, so it prevented him from playing a lot of the games. And he also had a overly swollen lower lip that affected the way he talked. And Uk, he would sit there and he would just whittle away with his knife, carving little things. He would also cut the fish, that they would have for the barbecue and just watch other kids play. And as he was sitting there, he looked up to the mountain and he saw something large moving very quickly coming down the mountain. He hollered out to the other children. He told them, "Look up, look. Look to the mountain. Something's coming down, coming towards us." All the kids, they laughed. They said, "Ook, all you're seeing is your big, fat, swollen lip in front of your face." And they went back to playing. Now Ook, he knew that something was dangerous was coming, so he took his knife and he rolled it up into his clothing, hid it on himself in his belt. And sure enough, that thing that he's seen, it appeared coming out of the forest, and it was a sninnik. And this monster grabbed the children and began to throw them into its basket. And the sninnik have these baskets that are capable of carrying large, it's like they're a magic basket. When they put something inside, there's enough room to keep adding things. And these baskets are in line with thorns that would prevent the captive from escaping. So this sninnik was rounding up all these children. Even Ook was captured. And the young boy Ook, he kept his disposition. He didn't panic. He didn't freak out. Instead, he began to look for his knife and cut into the basket. And he cut an escape route. But when he tried to roll himself out, his clothing became caught on the thorns. So he cut his clothing, handed his knife to the next kid and told them to do the same, roll themselves out. So each of these kids did that, rolling themselves out, running back to the village, except for one, a little girl who was on the top of the basket, and the passage out became blocked by all the clothing that was cut off, and she became trapped and stuck into the basket. The sninnik took the little girl up to the mountain, to her lair, to her cave. And the children ran back. They told the people what happened. And the parents of the little girl, who was the only child of this couple, they began to cry. The mother mourned so much, she went to the back of the houses behind the village, and she would cry, lay in the tall grass and just cry herself to sleep. One day as she was crying, she went and she wiped her snot, and she threw it down, and she fell asleep. When she awoke, that snot, it was growing and transforming into a baby. Before her eyes, it turned into a baby boy. And this baby boy brought her comfort. She thought the Creator was sending her a child, knew that she was mourning so much. And in 4 days, this boy grew up. He was a young man. And he said to his mother and his father, he said, "I'm going to go and get my sister back. I'm going to go and get her back for you." The parents said, "Please don't leave. We've already lost a child to that monster. We don't want you to go up there and lose you too." He said to them, "That was my purpose here. That's why I was sent here, to go and get my sister back, go and get your daughter back." So he made his way up to the site where the kids would have their picnics, and none of them would return there. They were afraid of the sninnik. So he went there, and there was a log jam right by the river. He stood up on a log that was sort of protruding out over the river, and he waved, made himself seen, and that sninnik came down the mountain. The boy, Snot Boy, he hid himself. When the sninnik came out, he was looking around, looking down, trying to find where the boy was, and he stood himself up on the top of that log, and his reflection was seen in the water. And that sninnik, she dove down, thinking he was beneath the water. And when the water cleared away, she saw the reflection again. She was confused. And this is where the boy decided to tease the sninnik. And every time she would move, he would move in the same way. The sninnik held herself. She said, "Oh my, is that my reflection? Am I that beautiful?" And he laughed. He said, "Sninnik, you are an ugly monster. I'm the beautiful one." And she looked at him. She said, "What did your parents do to make you that beautiful?" He says, "Oh, you have to be really brave to be beautiful like me." She says, "Please teach me, teach me." He says to her, "No, I don't think you're brave enough. I don't think that you can handle what it takes to become this handsome and beautiful." She says, "I'll do anything, anything you say." He says, "Anything I say?" She agrees, "Yes, I will." He says, "Okay, I'll help you." This was all part of his plan. He said, "My parents, they told me to lay down and to, they would hold a big rock, a boulder, over my face, and I had to be brave as they lowered it to my face, and this big rock made me beautiful. So the cynic said, I'll do it. She laid down and he held that big rock over her face, getting her to help him hold it. He says, all right, now you got to put your arms down, got to lower it down. She says, I'm scared. He says, if you're scared, it won't work. You have to be brave. So when the cynic finally put her arms down, he let go of the boulder and it squished her head. But it wasn't over. Cynic are supernatural beings and can regenerate their body. He only temporarily defeated her. He then rounded up logs and he lit a big fire over her corpse and he burnt her right to ashes. He picked up her ashes and he said, Pikemdimut no ma, may you become mosquitoes. And he blew her ashes and all the ashes transformed into mosquitoes, becoming the mosquitoes of Kwatna Valley. Now he made his way up the mountain after defeating the monster, made his way up to the cave where the girl was. There he found her and she was still alive. He took her back. Everyone celebrated and the community was happy that the girl was returned and the monster was defeated. Snotboy then said to his sister, now that things are restored, it's time for me to go back. He says, come with me. And he built a kalsant, a little hut of branches, and he gathered eagle down for 4 days. And he told his sister, he said, take the singing sticks, the song sticks, and I'll get into this little platform, into this little hut, and you cover me with the eagle down. And you began to drum those song sticks. And as you beat faster and faster. And when you do this, the eagle down will float. And it'll carry me back up to where I came from. And so she began. He also told her, tell mother and father not to mourn, not to be upset, because I'm always going to be up there in the upper world. You'll see me again. And that I was only here to return you back to our parents. So she began to drum, and as she drummed faster and faster, the eagle down floated, and he transformed back into snot, and the eagle down carried the snot up into the sky, whirling up and up until it finally vanished, and he returned into the upper world. So this is the story of Uk, of the Snynit, of the little girl, and of Snot Boy, and it's an authentic Kwatla story, how that Snynit became the mosquitoes of Kwatla. That's that story. It's one of the, when I worked at the school or when I work in the rediscovery program, I think that's one of the most asked for stories that the kids want to hear.
1: That's the first time I've ever heard that story.
0: Yeah?
1: In all the years I've been to Kimsquid too. It's a good story.
0: So that, I think that wraps up our little talk on Kwatla. There's so much to know about Kwatla and all our territories, in fact. And I think that it's important that we each take the time to, like you said, ask questions, ask your grandparents, ask your family about the territory, and to get involved, because it's a very important territory. It's beautiful there, and there's so much potential that we have to utilize our ancestral territory. And we have in the past with the Rediscovery Program, but we need to do more, and we need to get out on that land and we could share these stories on the land, and we could build our strength, build our commitment to our ancestral teachings and refine our practices in the potlatch, because we've been on the land, because we've experienced what it looks like, the history. We're able to feel the spirit of our ancestors on that land. Beautiful place. I love Kwatla. We even recently, when our communities, the four Central Coast nations, have all worked together on banning trophy hunt, that we believe that the trophy hunt goes against our ancestral practice of taking only what you need for survival, for yeah, sustenance, not to destroy things and kill things for sport. That's not our value or our teaching that the Creator gave to us in this part of the world.
1: Yeah.
0: And so the four nations got together to ban the trophy hunt, and in Kwatla is where it all started, the grizzly bear. And we returned, the four nations, we all got together in Kwatla last summer 2016, and we did a ceremony together to honor the spirit of the grizzly bear, which is also an important crest. There's many grizzly bear stories of Kwatkin as well. But to honor the spirit of the bear and to show our solidarity, our unity together, to acknowledge our Kwatkin lineages, and to begin to do something about our territory and our issues. As the lineage holders, it's our ancestral right and responsibility, handed down from the Creator through the ancestors, to ensure that the next generation also has the beautiful land, has the ability to sustain themselves off of the ancestral territory. So that's part of what we awoken when we went out there. And it's really neat to see all the projects, the stuff that the Kwatkin lineages are doing today.
1: Mm-hmm.
0: It's really uplifting, and it's really inspirational. So I'd just like to end it with that. Maybe we could, we'll close with a little prayer. Why?
1: Yep, why?
0: Menageis, butli suits orli nu atli song, stutwani dul, ala tsai wak stuch orl mil, stutwani dul menageis, ala yawa kutlum hitlats, stutwani dul menageis, ala kutlum hiltach, kwatlna, wa kwatl, kwatlnamch, stutwani dul, ala tsai wak kutlumch, ala nuchal kulumchats, samis al kabot la dul al tisenut, orl mil, all the Kutlam healed out. Stutwani dul mana guys. Why?
1: Why?
2: We feel like sardines at the moment.
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2: 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I don't know. Here we go again.

0: All right, so let's get to it. Some New Hawk. Learn some New Hawk words of the day here. To work. I know there's a lot of hard workers out there, so I always say to work in New Hawk is ksenmak. Ksenmak. Ksenmak. And that's to work. Ksenmak. And how do you say, I am working? I work. I work, or I am working, is ksenmakt. Ksenmakt. Ksenmakt is how you say, I am working. Alright, you are working. You work. And how you say that in New Hulk is ksenmaknu. Ksenmaknu. You are working. You work. Ksenmaknu. He, she is working. And how you say that in New Hulk is ksenmax. Ksenmax. Ksenmax. As like as the one I mentioned first, ksenmak is to work. I didn't put the S in there. I'm not supposed to, so it's just ksenmak, to work. And if you want he, she is working, it's ksenmax. You put the S at the end. And I am a father. I know there's a lot of dads out there, so if you want to say this, I am a father, to people, I say that in New Hulk is months. Months. And how you spell that is M-A-N-T-S. Months. I am a father. Ow. Next word is my father. And how you say my father in New Hulk is D-Munst. D-Munst. My father. D-Munst. D-Munst. So you're like, yo, D-Munst. I'm like, hello, my father. Alright. Is your father working? How you say that New Hulk is ksenmak. Ksenmakka di manut. Ksenmakka di manut. Ksenmak. Ksenmakka. Ksenmakka di manut. Ksenmakka di manut. Di manut. Is your father working? And did you hear me? And how you say, did you hear me, New Hulk, is auch, auch, aus nichts. Whoa, that sounds kind of a hard one. Did you hear me? And how you say that in New Hulk is, this is how you say it. All right, I got to turn this up again. Did you hear me?
1: Auch nichts, wa?
0: Auch nichts, wa? I'm going to check it out again.
1: Auch nichts, wa?
0: Auch nichts. Auchsnichtwa. Auchsnichtwa. Did you hear me? Auchsnichtwa. It's pretty tricky to learn New Hulk. It's quite the challenge, but it's always really good to learn language. Alright, next word. Do you hear me? And how you say do you hear me New Hulk is Achauchnichtwa. Achauchti. Achauchnichtwa. Achauchti. Ashauch nichtwa. Do you hear me? Ashauch nichtwa. Ashauch nichtwa. Ashauch nichtwa. Do you hear me? And that's how you say that in New Hulk. Check it out. Again.
2: Ashauch nichtwa.
0: Ashauch nichtwa. Ash auch nichts. That last part's kind of hard. And if you guys are tuning in, you're probably like thinking, oh, that last part's kind of hard for me too. But ash auch nichts. Do you hear me? All right. Next New Hulk word. Ap are ashpsnua. Are you eating? Ashpsnua. Are you eating? Ashpsnua. Ashpsnua. Ashpsnua. Are you eating? And there's no recording for that one, so I hope I said it right. I think I said I'm pretty close on how I said it. All right, next word. Do you want to play? And how you say, do you want to play? New Hulk is anaik nuaskab huisim nu. Do you want to play? Anaik nuaska huisim nu. Do you want to play? Anaik nuas Anaik nuas ga huisem nu. Again, anaik nuas ga huisem nu. Do you want to play? Ow. I think right here. Do you want to play?
2: Anaik nuas ga huisem nu.
0: Ow, and that's how you say, do you want to play? All right. All right, guess what is missing? Actually, I don't. That one's kind of a hard one, but this is how you say, guess what is missing in Uchalk.
2: Ichalk stamks de ach asli.
0: Ow. Guess what is missing? All right, next word. All right, did you hurt yourself? How you say, did you hurt yourself in Uchalk is gan dimut nua. Gan dimut nua. I'm going to write that down. Gan dimut nua. Gan dimut nua. Nua. Did you hurt yourself? Ow. I did hurt myself. Not stroking. All right.
3: Gan dimut nua.
0: Gan dimut nua.
3: Gan dimut nua.
0: Did you hurt yourself? Did you hurt yourself. Hurt yourself. I should be doing this during break time, but still. I was like taking notes for the language, especially for language. You know, like if you're learning how to like pronounce stuff, it's not really hard to learn how to pronounce like some of the words in Uchalk. Surprisingly, if you like did like maybe a solid 4 weeks of just like grammar in Uchalk, it's pretty easy. It gets easy. Like if it like, especially on this website, www.firstvoices.com, you guys, it's pretty simple to use. You choose a language, you choose Uchalk, and there's like thousands of words you can read. Like honestly, it's a lot of fun. You guys should check it out. All right. So next word will be they want something. And how you say it, they want something in Uchalk is ga anak tsmasht eich. Ga anak tsmasht eich. I'm not too sure about that MT or KTSMALH. Anak tsmasht eich. Ga anak tsmasht eich. Sounds kind of a hard one, but this is how you say they want something.
1: Ganaktsmasteich.
0: Au. Ga anaktsmasteich. Ga anaktsmasteich. Masteich. Teich. Au. Right, next word. And actually, that equals they want something. They want something. I'm just writing it down. I should be doing this like on like break time. All right. All right, next word. I'll do a couple more before I get back to music. All right. Did you cut your or did you get a haircut? And how you say did you get a haircut in Uchalk is she wumsh nu agush. I think I said that right. I said it really slow though, so bear with me. This is how you say did you cut your hair? Did you or did you get a haircut?
1: Shlihumsh nuagush.
0: Shlihumsh nuagush. He says it really fast. It's kind of hard to pronounce that LH with two E's, or not two E's, two I's and then an X. It's hard to get to that. But this is how you say, did you get a haircut?
1: Shlihumsh nuagush.
0: Ow. And one more, all right. What time is it? Naskamaklits? Maskamaklits? What time is it?
2: Maskamaklits?
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3: Our language is in a... No, I don't want to say critical state. I don't like that. Our language is recovering. It's in a recovering state. We have, I would say, maybe at the most 15 fluent elder speakers. And we are doing a lot better than a lot of people when it comes to language revitalization. But as for building fluent speakers, we're just not there yet. We don't have enough things within our community to make the language worthwhile using, because English is everything that we do is in English. Our school system is all taught in English. Our band office is in English. Our health and wellness center, all the important stuff is in English. So that makes it really tough. For us that love language, it's kind of fun because we get to use our language for fun and in cultural circumstances or just whenever we're around the elders or grandparents. But it's not functional in the community. And that's where it needs to be. We need to have our stop signs and our street signs and our important information in the language. We need to have full 100% ceremonies done in the language, speeches done in the language, prayers done in the language. We need to have places that are just for the language, that where Nuuk language is used first. And that way our students that are learning the language in the school have a reason to use the language outside of the school. We've devoted a lot of energy to building fluent speakers within the school system, and we've been very successful with a lot of the work we've done at the school and what previous language teachers have done. They've made a unified alphabet that everyone has agreed on in the community, which is rare because some communities haven't gotten that far yet. They're still debating about what alphabet system would be the best one to use. So that's something our elders took care of a long time ago. And nearly everyone that has attended the Aksaukta school, and now in the past 10 years or so, I say maybe even longer, the school district has learned how to read and write Nuuk. So we have a lot of strong Nuuk language literacy within our community. But again, it's just stuck there in the books. If we're not in the language learning books and in our notebooks from language class, so we're not really at that point yet where we can use the language every day on the street. We need more things. The radio station will help. The writing, translating books, and even just making books of our stories will help. And film. Because our people used to go and entertain themselves by telling stories on the land, not just for entertainment, but for the small children especially, you would hear a story of one of Raven's adventures by the river, and you would learn a little lesson from that story. And you would be entertained, but it's also teaching. We need to be able to make our language, we need people to want to learn our language, to want to use it, right? And that it's important, or that it's essential to use it also. It can't, it needs to be, this whole valley should be Nuuk language speaking, right? Yeah, we've done good work. We've done a lot of good work. Our community has done lots of good work over the years. We have our language is well, well documented. So that's a plus. There's still a lot more that needs to be documented, and we're doing that. So we are doing that in the community. But now we need to transition from documented in the books set by our elders. We need to now shift to embracing that and making that our main language in our everyday speech, in our homes, on around the town, and in our business, and in our entertainment. It kind of reminds me of something that Lutlai used to say. When Lutlai would, you know, Phyllis was one of our most passionate language teachers and really strong elder for our community, and she passed on a lot of really great teachings to our people. And one that always stuck in my mind was when she said, you know, the non-native people learn with the three R's, reading, writing, arithmetic. And she says, she was really old school, so that was one of her favorite quotes. The white people learn with the three R's, reading, writing, arithmetic. She says, you know what us Nuuk learn with? The three L's, look, listen, love. You watch your parents, grandparents, your relatives, you watch them work, you watch them do their thing, and then you listen to what they say while they're doing whatever it is they're doing. And then when it's your turn to do it, you start to, you have to love that, what you're doing, she would say. You love it, and you never forget it. Once you love it, you'll never forget it. So that's what she used to call the three L's, look, listen, love. I think that's where we need to get back to with our language. When we walk up and down the road, we need to just love saying our words, love making those sounds. They're unique sounds, and a lot of them are directly from the land. I always use the example of the word for rock. And if you ever think of the sound of the rocks beneath your feet as you walk along the riverbank, our territory is full of small rocks because we live in a river valley. So you'd hear that beneath your feet, that as the rocks shifted beneath your feet and they grinded together, they make a sound that's similar to that word. So of course we have that word for rock. We have so many words like that, and that's our direct connection. Not all the words are like that, but that's a direct connection to this land that we have here. It's our roots. The language is our roots. How are we expected to grow if we don't nurture that?
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0: Well, we get the kids. She's a silly on the last stars. Kakma Bach to start them so hilar. This does it make Halek and a homet. This is Bach to stop. She knows no make men dog than a suit. Put our an absurd with the Kotolum start at Al Kem Alasum. I would also not need to mouth. Or to see smacked. I learn a comet. I get a sail tag or the shit to us to come get. We hit a get us. But claimed the hit is sounded. That Oh, God, that must a man's spark to the man out of his wicked. Slum out of the stuff. Scowing the man's stuff to the quiet side. It is the spark to the light of his wicked. Go stairs. La commais. Him like in it is discussion as ours. Well, I would go get it. It's some delight, delight, some smiles. It's. We should eat itself, not beat what I see it. Let's go to the now. Go to do them. As I would get to rent at the last times. Was colors cooks. Well, I met the man out that she sits. We shall now cook what's a warsome hit for a master. This is sits the columns that not win master. She stand a cutter. It stands it. Slack me to doubt. Do we shall not? And the moment sent after not win mask. The question of him and the dome, sister, not the hot. Unless it's a mortem, shall
5: Ach ne mut stam kuz ik si kultet. Des kayes tay. 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
8: So this is, March 3rd, March 3rd, 2014, we're doing section 7.3.2.5, is to lower something. Oh, so.
9: No word in the dictionary for you.
8: I'll look for that. I was thinking, do you ever lower like a... an anchor, perhaps, or?
9: We're throwing in.
8: Yeah.
9: what word are we on?
8: To lower something.
9: Lower, oh.
8: Yeah, or make it lower, or to let it down.

0: I know going down is Kent, when you put it down a little bit or something
1: put
0: like
1: it down
0: that.
1: A little bit
0: Kent. Can put it down a little bit.
1: Now, what could you say that about?
2: I'm sorry.
0: No, what does it say in there?
1: The only one I have so far is ook. Ook.
0: Ook.
1: Is to lower yourself, maybe?
0: That doesn't sound right, does it? Does it sound...
1: No, ook.
0: Could be.
1: I think it's not the one that you said is the right one, or is much more like what I'm looking for.
0: Yeah. If you tell yourself, put your head down.
1: Yeah. How about if I was okay? If we're building something, like if we're working on the roof and we're done, and you're lowering all the stuff that we're done using it, you let it down off the roof.

0: Probably the same as the other one, yeah. Pretty well the same as the other one we've been using. Pre-kick. Yeah, there must be a word for it, lower down.
1: Yeah.
2: Thank you, or

0: kochen Zeit.
1: Kochen Zeit?
0: Yeah, kochen Zeit. Lower everything down from the roof.
1: Or take everything down.
0: Yeah.
2: Okay, how?
0: What do we use in the roof?
1: Take everything down.
2: Okay, that'll be better. Okay, how about if I have a car up on a jack and I'm done working on it and I let it back down?

0: conjunct the vocaloid the chit.
1: Okay. Or go put your and say, I keep my my boat under the house.
0: No.
1: No?
0: No word in our language for that is.
1: Okay.
0: We never had basements or anything high enough to put a big boat under.
1: Not even when you had the
0: maybe
1: house on.
0: That much. Some of them were maybe 3 feet high.
1: Oh, you should have seen some of the boats I had when I was a kid.
0: No. Yeah.
1: Okay. How could I say that?
0: Kinkus is another word. Something kinkus, put it under or something.
1: Kinkus.
0: Kinkus.
1: Kinkus.
0: That's the right way to say it. Kinkus and the board eat something. Le suit. Kinkus and the board eat le suit. Put the boat underneath the house or something like that.
1: Huh.
0: That's the closest we can come to something that
1: Kinkusam.
0: I don't know how that really tells you that's how you say it. Kinkusam. I've heard it. Kinkusam.
2: Yeah, that's right.
1: How
0: Kinkusam.
1: How about if I drop something? Like, I say, I dropped my knife off the roof.
0: Buck means you let go.
1: Uh-huh.
0: Buck is the trust.
1: Chupak.
0: 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I dropped my knife. Yeah.
1: Okay, I'll stop that there.
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3: So, how you say grab your book in New Calc is Eep Tchti Ashkushnut. Eep Tchti Ashkushnut. Grab your book. Eep Tchti Ashkushnut.
4: Eep Tchti Ashkushnut.
3: Oh, and that's how you say grab your book. And grab the pencil. How you say grab the pencil in New Calc is Eep Tchti Go Go. That sounded funny. I gotta do that one again. I'll laugh if I do that again. Eep Tchti Go. Oh, that, the way I say go. Eep Tchti Go Go Stat. I think that's it. Go Go Stat. Goose ghost. And that's how you say, grab the pencil. Eep the goose ghost. I say it slower. If I said it like 100 times, I'd be like, yep, I know now. The last word will be to, that will be said is to speak New Halkum. And how you say to speak New Chalkum is di New Chalkum, di or eat New Chalkum, eat New Chalkum. Oh.
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6: 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What a good!

0: Why I let's eat such slim steaks, I let's eat. Like so I miss the same democratic piece, you know, skit in house goes well. Uskwaules ulaw, stis yn eich daeth, wyst sy ym stig o'r cwrwn ym daeth, wyst sy un a chwaw, sy ym daw, sy'n cymo, sy'n mw daw sy'n lai nawr o'r llmys, ym stan alw sylt, sôn o'r sgwg sy'n llmys, ym stis yn eich daeth. It's excuses and attacks and demo curriculum gets. I would add skicket excuse to quick. Lina could take a cracky piece, who smart noodle. I now hooked my vasca skit a basket. Ust well, let's look out. Say, Gemal allow a ham sticker, allow a ham scan, no hoopah. And the hooper could take the no marks, a law hams could the no marks, this under the no hooper. Kalt Mohmis could stay, did Amstead eh? Why he's at Mustard Amstead? Mame the crack teeth, did Amstead? Last all the crack teeth, missed Amstead. No nanny he missed stay, scared at Mustay. If aim could get aim, at aim could take a lamats at aim at. Now I guess what he missed is the same to move out of. Hell don't see skicker. Skeost, so to so loud, skewalim. Like will it take the crack, date, slap, so to so. Thought I'm at the last. Twice could a cat date, and let's am kits could kiss that am stuck. Much like will it take them at the last stroke when the sick worst. Sims the cat date, could I stay sick my likes. Stay at them no sam could sick die. Al the Tessian called the good crunum to stay at them no scouts at the cat date. We hit a cat cell, I owed something else, Siamis. Siel get ilskart, skoost quill. Ulto so loud, I'm at the last, it's pussilt, scarky beel. Alla alt put sai cool rulem, sell I owed some damaged, swiss, sell ice, I need him to tlumstad. He tlumstad out. Why? Belgstad.
1: 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And the sign up of the new Hulk video.
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1: Hi. 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
2: I don't know what to do.
3: dogs, sitting on Spimola, the Knachstutter dogs.
0: Back to you, little.
3: As I said, Pretty Water. Pretty Water, though. Ola Amata, the Wachnom, though, with dog. I must do them to Chinam to cloud them. As I do teach dog, I sometimes I queen now, as I cook them, cow them dust. What I'm decent, while sometimes I queen now.
0: I'm sick.
3: I'm sick, the hunter, why sick, the what I cook them. At least, the meat is stuck. Slut mo llym, lill lill, Ich bin nicht mehr so gut.

0: Take a body that's the as that's sweet as well. 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We stood the hoa, you all stay must do slok to the hoa. A whim and a hobot stomped down distant eyes were nab swims. That's just south. As the massage the military stuck yet away, the came the cook started to ask no claim to ask. Gave to me start the hut. I let the side down. I let the start. Kissed the kinetic stuff. At last, he said, at the end, squalum. As I learned, I stitched. Stick crab apples, yeah. Oh, pineapples. Yeah. As I learned, I quite stitched. Alas, this is a lesson, Jacob. Yeah, I'm sort of something. I could have lost this column down here. No, no, you last this little situation. Say, please. I don't start the whole world on a cushion stuff. I lost so to finish them. As much as they did, I do them to cut them. A dicht dem skog dem wotin sheet is just wotin is it to tie to come stutter. As to my size to me, let's get that get to us. Matsy, I can make it start a horse. It's column is like just like a 2 minutes. It's like a little stretch, this column down like it's good little second. One up, this I always get to work. This column down. The secret is a little sleepy, call hold it. Slackle shouts. Slack him to Matsy Hart. Matsy Hart seems. I don't mean to scale it out, the one. I stand stage way. Howie shows. I miss the matriarch, just Ella. Janus yam said sentinels. As a matriarch, sit still. I miss it like exercise.
1: That's just matriarch.
0: You don't, this matriarch. As much as don't. This is a sick. Some it's a little at the little stand, staggered. Cracky pieces.
1: Help staggered in the nooks. That's what you think of
0: it. It's
1: a sort of a little bit of a little bit of a little bit of a little bit of a little bit of a little bit of a
0: At the massage, the minute it's the head to out of time, the kidney is in the back of me. I'm
1: sure that you should come short.
0: I let size that I don't call the kidney hit us. What's that was? Ach, was in der Pizza ist, so... Die Zeit kommt an. Ach, guck, sitzt sie 60. Sie kommt zu da, dass sie hier lässt, sie kracht hat. Es war alle, was du gedacht hast, es kann und auch, du kracht, die sitzt hier. 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
5: Why? Next. And I'm not to meet up to God. I'm not saying that it's the size of the most question. It's get a house to manage it. So sometimes I'm at the last day to the hot. Wel, allai eich ystod dymant. Dyman o cystach. A nad ystod. Zael o amser yn ystod. Wel, zael maestach. 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Zych ystod cwyd cysill. 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
8: Hallo Eik. 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Oh, this is my work, this is aids to stand full of stamp and stanar. Kenach achtsan, what if such a last of quitting to stand such? So it's a kutsmas achtsam now, the schits the now, what if it's a kakti? Min mats rechtig is ninnig a last of quitting to stand si fail. A kutsayus the kakti, kwanat. I was in his kitchen. Check them particulars in the risk here. Same as cap. Number more did slap at the cooler kicks. Miss Carhan protected. Sninnick Malukut's eyes with good sick old systems. Quanat's good art with yahoos. Lina Paul. It's the Sninnick's eye. Capac's gillet from now at the start was Carnavalus. Gael awlid tis ninnig ach gwylwyd sig bachwni iachwsmi. 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Yeah, some particular characters, the assets, the tapals, the lacosmus, the quality, the lacuslan sahots, and these. I use critical sneak at all the characters. Stuart cinema, he kicked me here to critical artist, Clapskipus was kicked by the last suits after to the critic if I thought the cacti. 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Is goed stand the lots, it's architects, no monus, there is results, news, the so caps, lit notes. So it could take the quality of the cracked deal. The equalizer is cracked deals, and this is the good force, the stunt. You make his destiny in his boots. Clubs, clubs get a use, Königist distant eye, so cocks karma, so cocks karma, to the critical head. I used to take this nickel, eh, artful, I used to know, just the clank, tick, tick, piano, to the critical head. So you'd bar hold some such a youth, not to get out, to more political characters, so cocks karma. So cocks come out to the good clubs, skits all the Ultonutal Dach. Quizzic slams it cracked deals, leaked suits all the quahil, a little bars, a lad's eaters, quits. Kills on each side, so quizzic is with his quahil. Aids with quahil away, clicky. Nusch big to nicht eich, so die Gesichter grundig und kräftig, all die Kostel. 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It's problems, gear cramps. You must problem, no skier cram, no skier, I use new gets it. Two gem quasta, two gem quasta, two gem quasta. 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Abaks kiskisas of the costa, with me again, Cliff Conhill, Claps Kulitsky Ksawadis with Luke, or Lusts, Claps Ksawadis Conhill. Why should Kutik we hear now that to Tom's? Why the gate should Kutuzik Cliff Conhill or the crack deal? The gate, Nikhiladu Dich, Hawk Dich, to Sutkulil. Alpstudig, der Mumsel sich auch, ich geliebt, lip I can nich e nuts kits kit out of quizzic, a equalitic clack gives squawk good sister moments listening nick nick yours quack kit out or a lazy good quack or hanum the stand up to the quizzic old. So the music is quite hard. The moments listening in it, you can stand up beside the sea, a quaint cycle lads, at least 6 hands. So the music all the moments. Just talk with the music, say, the clouds I can hear much. At the sub, so the clubs get almost but salt. Ich möchte Collins, die Hammers, die Stich. Nun, so die Gesichter. Die muss eigentlich jetzt als Kammer, so die Gesichter, oder der Nomad, Kripsnass, so die Eiskurs, die Stich. So eitel, so die Gesicht, Kripsdeich, so die Nomad, oder der Nomad ist nötig, ich mache Gesichter, so die Manau, Kripsdeich, die ist der. The Tom's sister Nile. Why is it good to take his call his all the crack days? Again, just some day, time to fix it off and get on with the stand lads with such music art. Clubs could use the crack days, get the piano, get this off the X disc all the amas, get the noodles, time to this off and Leipzig, Babdus, Kutinama, alles, ich schaue jetzt aus, Tayampia, nicht dies. 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Ach, was mords, no, so the good, the stanil.
7: The story is about the Sninik that I'm going to tell. Long ago, there was a little girl who used to cry every night. Every night she would be crying, cry and cry, and the mother tries to tell her not to cry. But she never listened, she just cried. And one night, she did the same thing again. She cried and cried. And then the mother said to the family of the house, she She said, let's all leave her. Let's all go to bed and leave her. She said, the cynic will come and get her. And everybody went to bed, left the little girl. They sat around, where they sat around on a fire, and the little girl was left there. And while she was sitting there crying, she heard a voice that said, come to grandma, you'll have some mountain goat fat. And the voice seemed to come from the wall. She cried and she heard it again. And while the snimit was saying this to her, she was blowing on a knot hole. And blowed on the knot hole, and the hole got bigger until it was big enough for the little girl to go through. The little girl went toward the wall, and this mimic grabbed her, pulled her out, and threw her in her basket. And she cried out and said, this is the snimic, she's got me, she said that. Cried really loud, and everybody heard her from inside, and they all got up, and they all tried to go out and follow the snimmit, but she had gone so fast they didn't even see her. And the snimmit climbed up the mountainside, went to her home was a cave. And when they reached there, she sat the basket down and pulled the little girl out. And when she was outstanding, she looked around and she saw on the other end of the cave, a little old woman was sitting down. And the snimmit said to the little girl, I'll get you something to eat. And she did. She went and got something for her to eat. While she was busy getting the food, the old lady made a sign to the little girl with her finger and called her over. And the little girl went forward, and the old lady told her that if she gives you something to eat, don't eat it. And she gave her a little basket to put around her neck, tied it around her neck, and told her to pretend to chew the food and just pretend to chew the food and drop it into this basket. She told her too that if she eat the food, she'd be rooted to the ground like her. So this is what the little girl did. She pretended to chew the food and drop it in. And when the snimmit wasn't looking, she threw it in the fire, and later they went to bed, and the snimmit, before they went to bed, the snimmit said, tomorrow I will go out and hunt again. I will get a little brother or a little sister for you. But she said that her sons were out hunting too. When they got up in the morning, she told her that her sons were out hunting, and her sons were the wolves. When the snimmit got up in the morning, they got up and she said she was going hunting again, and she told the little girl that to get the food ready for her sons. The little girl, after she left, the snimmit left, the little old lady told the little girl that while she was gone, she started to make a plan. She wanted the little girl to go to the edge of the canyon and sit there and wait for the snimmit to come back. And She said when you were sitting, she gave her a gloves. The gloves were made of mountain goat wool. And she said, you put these, as soon as you see the snake coming back, you put these gloves on. And when she comes across that log, there's a log across, crossing the canyon. They'll be coming through there. And when you get there, you start to sing to her this song. So cocks kama, so cocks kama, so cocks kama. And then she said, you sit there and wait for her. And this is what the little girl did. She sat there and waited there. And when the snake did come, she did start to say this song to her. So kaks kama, so kaks kama. This is when the snake said, don't sing that song. It gets me scared, I might fall into the canyon. Don't sing it, she kept saying that. But the little girl sang harder and harder, louder and louder. She said, so kaks kama, so cocks come, and just about the middle way, the snake fell down to the canyon below. And then the little girl went back to the old lady and told her that the snake had fallen down. And now the old lady said to the little girl, I want you to go down the canyon with this knife and cut off her breasts and bring them back to me. She said that what I'm going to do first, I'm going to tie this wool around your waist, and when you're going down to the edge of the canyon and below, you will have to sing this song again, she said, to the wall, and the way you sing it is this way. To Kem Kwasta, to Kem Kwasta, and this is in English, you say stretch wool, stretch wool, stretch wool, and the wool stretched as she was walking. If she stopped, it stopped too, but she kept on saying stretch wool, stretch wool, and she got down to the bottom of the canyon, and then she went and cut the breasts off the snake. And what the old lady told her to do when she was finished was to give the wool a tug to let her know that she was ready to come back up. And she did this. She just gave the wool a little hard tug, and the old lady knew that she was ready to come back up and pulled her up. And when she got to the top, she went to the cave, and her and the old lady prepared the food. The breasts and for the Sminik sons to eat when they got home. They cooked it and they waited until they got home. And when they got home, the old lady told the Sminik sons that their mother had brought this little girl back home with her, and that she was out to get another, maybe a little sister or brother. For her, she said that their mother was still out hunting, and that they had cooked up the breasts. She didn't tell them that it was breast, but she cooked it. They cooked for them, and they told them that it was ready, and they gave it to them. And the first one, the oldest brother, tasted it, and he said it tasted like grandma's breast. And he told his brother to taste it, and then the second brother told the third one, and the third one told the second one, and the last one. And when they finished tasting it, they all dropped dead. And then the little girl said to the old woman, what to do now? And she said, you go and pull each one of them down the canyon and throw them down. And she did this. She dragged them down to the edge of the canyon and threw them down. And one by one she did this until they were all thrown down to the canyon. and went to sleep with the old lady saying that tomorrow you will go back home and tell your parents and all the people what had happened. What she said though, your mother is still crying. She's still crying every day. You go back home and tell them what has happened, and I will pack some meat for you to bring back. And this is what she did the next day. She went back home, and when she got to the back of the place where they lived, she sat down. She could hear her mother crying, still crying. And she knocked on the wall, kept knocking on the wall. And her mother told one of her oldest brother to go and see who was knocking on the wall outside. And he went out to see. He saw his sister there. And he went back inside and told the mother that her daughter that was out in the back knocking on the wall. And then the mother said, how could it be when she had been taken away from the clinic, she could never be alive now. But the brother said, she is, it's her, she's out there. Come out and see for yourself. She said that to him. And this is what the mother did. She went out to see for herself. And sure enough, her daughter was out there sitting down. And she went over and hugged her. And she told her that she was really happy to see her. And then she said, I'm going back in and ask the people to get ready, and I'll bring you in when we're ready. So she went back into the house. Long ago, they didn't have any flooring on the floor. Their floor was only a ground. So she told everybody to put on their chaps, which are aprons, and put all your chaps on and go out and get some fresh sand and spread it around inside and make it clean. So this is what everybody did. They went out and packed some fresh soil in and spread it all around to make it clean. And when they finished, she went and got her daughter and took her inside, and they had a feast. And this is when her daughter told what had happened while she was up at the Snimik's cave, that she had killed her and her sons. And she said that there was an old lady there that was rooted to the ground. And she told her that the old lady wanted the people to go up to see her and to get some of the things, the meat that the Snimik had and the coppers that were in the cave. The very next day, everybody get ready to go, and they did. They went up to the cave to see the old woman. And the little girl used that cotton string or rope, whatever it was, she used that to retract herself up to the cave. That was the only way she could find it again. And when they got there, the family of the old lady that was rooted to the ground were really happy to see her, because she was kidnapped and she was a little girl. And they told her that they wanted to take her home, and she said she didn't want to go. I'll stay here, but you can come back and see me at any time. But they didn't listen. They chopped off the roots and try to take her home, but she died when they chopped the roots off. But while they were there, a lot of most of the people were packing a lot of things from what the Sminit had in there. I don't know what else it had in there, but that they packed a lot of meat and copper from there. And this is how far I know this story, and that's the end of it.
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10: Fake pass. Nice fake hat, Joan. Look. That was a three bomb by Pierce. What a shot.
11: Great shot. Now they're in the lead. Now 31-29 in favor of Helton.
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13: 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I guess some skis on what? Some smash cows. 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

0: We killed it. 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I say now, what cashel I could sit at it. Slahat, Quatna, Quinny, Pui. I say now, could I get this some chill I could out? I said, let's have fun it. We could get Tlalsh taqlaadx, tlapa gawdad dutlam stadx, ya qalqutu daaw, qalqutu daa qutu tsaldx. Ayan maaj, maigdax. Ayan maaj.
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4: So some scutters of ice cutters corners, all this more artisan. It's just stamps, full of stamps and stanar. Clean up artisan. What if it's like a last suit critic? Just stamps up. So it's a good smart artisan now, let's fix the now. What if it's a cacti? 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Nuna Upswiss could call her nuts, this cruiser. 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
4: Namusau. And next is excuse up no ola. 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Mich must skimmen das. 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So cocks come, so cocks come, so cocks come. So to know she puts, is good stand a lot, she says no. Monuske is kissouts nuske, so cocks lit notes. So to quit sick, let call his old cracked deal. The eagle is a cracked deal, and this is the good. Lachs, das stand, gemal kies, das nimm ich aufs Putz. Aber das Kulitz geht aus, und ich, und ich ist die stand ein. So kaks kama, so kaks kama, so zut kutzig und ich. Aus kutzig, das nimm ich, eh, ach, toll, aus noch. just the clang to key piano to the critic with it. So you'd buy holds and supply you to not get out to more gilded clack deities, Christ, so cocks, karma, so cocks, karma, to the great clubs could stick so hard with the noodle dach. 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Lots of skinners speak as the cross that hurt. We son of my war yaki at the cross that's the side was at Nisbekis. You must Nisbek any his good as X, a front Nazis could get a youths, get Scotlandski comes. You must Scotlandski comes get a youths and gets it. Took him cross the Tugim Kwasta, like we lose it to the Kwasta, Tugim's Kwasi, comes in Kakdi. 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Why should we do the call hill all the crack deal? Again, Jesus, someday, I am still should all hang a lamb, the standard should be the gold. Claps to the crack deal, the Tian, this at X disc all the amats, the noodle, the Tian, this all hang. Leib to the crab disc could in the ma all the six sorts of Tian gaining this. Kemsk dwi'n da gwrhyll yn fyll. Wai cain nhw chys. Gyd ap nhw, gylif sydd nhw, stanll nhw sydd. Ach Lord, so used to stand with your eyes squonnet. I miss quonnet, so the quizzic little conhil. At Nabis Kutas, at last to stand spectly is quonnet. In a mile, no canoe skit up nose of the gorgil. No spits on my dipple key, we dipple key what I. Yes, I'll quinnic, so quizzic. I'll quinnic old, I'll quinnic with quizzic or large gear. Genichlio an aus, gen a gas gebut aus, und kudus ordlich. 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We had so nice, Mr. Fikohir, Kisir, Kunamna, to come start, Kilitsuda. A hitch cooks a lot, what's it, Kuzik, a hook sick suits, the gate allowance, get up to soup. Get them bomb put up musky kicks up to the good. A political I know was Madame Hissalt. Like a good scared knit. A gay fellow was get up since it follow a let's say to this college star, give me a kiss up to my dad, lads get them at much mother. At what I used to know, I'm a good girl eyes to the good. The book is given to Sahi that was kiddy. I will exit at myself.
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4: He gets so I snuff bands with a cuzzle as to scare the bands that couldn't sleep to die. Yeah, twin could start them with a last like a deal with sleep. I should sink. I'm a little sergeant's cornets like a lot. Doesn't a beast of his cornets alone. We had some smells, the stanzas, crack beats, a huge guilty silk, wheat, self and a beat, slack, a look as a let's eat arms, a hundred dollars, keep shots getting its numbers, white. The story is about the snake that I'm going to tell. Long ago, there was a little girl who used to cry every night. Every night she would be crying, cry and cry, and the mother tries to tell her not to cry, but she never listened. She just cried. And one night, she did the same thing again. She cried and cried. And then the mother said to the family of the house, she said, let's all leave her. Let's all go to bed and leave her, she said. The Sninik will come and get her. And everybody went to bed, left the little girl. They sat around, where they sat around on a fire, and the little girl was left there, and while she was sitting there crying, she heard a voice that said, come to grandma, you'll have some mountain goat fat. And the voice seemed to come from the wall. She cried and she heard it again. And while the Sninit was saying this to her, she was blowing on a knot hole. And blowed on the knot hole, and the hole got bigger until it was big enough for the little girl to go through. The little girl went toward the wall, and the Sninit grabbed her, pulled her out, and threw her in her basket. And she cried out and said, this is the Sninik, she's got me, she said that. Cried really loud, and everybody heard her from inside, and they all got up, and they all tried to go out and follow the Sninik, but she had gone so fast they didn't even see her. And the Sninik climbed up the mountainside, went to her home. Her home was a cave. And when they reached there, she sat the basket down and pulled the little girl out. And when she was outstanding, she looked around and she saw on the other end of the cave a little old woman was sitting down. And the Sninik said to the little girl, "I'll get you something to eat." And she did. She went and got something for her to eat. While she was busy getting the food, the old lady made a sign to the little girl with her finger and called her over. And the little girl went forward, and the old lady told her that if she gives you something to eat, don't eat it. And she gave her a little basket to put around her neck, hang it around her neck, and told her to pretend to chew the food and just pretend to chew the food and drop it into this basket. She told her too that if she eat the food, she'd be rooted to the ground like her. So this is what the little girl did. She pretended to chew the food and dropped it in. And when the Sninik wasn't looking, she threw it in the fire. And later they went to bed, and the Sninik, before they went to bed, the Sninik said, "Tomorrow I will go out and hunt again. I will get a little brother or a little sister for you." But she said that her sons were out hunting too. When they got up in the morning, she told her that her sons were out hunting, and her sons were the wolves. When the Sninik got up in the morning, they got up and she said she was going hunting again, and she told the little girl that to get the food ready for her sons, the little girl, after she left, the Sninik left, the little old lady told the little girl that while she was gone, she started to make a plan. She wanted the little girl to go to the edge of the canyon and sit there and wait for the Sninik to come back. And she said, "When you're sitting," she gave her a gloves. The gloves were made of mountain goat wool. And she said, "You put these, as soon as you see the Sninik coming back, you put these gloves on." And when she comes across that log, there's a log crossing the canyon. They'll be coming through there. And when you get there, you start to sing to her this song. "So kaks kama, so kaks kama, so kaks kama." And then she said, "You sit there and wait for her." And this is what the little girl did. She sat there and waited there. And when the Sninik did come, she did start to say this song to her. "So kaks kama, so kaks kama." This is when the Sninik said, "Don't sing that song. It gets me scared and might fall into the canyon. Don't sing it." She kept saying that, but the little girl sang harder and harder, louder and louder. She said, "So kaks kama, so kaks kama." And just about the middle way, the Sninik fell down to the canyon below. And then the little girl went back to the old lady and told her that the Sninik had fallen down. And now the old lady said to the little girl, "I want you to go down the canyon with this knife and cut off her breasts and bring them back to me." She said that what I'm going to do first, I'm going to tie this wool around your waist, and when you're going down to the edge of the canyon and below, you will have to sing this song again, she said, to the world. And the way you sing it is this way. Took and quasta, took and quasta, took and quasta. And this is in English, you say, stretch wall, stretch wall, stretch wall. And the wall stretched as she was walking. If she stopped, it stopped too, but she kept on saying stretch wall, stretch wall. And she got down to the bottom of the canyon, and then she went and cut the breasts off the snake. And what the old lady told her to do when she was finished was to give the wool a tug to let her know that she was ready to come back up. And she did this. She just gave the wool a little hard tug, and the old lady knew that she was ready to come back up and pulled her up. And when she got to the top, she went to the cave, and her and the old lady prepared the food, the breasts, and for the Snimic sons to eat when they got home. They cooked it, and they waited until they got home. And when they got home, the old lady told the Snimic sons that their mother had brought this little girl back home with her, and that she was out to get another, maybe a little sister or brother for her. She said that their mother was still out hunting, and that they had cooked up the breasts. And she didn't tell them that it was breast, but she cooked it. They cooked for them, and they told them they was ready, and they gave it to them. And the first one, the oldest brother, tasted it, and he said it tasted like grandma's breast. And he told his brother to taste it. And then the second brother told the third one, and the third one told the second one, and the last one. And when they finished tasting it, they all dropped dead. And then the little girl said to the old woman, what to do now? And she said, you go and pull each one of them down the canyon, throw them down. And she did this. She dragged them down to the edge of the canyon and threw them down. And one by one she did this until they were all thrown down to the canyon. And when she said the old lady told her that tomorrow,
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4: You will go back home and tell your parents and all the people what had happened. What she said though, your mother is still crying. She's still crying every day. And you go back home and tell them what has happened, and I will pack some meat for you to bring back. And this is what she did the next day. She went back home, and when she got to the back of the place where they lived, she sat down. She could hear her mother crying, still crying. And she knocked on the wall, kept knocking on the wall, and her mother told one of her oldest brother to go and see who was knocking on the wall outside. And he went out to see, and he saw his sister there. And he went back inside and told the mother that it's her daughter that was out in the back knocking on the wall. And then the mother said, how could it be when she had been taken away from the Sninik? She could never be alive now. But the brother said, she is, it's her, she's out there. Come out and see for yourself. She said that to him. And this is what the mother did. She went out to see for herself. And sure enough, her daughter was out there sitting down. And she went over and hugged her. And she told her that she was really happy to see her. And then she said, I'm going back in and ask the people to get ready. And I'll bring you in when we're ready. So she went back into the house. Long ago, they didn't have any flooring on the floor. The floor was only a ground. So she told everybody to put on their chaps, which are aprons, and put all your chaps on and go out and get some fresh sand and spread it around inside and make it clean. So this is what everybody did. They went out and packed some fresh soil in and spread it all around to make it clean. And when they finished, she went and got her daughter and took her inside, and they had a feast. And this is when her daughter told what had happened while she was up with at the Sninix cave, that she had killed her and her sons. And she said that there was an old lady there that was rooted to the ground, and she told her that the old lady wanted the people to go up to see her and to get some of the things, the meat that the Sninix had and the coppers that were in the cave. The very next day, everybody get ready to go, and they did. They went up to the cave to see the old woman. And the little girl used that cotton string or rope, whatever it was, she used that to retract herself up to the cave. That was the only way she could find it again. And when they got there, the family of the old lady that was rooted to the ground were really happy to see her, because she was kidnapped when she was a little girl. And they told her that they wanted to take her home, and she said she didn't want to go. I'll stay here, but you can come back and see me at any time. But they didn't listen. They chopped off the roots and tried to take her home, but she died when they chopped the roots off. But while they were there, most of the people were packing a lot of things from what the Sninix had in there. I don't know what else it had in there, but that they packed a lot of meat and copper from there. And this is how far I know this story, and that's the end of it. And it was told to me by my mother a long time ago.
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0: Hi, Tikita. 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
7: 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As I could suggest was I stood to help a high stutter stutter to me as the tust. 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I said, Squanatsky sent. As I stood, I stood to me. 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I could add this quill. Oh, since quills. No more this to that. But man, it's you lost the team. As you lost the team, it's the no more that. We could get snook star him to say so to snook him out. As stomped us to steam stack. A colored guy to me say so to when I'm closed. To me, what I lost. The cat could host. 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At the world, at the Sinchtach. At last, so high, no, it's Kazkwitach. The cat said, I'm a Malki Kutach. At last, Kutach, I said, as a kid, who made this at the shirt. Oh, let's just call out your shit, the cake that he'll kiss, cause it's like it stands it. He'll kiss, cause it's like shit. Cause it's stands, no, so take it cold. Now, who's not a game, let's say. He doesn't say. Why? Lebt jetzt gerade zusammen.

We should not collect it. What isn't it? A lesson. Tell who it cook a sleep next. Ach, the gas eggs mit. That's how to cook best. The back stood, said, damned, snammed at us. We could get 12 shakes stuck. Or don't snam test. We shall not come a good. We come a good to a night, Miss Camantas. Get ups, or the man's day. Oh, Chris, could it dance? Damned guys, get ups, or the man's. Ach, Quanatino, ach, Quanatino, clapped together the monster, the twitchster. Ach, no chelix, the son, so the son, the Iosis, the man, as the cellars, cellars, good eyes, the mentors, the son's eyes, homes. So I stand strong. Snamal hostemots. The sun's hot. 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Upset. 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So some salads. Leap I shout out. Or that to suck the monster. I'll get this and stay or that. Genata can cousin was this and stood. So that got that while. When that's it, straight heart the monster. That same certain old. And stick it in canucks. And stick it in. Ach, go. Just man, the man. Ach, go. Ach, just tell him one. Just man, cousin. And stick it in canucks. Ach, cut across the peck, did. I'll stick it in. I'll stick it in. As I said, could I like the quality to make the man's threat? As do I say, could I swell it to make the man's threat? Well, generally what they want to know, ma? Generally what they want to know, ma? So it's good. The man's threat. Could I hold the game's threat? Gets no hex it. Gepult gets in. Mentska is the monster, gets no hex. Smawa hoots a kino. Gekamat hail hoots no. Smawa hoots a kino. Oh, let's get a kino, gets a hoots a kino. Snows a hoots a kino. Was consult. We could take this new challenge, that's why. Mosa, who's a camp, could stay. The third said, we could not take it. That's the consult. Some snow sack would take Kumilak there. Hell who salt her. The son of the. Some quirk to. Some quirk to alt. Hell who's. A quillage of the cookies dies. A hot the kim slot. A small sack would the camps.

0: conversation. At last, comes to a hot second stood, while such a clothes, the Simpson a lost quilts. We squid the jets, the telex that on Skahot second stood at home slots, what's on what? Home scoots, what's on what's left? As I got a kiss, a play was cut a stance, but I could do some atoms to send. Get, come to the house. Clap a chum disc, it stands to that state hat. Scarce you lost, let it. As you lost, let it, Kazaka, a let it well act. We shall not come to the quality of the clutter. Yet in our doubts, the terminal precises no quest to clutter. A quality galactic quarter to some madam six stands there as I do this, as you know, that is. As I outside could have yet to send some smile, stand after get a slight scared. Leap ice, good ice. The third state of the monster. Leap ice. And then that's the key in the one. I just slim stun a loose to the man could extract the monster. Clap a kimems, kawant emst. Went em could the monster. Smash. Skitanam dos. Swint is alt. We could get skist. To tap stuck up swiss or let's on what kept mamet gala has it at to quit it demands the up swiss at all sip kempt and sash the quit the demnest decent side why had she
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2: Hi, this is Ida. She's licked a bit. She cooks in the morning, so I'm going to say that. Yet, yes, she's so much messy. 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Oh, but she's going to like. 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
0: Why? 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As it's Manatsky starts still. Still slick stumps quite eyes. While this time at the last. 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
3: I am learning this one myself. 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A kusu beat is what I know it as. This here is Kolon the Beaver. This is a children's dance song, and they wear a beaver frontlet headdress, and they dance like a sisauk or a staldamch, and then they go through the motions of being a beaver. Why?

0: Well, I'll tell a story about Snuyansakus next. 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Here, Quach went to visit Snuyansakus, and a seat was prepared for him to sit on. Water Snail went to a corner of his house. Apsk da Snuyansakus tch. 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Went, it is said, this Nuyansakus towards the corner of his house. And he started fishing. Ats is. Ats is. He started fishing. And he caught a p'wi. But I like skuts. Hdi p'wi ashtch. P'wi, halibut. But I like to catch something. But I like skuts. Makes it him, it is said in the past. But I like skuts. And what did he catch? Hdi p'wi ashtch. Caught a halibut then. And he cooked it for Quach to eat. And then as soon as he had finished eating, Quach went on his way. Now he was contemplating what he should do to Snuyansakus. Then it occurred to him that he should... Remember you what it is that he does? Why?
1: Why?
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1: Yes, I know it is except Quach mouth. Quach that. You say that
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1: Why?

0: Okay, this is January 22nd, continuing with sleep. It's the next one we're looking for is is to camp. Like, if I'm going out hiking, how could you ask me, where are you going to camp? Or where are you going to sleep? Or...
1: Stay there for the night.
2: Oh, oh yeah, okay.
0: Where are you going to stay there for the night? Okay.
1: Could be longer, but I'm trying to make it shorter.
0: Yeah. Now, if I said, oh, I like to sleep outside, how could I say that?
1: I'd rather sleep out tonight. Instead of putting all those other little words in to try and make him understand.
0: I'll
1: sleep outside tonight. See, that's what he was talking about. If you can't say that or use that, the pronunciation, you are not going to be able to understand that word or say it. You got to keep practicing it.
0: Okay. How do you say when somebody is staying over? Because they say, "Oh, I have some friends staying over tonight."
1: Stay over.
0: Yeah. Or my family's sleeping over here, or visiting. I guess something like that.
1: Maybe I'll stay here for the night. I'll stay here tonight for the night. Yeah.
0: Okay.
1: How would you say that?
3: Yeah, that's right. Yeah? But what he wants is his family's gonna stay here tonight.
1: If there's two or three of us gonna stay here, we're not gonna go out tonight. If it's okay with you,
0: it's okay.
1: If it's okay with you, you know.
0: Okay.
1: Or you're more than welcome to stay here tonight. That's making a sentence out of that one word. Yeah.
0: Well, I always like it in a sentence. What were you going to say?
3: He said it.
0: Trying to think of another one. Oh, now, okay. If somebody said, oh, where's your brother? I say, oh, he slept over at his girlfriend's place. How could I say that? Or my brother slept over at his girlfriend's place.
1: Yeah, that has to be said over. That's how I would say it. His girlfriend, you know.
0: So what was the first word?
1: He's going to stay here, stay with a girlfriend or something to that. Maybe he'll sleep with his girlfriend to that.
0: Okay, now how can I say that to wet the bed?
3: Wet the bed?
0: Yeah, put your pants on the bed.
1: You went to bed?
0: Wet.
1: Did you say went to bed?
0: No, to wet.
1: Wet?
0: Wet the bed.
1: Oh.
0: Bed wetter. I was pretty good at that when I was younger.
1: He wets the bed at night. In other words, he can't hold his pee at night.
0: Okay. Now, how could I say that somebody talks in their sleep?
1: The only word I can say is or something like that.
3: In other words,
1: he talks in his sleep.
0: Chutuma.
3: Dis chutuma.
0: Okay.
3: Yeah, got it.
0: Ach und.
1: Ach. Ja, ja, chnu joa.
0: Yeah. Okay, then.
1: Hi.
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4: 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All ala tiwch liwanwgs. All ala tiwch liwanwgs.
3: How are you?
4: All ala tiwch liwanwgs. All ala tiwch liwanwgs. Yats du. Yats du.
3: I'm fine.
4: Yats du. Yats du. Kuma eat. Kuma eat.
3: Goodbye.
4: Kuma eat. Kuma eat. And another way to say goodbye, but this one means it's not a goodbye. It means we'll see each other again. Ahku kumanu. Ahku kumanu.
3: And that's we'll see each other again?
4: Yes, there are no goodbyes. We'll see each other again. Ahku kumanu. Ahku kumanu.
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0: But when she learned it, Ich dachte, ich hätte ein Kind, was da ist, doch hat die Sims Kasim to what's that? Kawim. Was we squash set out to them the hot set I don't. Was Kimus like. Was it that's why? As the element on, as I just cross twist.
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8: She's like me too. She can't sleep at night.
9: Yeah?
8: Yeah.
9: Is 8.4.6.5.1 is young. How can I say that a person is really young?
8: That girl is really young.
9: Okay. How about if it's just a young bear?
8: A what?
9: A young grizzly bear.
8: Oh. That's good. Yeah, it's still young yet.
9: Okay.
8: Yeah. Does it sound okay?
9: Yeah.
8: Yeah. The black bear is. Yeah.
9: Could I say?
8: No, you can't say it. No.
9: No.
8: No.
9: What would you say then?
8: I don't know. But I know the nun and the black bear.
9: Waikli.
8: You could tell by the
9: what?
8: Yeah, waikli the what? Yeah, you could tell by how big they are. No, they're small yet.
9: Mm-hmm.
8: Yeah. Waikli the sukuptosti. Now, what is the sukuptos again? Oh, gee, is it a leopard?
9: It's a cougar.
8: Oh, it's a cougar.
9: Mountain lion, sukuptos. Okay, how about if it was a tree, just a young tree?
8: Just a young tree. No. Gee, I don't know. I just don't know.
9: Okay, what could I call a younger brother or sister?
8: Younger brother or sister. Younger, Sorry. My young brother.
9: My younger brother?
8: Yeah, my younger brother.
9: Okay.
8: My younger sister. Sochit. Sochit. Zeich is a girl. Zeich is a boy.
9: Okay.
8: Sochit. Zeich.
9: They have a word here talking about both, all of them. It says Suskrim. Suskrimtst.
8: Oh, Suskrimt Machauda. Suskrimt Machauda. Yeah, they are brothers and sisters.
9: They are brothers and sisters.
8: Yeah. So screamed Machau. Dee, you remember, I forget now.
9: Okay, young.
8: Oh man, if I go out more, when I'm like this, I can't sleep, I could sleep better. That's what I notice.
9: Huh.
8: If I go out more, if I go to the service, I'm able to sleep good tonight.
9: Well, that's good.
8: Yeah.
9: Here's another
8: I'm
9: word.
8: I'm staying home too much tonight.
9: Quachun. Quach.
8: Quach.
9: Quachun.
8: Quachun. Oh, yeah. Dichtech, die Quachun. Quachun, dichtech. He's my younger. Set to
9: it. It says youngest, maybe.
8: Oh, the youngest. Oh.
9: Yeah. He's younger?
8: Oh, yes, Quach and see you no more now. A tight's the guy with me. Way he knows way more than me now. Tight. Oh, smart guy. He is smart. But he's got to be right on speaking it.
9: Uh-huh.
8: He's a little off, just a little bit too. Not very much, just a little. And he'll be right on.
9: Well, I'm hoping to talk as good as him someday.
8: Yeah. But Lance and Chris, they're really good. They're just like us now, how they talk.
9: Good.
8: Yeah. But they don't know as much as Clyde does.
9: Mm-hmm.
8: Clyde knows lots.
9: Okay, yeah. They have a word here for young people. It says, Tsalatsti.
8: Tsalatstuksi.
9: Tsalatstuksi?
8: Yeah, Tsalatstuksi now.
9: And that means?
8: All young people.
9: All the young people?
8: Yeah. Tsalatstuksi.
9: How old would that be?
8: Gee, I don't know. Maybe same age as the young people. Yeah, I don't know.
9: Like 20?
8: No.
9: You're
8: younger.
9: Not gonna be
8: Tsalatsti. Yeah. I think younger. maybe 15, 16.
9: 15, 16.
8: Yeah.
9: Okay. Then they have
8: Oh, yeah, for the boys.
9: That's for the boys?
8: Yeah.
9: Not for girls?
8: No. Tzutzluksi.
9: How?
8: Yes, like our tzutzluksi at there's lots of young boys. Yeah. Mm-hmm. You know more lads now.
9: Okay, they have another word.
8: I forget it now.
9: Tzus.
8: I forget.
9: Well, I'm cheating. I'm looking in the dictionary.
8: Oh, you're cheating.
9: Yeah. How could I say that? I'm cheating.
8: Oh. Cheat. That's all I can say. I don't know what's cheating.
9: Okay, how about if I have like apples and they're still green? They're not ripe yet. What would you call?
8: Achlolichlichau apples.
9: One second.
8: Yeah, achlolichlichau apples.
9: And that means?
8: Not ripe yet.
9: Okay, could I say the same thing about like plums or peaches? Or?
8: Yeah. Achlolichlichau apples. Achlolichlichau plums. Achlolichlichau tanusts. Achlolichlichau grapes. Achlolichlichau blueberries. And if he could exkelichlich out, pretty soon they're going to get ripe now.
9: No.
8: And if he's gelichlichau blueberries.
9: Oh.
8: Oh, I like blueberries. I could I can't wait to have it. I gotta eat it. But now I can't even have it now. Because too much little stones in it. That's what they call it now. Like little...
9: Blueberries. Seeds.
8: Oh, yeah, seeds, yeah. I forgot. Yeah.
9: How could I tell somebody they look really young?
8: They look really young.
9: Yeah.
8: Tzatznoli, the Tlumstadeich. He looks young.
9: Like I could say Tzatznoli Wesson.
8: Yeah. Tzatznoli, Achlo. They're surprised with his 40.
9: I was surprised. Why? I thought he was 30.
8: Yeah, he doesn't drink. He doesn't talk.
9: Mm-hmm.
8: He's not around all over. Do things, smoke.
9: Mm-hmm.
8: Yeah. So he's doing really well. He drinks lots of coffee, though.
9: How can I tell someone that they look good for their age? Or just tell them you don't look too old, or...
8: Ach, kol shamli wano. They don't look old yet. Ach, kol shamli.
9: And that means?
8: They don't look old yet.
9: Okay.
8: Yeah.
0: Why?
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0: Where?

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And when that fight was over, and Old Glory raised, among the men who held it high was the Indian Ira Hayes.

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2: Yeah.
3: How do you say that? Kimumpshin?
2: Yeah, Kimum. Achutik some umpswiss. Achutik some umps. What did I say? Gee, was on Utah.
3: Kimumpshin mix.
2: Kimumpshin ma. Uchum, sech umps, sech umps. See ach some umps. See ach, see umps. That's why he never get up right away.
3: Could you say it once more?
2: And was an Kimumpshin mitzik day. Uchum, ach some umps.
3: Okay. Mm-hmm. And that means?
2: It's it's kind of a little hard to understand English. He didn't get up right away because he didn't feel like getting up yet.
4: Mm. Why?
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6: We arrived here at the first flag, the red flag, the direction of birth and creation, the raven and the rising sun. We have many families living here amongst us that are of this direction. We hold our hands up to all of you for continuing on the ways of our ancestors as passed to us from thousands upon thousands of years of knowledge and wisdom. We recognize our many families and friends of this direction, the El Gacho, the Tilcotin, and all those who are of the East. We will take a moment now to honor this direction. Why?

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3: We have arrived here in the south at the second flag, the yellow flag. This is the direction of healing and medicine, of the mighty grizzly bear and the vigor of youth and well-being. There are among us many honorable families that have survived through the genocide to continue on the incredibly unique ways of the southern families. We recognize our families and friends of the south, such as Wikinuch and all those who are of this direction. We will take a moment now to honor this direction. Why?
4: Who do we do it for? For

Why was it the way it was back in the days? Nowadays it's not the same with our elders teaching us the ways. I remember hearing about the past, hearing the elders talk to us about how they hurt, how they struggled before us. The government did us so wrong for so long. For

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0: We have arrived here in the west, the third flag, the black flag. This direction is of family and sticking together as represented by the wonderful Siut, the killer whale, the blackfish. We have here with us today many families that have survived to be here amongst us. We hold our hands up to all of you for continuing the ways of our ancestors as passed to us from thousands upon thousands of years of knowledge and wisdom. We have many relatives and friends from the west, such as the Heiltsuk, the Kitisiu, and the Cheches. We will take a moment now to honor this direction. Why?
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0: We have arrived here in the north at the fourth and final flag, the white flag. This direction is of wisdom, elders, and knowledge as represented by the magnificent eagle. We have many families of the north living here with us that have survived through the genocide to continue on the incredibly unique ways of our ancestors of the north. We have many relatives and friends of the north, such as the Haisla and the Metlakatla. We will take a moment now to honor this direction. Why?

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3: Okay, here's a story. Here's a story about a bear, about a black bear, and a woman who was weeding in her garden while she was planting potatoes. The story happened to a lady who was a Moody, related to Charlie and Johnny Moody. It happened some time ago, but it's still something worth thinking about. So one day, a woman was in her potato patch. She was in her potato patch, and the Well, this woman, she was weeding. And she hears this noise. There's something on the other side of the fence. The other side of the klach. You know, well, they had there this klach all around that place. So this thing on the other side of the klach, he stands up. And it's a klach, a black bear. Well, this tla, he goes and just stands there, watches her, looking towards this woman, this chnas. And then he goes and he breaks down the klach, breaks down the fence. Well, put tzolts, he comes right towards her. He's working, coming closer, closer up to the woman, up to the chnas. Well, this bear, he really scared, this tla, he just scared that woman so bad that, well, She peed in the pail that she'd been using to weed. I was scared so bad. Then when the bear got right to her, she took the pail and she threw that pail right in the face of the bear and splashed it all over the face. Well, that tla, he stopped, flipped head to tail, turned his body right around.
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5: 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Anus time, num nap. 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
8: Yn sla chi'n chymna?
7: Yn wstain ymnab oll yn ychog Radio 91.1 FM, broadcasting the laws of the lands and waters. Cael chalwllym dwllab. 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Wait, chli wat sudi, let's begin with our phrase, alldi songht. Our phrase today brought to you by the voice of Arthur Pootlis, nwstain am nach ollt eich.
1: Gags umat nu.
8: Gags umat nu.
7: Gags umat nu.
8: Gags Umat nu.
7: Waisu.
1: Gex umat nu.
7: Gex umat nu. So following our previous phrase, we had
1: Galix amat nu.
7: Galix amat nu, a variation on the way of saying gex and using a different word, amat. Today we're using umat. And so we had talked also about the differences between how we say words that speak of something being stationary and something that is in motion, that has movement. We have plenty of examples like this in our language. And just as a quick examples with these, we have ustch and astch and uska and aska. And so with that, umat, actually maybe first we'll go over gex. What is gex?
8: Stemsteich. Gex is where.
7: Ah, where or which.
8: Which.
7: Gex. I like to think of, in that sense of saying which, that we can also really have that expression of it being which, as in which place, or which of something. You know, to point something out. Like when we say gex di chuna, we answer dich dut eich. We don't actually use the word that means here, like we say in English when we say here it is or there it is, when we ask where's Thumbkin. And so we say gex di chuna, where is Thumb or which is Thumb, and saying dich dut eich, this is it.
8: Mm-hmm.
7: Dich, du, eich. So, just as a thought of understanding why we say gex as being both of those words,
8: mm-hmm.
7: which or where. Then when we ask, or when we further add to the phrase umatnu, we can sort of also go from there to get an idea of the different ways that we could put it into English. Like if we put into words that we would normally say in English, we could say it as being, where are you going?
8: Mm-hmm.
7: And so umat is that one that's conveying that movement, that motion, that direction of going to a place, somewhere, a destination. Gex umat nu. And so with that also, thinking of which place is it that you're going? You know, could be another way of phrasing. So, yeah, that's a little bit behind how we can learn of gex, the meanings of gex, and then also this umat, which is different from amat, our previous phrase, in that it's more of that one conveying where one is going. Gex umat nu.
8: Gex umat nu.
1: Gex umat nu.
7: This is the phrase of the day. We will continue to share it throughout our broadcast. We're going to get into now a language practice. We have been going and taking it back to this lesson titled Four Sounds Not Found in English. Those are the letters hya, hua, sa, and seven. Hya representing the sound h, hua representing the sound h, sa the sound s, and the seven is the pause. Boy, so we had gone over some word examples. I want to share with us this one that probably most Nechalkim are familiar with. You for sure hear it in the Nechalk prayer, so give it a listen.
4: Sim knich.
7: Ah, that's an I. Is stutz, put it up a little, the volume. Oisu.
4: Sim knich.
7: Sim knich, still a quiet one. Sim knich.
8: Sim knich.
7: Sim knich.
8: Sim knich.
7: So this is coming from the root word knich.
8: Knich.
7: Which is meaning to eat something. Sin knich is food. And one of the ways it's put into English is food before being eaten. Sin knich.
8: Sin knich.
7: And so with this, we have the at the end. Sin knich.
8: Sin knich.
7: Food before being eaten. Maybe let's hear this one.
9: Dessen Knichatz.
7: Dessen Knichatz.
8: Dessen Knichatz.
7: I'm going to take us to other examples. Hopefully we have better volume for these ones. Let it be you guys who eat this food.
1: Super now. It what knicht is some knichatz.
7: Super now it Wakinicht wasin knichatz. I want to play that once more, just because it was still quiet.
1: Super now, it wakinicht wasin knichatz.
7: Super now it was wakinicht wasin knichatz. That one's a little bit of a long one, having more ways of saying the word knich, two ways, and maybe we'll see. I will leave it at that. I want to leave it at that. We don't really have a lot of other examples having sin knich. Sin knich is meaning food. And in some cases, food before being eaten. Sin knich.
8: Sin knich.
7: We'll move on to another example having the letter hua. And we'll go over the word achl.
8: Achl.
7: As nebi chodaich.
8: Achl. Is this follow?
7: Ach.
8: Achl nebit.
7: Achl. Some, few, or remainder. We might have this put into English.
8: Remainder.
7: Achl. So, it's having first the a vowel, followed by our practice sound. Ach.
8: Ach.
7: Sort of similar to that of how we have the first two sounds in the word achsalchta or achsalch. And the final sound at the end of the word achl, also giving us a little bit of practice for that sa. Achl.
8: Achl.
7: Sa is the LH. We make that sound by holding the tongue, similar to that of how we make an L, la, la, la, and hold it. Blow air out of the side of the mouth, whichever is natural for you. Achl.
8: Achl.
7: And is meaning some.
1: Achl.
7: Achl.
8: Achl.
7: This example is give me some.
0: Inatschke achl.
7: Inatschke achl.
8: Inatschke achl.
7: Schutznolitr.
8: Way.
7: Stutuni, schutznolin, schutznolitrna, trna. Give me some more. This is speaker Kitty Moody once again.
0: Inatschke achl.
7: Inatsch ge achl. Give me some. And so this is having inatsch, which is the word we say of giving someone something. Often the way the speakers use this is to say of giving food or something like food or drink. Perhaps they also use it as well in general, but typically any example that I've heard is pertaining to food. Inatch is to say, give me. Inatch.
8: Inatch.
7: Ga achl.
8: Ga achl.
0: Inatch ga achl.
7: Inatch ga achl. Give me some. This one is wa'achlts, and so it's taking the word and putting it more into this fuller grammatical context. Let's give it a listen, Arthur Pootlis.
1: Wa'acht.
8: Wa'acht.
7: Wa'acht. So when we say it in this way, is similar to that of how in Nechalk we would say man apart from the man. When we say acht, is just saying the word itself, like if we say imelk, and then when we say it, di imelkt, the man, wa acht, some, and like I said, more in that grammatical context that we would speak it, to say of it, the some that is spoken of.
8: Wa acht.
7: Similarly, in the story of the Sim Tola Echtigeich, the flood story, she says, Ich makwa da acht, saying some of them walked alongside the Kutalast, alongside the cliffs. And so this was her speaking of the flood and how they had made it to these mountaintops. Da acht.
8: Da acht.
7: So that's the way in which we would speak of those people that are not present. We're speaking of these people, right? They're not here with us. Especially take into consideration just the time at which it was. You know, gamal kwaltini moson kwats. Anyway, around that time. Let's keep on going with this. This next example, I know some of them. And so this is putting this wa'acht now into a full phrase. I know some of them. And alkyuk shlamkdaich alnabihwa.
8: Alkyuk is knowing or recognizing.
7: Oh, knowing or recognizing someone. Alkyuk. Alkyuk deets wa acht. Really like this one. When we say deets at the end there, alkyuk deets is saying that I know them. And we're saying it wa acht as being, you know, well, naturally it would be some, right? It would be more than one. But in some occasions, just as an example, that we might say alkyuk deets, where when we say it like that is more that we might say it of one person. I recognize him. I know him. Why? And let's share one more example of a word having the pause. This one is not really one that I've ever come back to. Ever. It's one that has slipped my mind ever since going through lessons like these. And I don't believe we have a recording for it. Maybe I'll take a look. I'll share with you in Nechalk. S'anu ich mik.
8: S'anu ich mik.
7: S'anu ich mik.
8: Oh, s'anu, wait. S'anu ich mik.
7: S'anu ich mik.
8: S'anu ich mik.
7: And this is a mast.
1: S'anu ich mik.
7: We do have a recording of that, and that's Chimotwa, Clarence Elliott, sharing that. Stemksteich,
8: asnabihwa. A mast.
7: I think of being on a boat, right? And so if we take the root word of this is having the word ilem.
8: Ilem.
7: Which is to say something that is standing.
8: Mm-hmm.
7: Ilim.
8: Ilim.
7: Oh, ilim. There's two different ways. Mm. There's two different words. We have ilim, which is to say stand or something standing up, something being erect.
8: Mm-hmm.
7: And then there's al ilim.
8: Al ilim.
7: From which this same word we have comes from, is that word ilim.
8: Al ilim.
7: And let's give it a listen again.
1: S'anu ilmik.
8: S'anu ilmik.
7: S'anu ilmik. So when we talked about the pause, typically it's happening before vowels, or in some cases that it might immediately occur after a vowel, but really it's having the pattern of before. With s'anu ilmik is similar to that of how we say s'ayuth, having that s, that pause happening after that s consonant, and then immediately before the vowel a, s'anu. And then between anu and ilmik is another pause. S'anu ilmik.
8: S'anu ilmik.
7: S'anu ilmik.
8: S'anu ilmik.
7: Why? So, I wanted to try and find ilim, and just to get a little bit more of an idea with this word here. Ilim. Ilim, as I remember it, is also a way in which to say of something being steep. And so that's what we have here. We have ilim, which is meaning standing up, erect, vertical, or steep. So we also say the same word of a steep mountainside. Ilmals.
8: Ilmals.
7: Ilmals.
8: Ilmals.
7: A steep mountainside. One that comes to mind here is this Ilmots.
8: Ilmots.
7: Which is said of a steep shore.
8: Ilmots.
7: Why? S'anu ilmik.
8: S'anu ilmik.
7: And that, once again, is a mast. Never, ever really think of that word, or haven't ever had that word in my mind at all. You know, it's one of those words that just...
8: slip your mind.
7: Well, it's not even really something that I think about often.
8: Mm-hmm.
7: I don't go on boats, so I don't think of the mast. 100 men before the mast. Think of pirates. Why? We're going to continue now to go on with the back consonants. Stemkteich. What are back consonants?
8: So these are letters or sounds that we say with the back of our mouth.
7: The back of the mouth.
8: So, an example would be the cha.
7: Cha, ow.
8: And the cha.
7: Ow. And then also with that, they're rounded sounds.
8: Mm-hmm.
7: So, we begin with cha. If we go by order of the alphabet, that is the Q. And then khwa, following it, is just that same sound. We round out the mouth. We get from k to k. And then there's kh and kh. Kha as in nutsakwach. Khwa as in chunchnam. Why? So let's begin to go over some examples together. The first example, s'chpa.
8: S'chpa.
7: S'chpa.
8: S'chpa.
7: That is meaning to tie a knot. S'chpa.
8: S'chpa.
7: To tie a knot. Some examples that we can get out of this. They kept tying it.
2: Tom Schpalus mit.
7: Tom Schpalus mit. I think that might be Tim. Tim? Tom? Let's give it a listen again.
2: Tom Schpalus mit.
7: Tom. Tom. Tom Schpalus mit. Maybe it's to say that they just tied it, or... we'll say it as Tom. Tom. So other way that you hear speakers say that is Dam. Dam Schpalus mit. So it is different from Dim. And just to kind of get an idea between these two is Dim. Is it meaning just or only?
8: Mm.
7: Dam or Tam, the way that Arthur is saying it here, is meaning to keep doing something.
8: Mm.
7: Dam Schpalus mit.
8: Dam Schpalus mit.
7: Somebody, they kept tying it, sorry. Tam Schpalus mit. Waisu?
2: Tam Schpalus mit.
7: Tam Schpalus mit. So this reminds me also again of the Skosim, of the flood, in which Achtigeich said, Dam Schim Chim Bim.
8: Dam Schim Chim Bim.
7: Which is to say that they kept tying it. Dam Schim Chim Bim. They kept tying it on top of the Sakla. So this is when they had made a raft, a sawanach, out of the Sakla and the Shtlach, the planks from the homes. They were taking them from the houses. Why? That is the word Schpa. And the only examples that we could share with you for now, using that word. Next, Ulchen.
8: Ulchen.
7: Ulchen.
8: Ulchen.
7: Stemkdeich.
8: This is a bucket.
7: Bucket. Either in English we say as being a bucket or a pail.
8: A
7: That's
8: pail.
7: Another way. I never, you know, never call it a pail. When I think of a pail, I think of what the kids use to go
8: tiny.
7: To the beach.
8: Yeah.
7: And, you know, fill a pail of sand, a bucket
8: just a little,
7: of sand.
8: Like one that you make a sand castle with.
7: That's right, yeah. That's what I think of.
8: Or one that you just fill up with water and, yeah, one that you play with.
7: Ulchen.
8: Ulchen.
7: A bucket or a pail. However you know it as being. Let's maybe see if we have an example. I haven't pulled one up yet.
8: Ulchen.
7: Ulchen. Why? Ulchen.
8: I hear this, I think of the how to make grease story.
7: This example, we take the rocks out of the pails. So, sounds more in a way of saying to people, you guys take the rocks out of the buckets, because we're saying kstach.
8: Mm.
7: Let's hear that again. Yep, that's more a way in which to say to a group of people to take it out, rather than saying this statement, we take the rocks out of the pails. Kstach.
8: Kstach.
7: That's to more than one. If we say to one person, it would be kstach.
8: Kstach.
7: That'd be telling someone, kstach wat achtz al ulchent.
8: It's a little more difficult to say.
7: Yeah.
8: Kstach.
7: Let's hear it once more.
2: Kstach wat achtz al ulchent.
7: Kstach wat achtz al Ulchent.
8: Kstach wa tchtz ala ulchent.
7: So that's the first time I ever heard that from Arthur saying it. Ulchen. You have ulchen and ulchen. Take the rocks out of the pails. Kstach wa tchtz ala ulchent. And maybe share with you one more here. Nus tainam nach oltaich.
2: Nus chmig dil kanchit.
7: This is kind of a funny one, saying, I have burnt my pot. So I wonder if the word ulchen can be used sometimes as a means of speaking of a pot of some kind.
8: Hmm.
7: You know, we have a pot in our language called nukuk'ak. Is sort of in a sense to say to put something at the bottom of it. Nukuk'ak. I think that's why they call it that.
8: It's interesting because, like, you don't see them very often, but there are metal buckets.
7: Oh, perhaps that it could be in that way, too. Mm-hmm. Sometimes they, if I'm not mistaken, might use metal buckets for hanging over a fire or something.
8: Mm-hmm.
7: Could also be, in English, put that I have burnt my bucket.
8: Nushmik. Nushmik. Deus.

0: umatnu?
1: Shlem ksamin.
0: Where are you going?
1: Where are you going? So following our previous phrase,
2: Kaliks amatnu,
1: meaning where are you? Gex umatnu, where are you going? They're both still having that way about it that is being said to you. Where are you going? Or where are you? Gex umatnu. Gex umatnu.
0: Gex umatnu.
1: Why is the 22 clubs new sign up not all in the Hulk radio? Alamusalch spook switch clacked book stees mau at kutalch stees mau and dadla
0: and slachim chimena.
1: Mentally mudith lo hyats. We're going to take a short break and we'll be right back after this. Why? Here's Lach Mice, the Burnt Village. Why?

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1: Like the church Judah, your shark the much, the lechai was nabish, Dutch.
2: Weiss, madam hooks, kachalutin, suits, or supo, heat, and chalcum, hench, the daddle.
3: And slachim chimena.
2: And there you heard Sinhekila with Noosh Maseh Weich, Steamboat Any Song. And before that was Lachmais, that one titled The Burnt Village. Let's quickly go over our phrase. That's the song. Twain Nustainam Nacholteich.
1: Gex Umatnu.
3: Gex Umatnu.
2: Gex Umatnu.
3: Gax umat nu.
2: Where are you going? We thought we say utterly song, why, chi hich ik chaich, chi och salch to nim. Why you not hut?
3: Why? Well, we've been going over some phrases that I've been looking, or I've been finding on going out. We've covered things like get ready, so we've covered nachliwa and things that go along with that, such as nachliwa dimut, or nachliwa dimutch, like telling somebody to get ready, as well as asking somebody if they're ready, nachliwa nuwa, and other endings on who we're talking about, on who is getting ready. But we started to move on to walking is what I had moved on to. I wanted to start talking about some phrases that I thought were interesting about going out for a walk. Sorry, I feel like I'm repeating a lot. And the first one that I had come across is abil ichmil. I'm pretty sure this was similar to a phrase that we had last week as well. I'm pretty sure it was alich. Come, let's go for a walk. So I think that's pretty cool seeing the differences between these two. I'm going to repeat that here. Abil ichmil.
2: Abil ichmil.
3: I feel like I need to slow down here a moment. Abil ichmil. And this is let's go for a walk. Another one that I had just mentioned was Alich ichmil, and that's come, let's go for a walk.
2: Oh, you have two different ones that you're saying. They're kind of getting a little bit of the same meaning, but two different words. Alich ichmil, we're going for a walk. Alich ichmil, come, let's go for a walk. You're telling one person, let's go. Or really just saying, come. Ichmil.
3: One that I had following that is a different ending for ichem, and it is ichem temachwawat. So they're walking together.
2: Ichem temachwawat.
3: Ichem temachwawat. So this Tamach is with each other or together. Ich'em Tamachwau, they're walking together.
2: Ich'em Tamachwau at.
3: Oh,
2: and then when we say ats is the plural form of how we say something like Eich.
3: Mm-hmm.
2: When we say Ich'em Eich is to say that he's walking. So we're speaking of that a particular individual that we see walking, you or I, we. And when we say ats is just that way in our language that we're referring to these ones or those ones, mm-hmm. those people. Ich'em t'machwawats.
3: Ich'em t'machwawats.
2: That's why we say the ats there.
3: Mm-hmm. We're talking about more than one way. So moving on from that, I'm going to try to find one that is, this next one that I have found is ich im chatz, Gatlaptsmaga Aikimnolis. So this one's quite long, but I like this because I figured it's two phrases in one. So we could break it down to the first one. Ichimchat is just telling somebody to start walking.
2: Ichimchat.
3: Ichimchat. So start walking. And the next following that I had said was Gatlaptsma Gaikimnolis. And that is, I'll come later. Gatlaptsma Gaikimnolis.
2: Gatlaptsma Gaikimnolis. So when we say that I'm going to do something, I will do something, we say ga. Gaklaptsma. Ma is giving it this meaning of maybe, perhaps, can in some ways be, you know, in some cases, not all cases, I would say, is like saying, I guess, I will go, perhaps I'll go. Gaklaptsma kaikimnolish. I will go. Aikimnolis, a little bit later.
3: Gatlaptsma gaikimnolis. Another way we could change this to being like, I'm walking now, or I'm going to start walking now. I think a similar phrase that I have here is tsikwathim chat gatlaptsma. And that's, I'm going to start walking in a bit.
2: Are you Tsisu?
3: This one, it's similar to the phrase that we just said, but it's a little different by starting off with Tsikwathim chat gatlaptsma gaikimnolis.
2: Achnichichkuks. You're just saying the same thing, but you're saying it differently.
3: Okay.
2: So it's not, I'm going to start walking, it's saying to someone, you start walking.
3: Okay.
2: Tsikwathim is coming from the word tsik, which means move. And when we say tsikwathim is like starting to walk, is the same word that was said by the old lady in the story of the sninik to the little girl after she had made the sninik fall over into the nukl. And had fed the mamints, tlasnilkis, and had been able to go back. She says, Tsikwathimnu, skeichimnu, ala inacht, perhaps along the lines of saying, you'll start to be on your way in the morning. Tsikwathimnu, skeichimnu. So they sort of go hand in hand with each other in a way to be expressive of that, of to get moving, to start walking. So it's sort of still
3: another variation,
2: saying the same thing as just different word.
3: Okay, so one that I think that's interesting. I was just taking notes. But I had seen that one. I think I see one that's what I was trying to say that is correct. Tsikwathim tsmat. Sorry, I'm saying that really spaced out. Tsikwathim tsmat. It's kind of tough to say, actually. Tsikwathim tsmat. I'm going to start walking now.
2: Tsikwathim tsmat.
3: Oh, tsikwathim. Could I also say tsikwathim tsmat hjaust?
2: I don't think so.
3: I thought so.
2: Because you're already saying this much, which much is having this ch, which is meaning the now. And so, she questions much. Yeah, you know, I haven't.
3: I had that in brackets. I was just wanting to.
2: Is that to something ask. That was recorded?
3: That or
2: is
3: was that what was that written in the. One of the things that I've been going through for taking these notes.
2: I don't know if it must have been.
3: I find that some of them, because you're helping me, the past, you're helping me correct some of these, I guess.
2: Chiquasimsmachkaust. You might be able to say it like that. I've never...
3: It seems like it just makes more sense saying Chiquasimsmach.
2: Well, you know, maybe what it is that you had two different ways of saying. You got Chiquasimsmach, which when they say much is often to say, you know, that it's like, to me, my understanding is that it's certain
3: mm-hmm.
2: that I'm doing that thing now. Rather than like when we just say chiquasimtsma, mm-hmm. where ma is sort of having this probably or maybe context to it.
3: Yeah, a lot of these phrases have that ma in it, but they'll say it more so like a statement. So I was getting a little confused.
2: And so when we say it differently, we say chiquasimtsyaust, that's having the hyaust on its own. Hyaust is meaning either shortly or now.
3: Mm-hmm.
2: You hear the speaker say it like that. Like, sometimes it's on its own, sometimes it's said with some added words. You know, I think of my papa sharing with me that skumduch hyaust is to say that I'm going to jump it when he was telling me about how they jump the trees. Skumduch hyaust. And you hear Chawisus when he's talking about Achtigaich when she's going to tell a story. Simsmas Chawist. She's going to tell a story here now. And so you perhaps could maybe just separate those two as being Chiquasimtsmach and Chiquasimtsyaust. Because you're like kind of saying that I'm going to get a move on here in a minute.
3: Okay.
2: And you say with Chawist. Chiquasimtsmach, I'm going now.
3: Mm-hmm. Why? Stutuni, it's following that, I had found some of these phrases that go along with the word uskha. And this one also has the word astu in it. So I thought that was pretty interesting. And it's ach. Uskhanu, don't go outside. Dim astuch, just stay inside. But I'm...
2: Achtch uskhanu dim astuch.
3: Okay. Dim astuch.
2: Is that how it's said?
3: Yes. It's just, yeah. Don't go outside, stay inside.
2: Achtch uskhanu. So what about them?
3: I just wanted to move on. I kind of moved on weirdly.
2: So, achtch is meaning don't.
3: Mm-hmm.
2: Achtch uskhanu. Don't go outside. Dim astuch. Just stay inside.
3: Mm-hmm.
2: Dim is meaning just. Astuch, being inside. I'm not certain why I say it. Astuch.
3: Yeah.
2: I'm not certain about that, but it's perhaps just a way in which to achasnabit, I don't know.
3: Yeah. No, there's a few of them that I've seen, and another one that I've seen was dim astuts anaikt, and it's I want to stay home, but it kind of sounds a little like it doesn't fit.
2: Are you chisu?
3: Dim astuts anaikt.
2: Dim astuts anaikt. Dim astuts anaikt. Now maybe you could phrase it as being dim anaikt ga astuts. I just want to stay inside. Dim anaikt ga astuts. Dim astuts anaikt. Dim astuts anaikt.
3: Yeah, I think I might need to go into that one and see if there was more with it, but I'm not quite sure. These ones were interesting just because I'm trying to familiarize myself and get comfortable with ustu and astu so I don't mix them up because they're entering or being inside and then one is going inside and I feel like I jumble those up together a lot. They're more similar in the language, I find, than they are in English. So I was, an interesting phrase that I found here was, it has some English in it. It says, all day du s'astuts ala sults ach uskats.
2: All day du s'astuts ala sults ach uskats.
3: So, all day I stayed inside, I didn't go outside.
2: Ah, this is from Beatrice.
3: Mm.
2: This was her saying this. All day du. It's to say just all day du s'astuts. All day I just stayed inside. Ach uskats, I didn't go outside at all. So, not really any way I think that we might be able to say all day. All day, the whole day. There are ways that we can say all as shot, tsai, or kip. But, I don't know how it would be that we would say like, alitsai wason chts, alitsai stus astchts, alasuchts, achich ik uschats. You know, we would say that all day I just was staying inside. I didn't go out at all. That's probably just my way of thinking, like, how else could we say this?
3: Mm-hmm.
2: And use nechalk instead of saying all day do. The whole day.
3: You could probably say something like, astuts alatsai. I'm just inside all the time.
2: Astuts alatsai. Achachnabich.
3: Ars aimis. I'm always. I'm always inside my home.
2: Yeah, I'm always inside.
3: Ach uskats. Ach anaiktska uskats. I don't want to go outside.
2: Ach anaiktska uskats.
3: I actually think that was one, yeah. Ach anaiktska uskats.
2: Oh, I don't want to go outside.
3: I don't want to go outside.
2: Ach, yeli was a son chutz.
3: Yeah.
2: Ach. You look chto.
3: Yeah, and sto.
2: Why genich?
3: Why?
2: We got time for a little bit more.
3: Why? Another, some that I had come through, or, oh my goodness, that I had come across was, ach, and I get skitl up, going along with, staying inside. I don't want to go with you, or I don't want to go. Ach, and I get skitl up, I don't want to go.
2: The one thing that kind of comes to mind about this is the way that Nuki Kliktamach had shared with me that klap is, you know, we often recognize as being go. The other way that we say it is as being start, but also in the context of like leave, right? So it also has that sort of meaning of similar to that of being leave. We don't often say it as being leave when we put it into English. It's something that he shared and something that comes to mind, you know, in a sense to say when we say, I don't want to leave. I don't want to go.
3: Yeah.
2: And if you specify to where it is, you know, there's, I don't want to go there.
3: Mm-hmm. One that I have where a location is specified is, I'll go home soon.
2: I'll go home soon. That's having the word inichi that we say is meaning soon, almost. What are the other ways that they think? I think that's it.
3: Mm-hmm.
2: Sooner, almost. Inichi matchketlapch ol shuhlch. You know, another one that we could say, so just in closing, as a variation, is learning this, how we could say that I gotta get going. Is klapelcht.
3: Klapelcht.
2: Ah, klapelcht. That's to say that I gotta get going. When we say ulch, ulch is often having that meaning of getting. When we put it with words like this, is kind of having that meaning of like, we can use that word get, but we can also say it as being like, I should get going soon. The way that I learned it is that it's the opposite of the, like if I say, which is to say that I have gone.
3: Oh.
2: And is sort of, in a sense, the opposite,
3: like
2: I should get going.
3: Okay.
2: Should. Yeah. Or something like that. That's where you use that, is to say lo. You also have the same thing with lo. I should get going here soon. Gex umatnu. Where are you going? We had to say utsatli songt and dadle.
3: And slachim chimene.
2: Weiss I mipska etskeltchumit sud up. Always take care of yourselves, folks. Kum sudach. Love yourselves. Ach kukman up. It is not good. Bye.
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7: 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Smaudi silkil. Why?
8: Sometimes when things get really dirty, you really have to scrub hard on them, eh?
9: Mm.
8: How would I say that? I'm scrubbing really hard. Or
9: Ksak snoot speak it, Ksak scoot it, Ksak doing it really hard, maybe. Oh, Ksak doing it really hard, yeah. Ksak scoot it. Doing it really hard, maybe.
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13: Nicholas, the prayer of gratitude. Dat thou, tuk the manstach, put ill suits, o linu altisoncht, stut winiduch, manakais, alatsai waxduch o smil, stut winiduch, alakusulum hilats, in wasuludilats, stut winiduch, manakais, alasinkni hilats, stut winiduch, alas, come stalts in, was my ustalts. Why, the Tao, our Heavenly Father, we come to you, Ashlisoncht. We thank you, Manakals, for all that you provide, Oshmil. We thank you for our land, and Wasuludi Lats. We thank you, Manakals, Alasinkinihi Lats. We thank you for our language, and was my ustalts. Why?
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4: Oh, hi. Yaus, Madame Hooks. Yet is enough. Yet is on. Insta die die. Good morning and good day, friends and family. I am Die Die. That last song we just heard was called Mustang Sally by the Commitments. Calchaluslum doosup, calchaluslum doomoosup, calchaluslum os soup, or the stimdenists. A new sign em nut balls, New Hulk Radio, 91.1 FM. Alamusilch boot, what collect boots, tismau, as kusilch tismau. 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Way. 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Yamdini suits. It's a beautiful day. It is another beautiful day. And our phrase is Gux Amadao. Gux Amadao. Stay tuned for our translation. I'll share it shortly. And so we'll be sharing our next song. And when we come back, we'll be getting into our weather tide times and we'll be looking at our Min Minta. That is Highway 20 from New Chalkulimch to Williams Lake Ulimch. Oi.

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1: Danse, this is Melina Miawapin Labokan Massimo. 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
2: Why? Why is Madame Hooks? Yeti sinach, yeti son, insta die die. Good morning and good day, I am Die Die. That last song we heard speaks for itself. It was called Thunderstruck by AC/DC. You know, for some reason I was like, whoa, that song went by really fast, and it's in somewhat of a long song. It's like almost 5 minutes. And I was like, hey man, that song went by really fast. I guess when you enjoy something so much, that's what happens. All right, before we get into our weather tide times, and we'll be looking at our Minminta Highway 20 from New Chalkulim to Williams Lake Kulim, I'll share our phrase of the day. And this time I'll be translating the phrase. Gux Amadao. So we have Gux. Where? Gux. Gux. As in, where are you, or where are something is? Gux. Just kidding. Just saying where, you know. Not as something you wear. Gux. Where? All right. Now we have Amat. And then that is a location of something. So that is making it R. So you think about where R something is. And then the ending is ow. Not like yes. Well, actually, almost exactly like yes, except we're using it as an ending. So how you say yes in New Chalk is ow. So you use that as an ending and you get they. I know it's a little confusing, but, you know, when we use it as an ending, it shouldn't really be that confusing. It's not like you're saying them separately. So we have Amadao, meaning are they. Gux Amadao, where are they? That is our phrase of the day. I also have a recording here as well.
3: Gux Amadao.
2: Gux Amadao. Gux Amadao. That is Simon Schooner saying, where are they? Where are they?
3: Gux Amadao.
2: Maybe they're hiding. Gux Amadao. Gux Amadao. I just want to share the other half of this. You know, like seeing as we're going through a lot of these sort of things and there's kind of not enough space for us within the day. So I'm going to share Gux Umadao. Where are they going? So all you're doing is you're changing the word from amat to umat. And umat is where something or someone is going. And therefore, it becomes gux umatau. Where are they going? That is another way of saying, using another way, like I would say the opposite way, as opposed to where are they? Locative sort of thing. Hawaii. Ga alets idu musap astis asais wasonchats al askhats int its ikti askh altumnap astisonght. Now I'm going to tell you all how the day is outside. I am your weatherman. Yamdenil suits. It is another beautiful day. We'll be taking a look at our current conditions. Asaists. It is mainly sinch. Sinchasamdenil. We are having some sunny weather. And our temperature is 11 degrees Celsius, right on the button, right on the dot. And our souk is north, 3 kilometers an hour. A very, very light wind, so be prepared to fight off those mosquitoes. All right, let's go get into our 4-day weather forecast. And that is starting with today, astisongt, sinchas. Sinchaslam Denis. It'll be sunny. A souk becoming west, 20 kilometers an hour, gusting to 40 near noon with a high of 24. Also, maybe wear some, you know, protective stuff. Protective gear to protect yourself from the UV index of 6 or high. Wow. As decent, it'll be clear, becoming partly skeen was this evening. And that is partly cloudy. Asuk, west 20 kilometers an hour, gusting to 40, becoming light this evening with a low of 11. Nice. And for Kainuch, Saturday, June 20th, a mix of Sinch and Skinwas. That is sun and clouds. And our Asuk will be becoming west 20 kilometers an hour in the afternoon with a high of 29. I repeat, 29. That is very high. And our UV index is 7 or high. Just say the word a lot. And for nighttime, June 20th, it'll be clear with a low of 12. For Sunday, June 21st, it'll be Sinchas. Some more sunny weather with a high of 24. And for nighttime, it'll be clear with a low of 8. Moving on into Monday, June 22nd, it'll be Sinchas. Sinchas again. That is more sunny weather with a high of 25. And our nighttime of June 22nd will be clear and a low of 8. Very nice weather we're looking forward to coming up this weekend. And, oh wow, I just realized, hey, it's the weekend. Wow, it's Friday already. Awesome. Let's go move into our tide times, and we'll be looking at our weather condition, or sorry, our driving conditions after that. Why? Okay, it's time for me to tell you all how it is in our channel. On our channel. In our channel. Yeah, that makes more sense. Well, that is what Sulut is. Channel. Oi. Maskamakleets, it is now 8:18 in the AM. And we'll be looking into our tides, which is our next low tide is at 11:15 a.m. and we'll get to 0.59 meters or 1.94 feet, which is 3 hours away from now. A little under 3 hours. And our next high tide for this evening, early evening, is at 5:45 p.m. and we'll get to 4.54 meters or 14.9 feet. And for our low tide, this evening is at 11:38 p.m. and we'll get to 1.87 meters or 6.14 feet. Oi. That was a look at our tide times, our Sulut. And we'll be moving in straight into our driving conditions. This is from Nuchalkulimch to Williams Lake Kulimch, Highway 20 Minminta. Between Olsen Drive and Rainbow Range Trailhead for about 77 kilometers. Watch for slippery sections and muddy sections as well. And this is in our area, Nuchalkulimch area. Moving into the upper parts of the atmosphere, getting into the altitudes. Between Hunlin Falls, Turner Lakes Trailhead, and Kapan Mountain Road for about 40 kilometers, watch for frost heaves. And that was last updated about 2 hours ago. Let's go take a quick look at our camera here. This is about 80 kilometers from Bella Coola and 41 kilometers from Anaham Lake near the gate at the top of the Bella Coola Hill. Looking southwest. And Yaliwa. Beautiful. And I can see that our road is actually the same as well. Yaliwa. Very beautiful. And like I said, I think they might have fixed it up a little more recently, and it does look very nice today. I don't see any dark patches or loose gravel anywhere. And yeah, so it's looking pretty good, but still, I would say drive with caution, seen as, you know, the nighttime, we have a lot of dew from the different kind of, you know, weather or the temperature changes we have. So all right, let's go and take a look at the rest of the road here. And this is literally the whole road. So between the government wharf and the end of Highway 20 for about a 454 kilometers, we'll say 55, there is a special event, and they'll be going until Wednesday, June 24th. So there'll be minor congestion. And watch for horses and bike riders riding on the highway. Please slow down and be careful and respectful of writers. Why? I believe that is the whole stretch there for the whole road. And other than that, we're pretty good. That's we've been going through a lot of events lately on Highway 20. I believe there might have been maybe three events, separate events from each other. We don't really have all the information of all of the events, but I know that we had the Grease Trail Walk. Sorry, I couldn't think of it there. Grease Trail Journey recently, and I believe it's supposed to go until today. And it was a pretty amazing thing to hear of and know that basically we're bringing back a lot of our culture in those sort of ways. And the Grease Trail thing was a really amazing thing to, just to hear about and know that it's happening. Why? And that was a look at our driving conditions. We'll be moving into another song, and when we come back, we'll be getting into our first set of our daily announcements. Why?

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1: Yo, smadam hooks. Yeti sinoch, yeti son. Good morning and good day, family and friends. Insta die die. That song we heard was called Black Betty by Ram Jam. Whoa, Black Betty. Bam, bam. Awesome. Awesome leich. All right, now that we're back, we'll be getting into our daily announcements. This is the first set of our daily announcements. Oi, anus tainam nach altis altais ala amadis ats watiktas ats. To help avoid potential encounters or conflict with our nun and la, also our nimnimk relatives, please get rid of any attractants outside of your home. These are number one, making sure your simsk, which is fish outside, is covered up and your simsk guts are properly and promptly dumped in the designated areas of the nuchom. And number two, make sure your garbage is not left. Make sure your garbage is not left outside. And number three, do not leave pet food outside unattended. And number four, pick your fruit trees as soon as they ripen. When walking or hiking in the woods, carry bear spray and make a lot of noise to not startle any creatures on their path. Remember that we share this land with the Nun and Tla, as well as other wild Nimnimk. They have every right to roam and be here just as well as we do. Oi, stutwinits up and stutwinidus up. And I also noticed a lot of people out there picking some kach. It was pretty amazing. And I was like, whoa, man, I didn't realize how much there's out there. Also some wild strawberries as well. I was like, oh, man, I really got to get out there. That'll be my weekend, I guess. Oi, you're invited to a cedar hoop ceremony for those affected by the November 20th bear incident. Join us Tuesday, June 30th at 1 p.m. and the location is the Achsalchta Gym. Together we gather in respect, support, and healing. The ceremony is open to all affected by the incident, and the entire community is welcome. A feast will follow in the gym. Sounds amazing. We always need these sort of things. The PMJ year-end tournament will take place on June 24th to the 27th at the New Hulk Hall. And they usually start around 6:30. 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

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Oy. And earlier I was talking about the grease trail, and I believe it's the last day. But I think they might also continue, like, you know, just as if they don't fully make it through till this day, I think they said that they will kind of extend the dates, maybe. Boy. The Bella Coola Food Shed Alliance is having their annual general meeting on Wednesday, June 24th at 6 p.m. And the location is Snookach Quonset Hut, 927 Highway 20. Positions needing filled are secretary and directors at large. That is the Fall Fairgrounds area, or if you want to know it as the Labelco Hall area. One or the other. I also like that we call it Snookach. That's awesome. Moving on, the outreach hearing audiologist will be at the Bella Coola Clinic from July 6th to the 10th. Please phone 604-447-7849 for an appointment. Way. Williams Lake Optometry will be in Bella Coola at the band office from July 13th to the 17th and August 10th to the 21st. Contact 778-412-9998 for an appointment. There will be spaces to watch FIFA games as follows. Sam's is hosting Canada versus Switzerland at 1961 Highway 20 on June 24th at 12 p.m. Awesome. Sounds good. There's a lot of things happening. Nunumus is hosting Indigenous Day at the Fall Fair. And that's the Fall Fairgrounds, I should say. And it'll be Sunday, June 21st from 11 a.m. to 4 p.m. There will be free t-shirts being given away at 11 a.m., the opening prayer at noon, followed by Nuchalk song and dance. Other events include the Moose Call competition, log roll, tug of war, bannock making competition, weaving demonstrations, and prizes. Email events.engagement@nuchalknation.ca for more information on events. And being a food vendor, if you are liking to be a food vendor, that is the way to go, is to get a hold of them through email, events.engagement@nuchalknation.ca. And I gotta say, this 21st is Indigenous Day and it's Father's Day. So happy Indigenous Father's Day to all you Indigenous fathers out there and to all your fathers in general. It's Father's Day. Happy Father's Day, everybody. To all you amazing fathers out there. Coming from me and Nuchalk Radio. Oi. Before I forget, the Bella Coola Valley Arts Council invites you to the 2026 Visual Arts Show. That is Astisongt, running June 19th through to the 28th at the Heart Art. I said Heart. I could call it that. The Art House Gallery, seen as we all love art. Come experience the creativity of our valley through a vibrant collection of local artwork featuring artists from across the Bella Coola Valley. The gallery is open Tuesday through Saturday from 1 to 5 p.m. And that is an amazing place. I've seen so much things happen there, and to me, it's a positive thing. Art has always been a positive thing in my life. So I definitely encourage anybody and everybody to go check these sort of things out. Check out these visual arts. Oy. Bella Coola Little League for boys and girls pre-K to grade 7 is every Friday from 5:30 p.m. to 6:45 p.m. And this will be at Walker Island Ballpark Diamond. All skill levels are welcome. Come out and play some ball. Parent involvement with kids under age 4 is appreciated. Oi.
youth

0: pitch will start for grades 8 to 12 at Walker Island with support from New Hulk Recreation and New Center staff. This will take place starting June 16th at 5 to 6:30 every Tuesday and Wednesday. So every Tuesday and Wednesday, can look forward to going to play some slow pitch for grades 8 and 12. And that is at the Walker Island Diamond. That sounds cool. Diamond. Boy. The Snootley Park Disc Golf Course is hosting a weekly drop-in game on Thursdays at 6:30 p.m. All skill levels and group sizes are welcome. Meet at hole 1 or at the Snootley Park by the end of the Big Cedar Trail. There are still a handful of disc sets left to purchase at Elkhorn. Boy. Handball, soccer, and speedball has started for the youth. All sessions take place on Wednesdays. Kindergarten to grade 1 at the NES gym from 6 to 6:30 p.m. Grades 2 to 4 at the NES gym from 6:30 to 7:30 p.m. Grades 5 to 7 at the Sam's gym from 6:30 to 7:30 p.m. AA meetings will take place on Mondays from 7 to 8 p.m. at the band office health room, and Fridays at 7 p.m. and the location is the hospital community room. NA meetings will be on Tuesdays at 7 p.m. and the location is also the hospital community room. Why? Dr. Dolly Lee's dental services for 2026 are July 6th to the 17th, August 10th to the 21st, September 7th to the 18th, and October 5th to the 16th. Stay tuned for more further updates. 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Way. The Makerspace is open once again with the hours of 11 a.m. to 5 p.m. on Monday, Tuesday, Wednesday, and Saturday at 1511 Sawmill Road on the left side of the Hagensburg Post Office. Come check out the new location and equipment. New Sliuchta Playtime is every Friday at the Cedar Building from 10 a.m. to 3 p.m. on a drop-in basis. This is for those ages newborn to 7 years old and their caregivers. There will be snacks and crafts. The Baby and Me group is every Thursday from 9 a.m. to 12 p.m. for families with babies between the ages of 0 to 18 months. Bella Coola Strong Start takes place Monday through Friday from 9 a.m. to 12 p.m. Strong Start is located at New Satsum Elementary School. 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We are in the Brown Building, number 3 at 498 Mackenzie Street on Kumkuts in downtown Bella Coola. Way. And that was a look at our daily announcements, the first set of our daily announcements. And we'll be getting into another song, and when we come back, we'll be... How about two more songs? And when we come back... We'll be getting into a language practice. Been practicing some language. Oi.
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0: There's no point acting all surprised about it. 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
2: Yo, Madame Hooks. Yeti sinach, insta-die-die. Good morning and good day, friends and family. I am Die Die. That song we heard was Sharp Dressed Man by ZZ Top. ZZ Top. And then we heard before that Give Me Shelter by the Rolling Stones. Way. Two amazing songs. Really bumping. Things that go bump in the night. Just kidding. Well, it is a good Friday. You know, it's a Friday, I should say. And it's good to have these songs to fire it up. Oh, boy. So I realized last time that I was going through words with XU sound, I guess you can say. And it's kind of like a XW sound, which is a hua, or just by itself is there we go. XW. And so I was just figuring that I would kind of keep to this sort of, I don't know what you want to call it, a sort of theme, I guess you can say, because we went through whom. Do you recall what whom is? Whom? Or whom? Glacier to flow, to run into the ground. And so the most common way you might know this is to flow. And the best way to think about things that flow is the Anuchom. That is our river. Anuchom.
3: Anuchom?
2: Anuchom. And it has the word chom in there, meaning to flow. And you think about what the river does. It flows. And so that is why I chose that word. And then I went around and found other words that revolved around chum. So I figured that we kind of could go into other types of ways of saying this sound, which is a ch or chwa sound. There's quite a bit of them. Sometimes they're not starting this way, but like let's say chwisim, you know. Has a chwa in there. So chwisim means to play. Chwisim. Chwisim. To play. Chwisim. Chwisim.
3: Chwisim.
2: Chwisim. To play. So we'll go with this word, how about? Seeing as we are already doing this word. So, chwisim, to play. We'll find words that having to do with play. Chwisim. And there's many kind of words maybe that we can use, or I mean ways that we can use the word chwisim. Chwisim.
3: Chwisim.
2: To play. There's other, words here. That also it says to cohabit secretly, to play, or to joke. Nice. Chwisim.
3: Chwisim.
2: XWISM. Chwisim. Chwa isa ma. Chwisim.
3: Chwisim.
2: All right, let's go get into some paragraphs. Oh my goodness, some phrases I meant to say. Yayu samim ska chwisim. Yayu samim ska chwisim. Yayu samim ska chwisim. Is or. He is allowed to play, meaning like you're giving him permission, I guess. It's like, he's good to go. Go ahead. Yayusamimska Khuisam. He's allowed to play. Awesome. There's no recording for that one. So just kind of have to go by what I'm saying, I guess. Yayusamimska Khuisam. He is allowed to play. Tlapts umadao Khuisamats. I am going to the hall. So, it's saying, Tlapt, I am going. And then it is saying, Umadao. So that is where they, and then Ahuisam Ats, where they play. Where they play at. So that is, I think, one of the ways we can say hall. Umadao Ahuisamats. Going to where they play. Where, yeah, that's what it is. But it's saying, I'm going to the hall. Tlapts umadao achuisamats.
4: Tlapts umadao achuisamats.
2: Tlapts umadao achuisamats. I am going to the hall. Awesome. I like that one. I think I heard other ones like, Tlapts ola halts, or something like that. That's also a good one too. And so the next next phrase is just adding a sa on onto chrisim, which is a s, letter s, the sound s. So we add that to the end of the of chrisim, and we get chrisims. Chuisums. Chuisums.
3: Chuisums.
2: Chuisums. Chuisums. Chuisums. Chuisums. It's he's playing. He is playing. Chuisums. Reminds me of the word for boy in Hiltzuk. Weesum, that's how you say boy in Hiltzuk. And Kwakwala is Wees. Wees, Weesum, Chwisums. He is playing. And so all that sa is doing is getting you to say he. He. And then we have play. To play. So you get the word Chwisums and it becomes he is playing. I guess if you wanted to further note, if it was not, well, I mean, like, you know, be specific, you could probably say Chuisum's Deich or something like that. Or Chuisum's Deich if it's a girl. Anaik nua ska Chuisumnu. So we have the word Anaik, Stamk's Deich, Anaik. To want a Nike. And then this is Nua, which is saying, do you? So asking you, do you want a Nike Nua? Ska Chuisamnu. Do you want to play?
5: A Nike Nua Ska Chuisamnu.
2: A Nike Nua Ska Chuisamnu. Do you want to play? I remember saying that quite a bit when I was a kid. Anaik nua ska chuisam nu.
5: Anaik nua ska chuisam nu.
2: And if you want to respond, ow, anaik ska chuisam ts. Yes, I want to play. Ow, anaik ska chuisam ts. Yes, I want to play.
5: Ow, anaik ska chuisamts.
2: Ow, or you could just say ow, and then just proceed to go play. All right, one more with this chuisam, and we'll move into another type of word. Saimis chuisam tamachuil. Saimis chuisam tamachuil.
5: Saimis chuisam tamachuil.
2: We always play together. So we have the word saimis, meaning always. And then chwisam, play. Tamach, together. And then ish, meaning we. Chwisam tamachwis. We play together. Saimis chwisam tamachwis. We always play together.
5: Saimis chwisam tamachwis.
2: And that was Elise Dice saying, we always play together in Nuchok.
5: Saimis chwisam tamachwis.
2: Saimis chwisam tamachwis. All right, let's go share a few more words. Seen as I am going to go and do this type of thing. Oops. I'm going to share this word. And it has to do with what I'm going to go do this weekend. Ich zai. To pick berries.
6: Ich zai.
2: This weekend.
6: Ich zai.
2: Dich die Weekends dich.
6: Ich zai.
2: So that means to pick berries. Ich zai. And that's what I've been seeing a lot of people doing as well. And not just here, not just in New Chalkulim, in other territories as well. And there are, I think, the two types of berries out right now. You know, I can also share that word. The word for the berry that I know is out. And it's a kach. That is a salmon berry.
7: Kach.
2: Salmon berry. I know I went off a little. I was going to be sharing the chwa sounds, but that's okay. I wanted to just kind of give a little input on words like kach and ishtai and highlight the fact that you can also go do these things. So ishtaits, alaga kach, I'm picking some kach. Let's go move into the other one that I was thinking of, which is another type of berry. I don't know if this is like the same or what, but, you know, it's the one that I have here. And this one kind of does have the sound in it. Oh, I actually do. I do have the berry word here that I'm looking for, which is good. I'll share both of them. So I'll share the one that I was thinking of first. I never heard this one, actually, so this is new to me. Let's go listen to it first, how about?
5: Kak atos.
2: So I probably would have said it right.
5: Kak atos.
2: Yets. Yets do.
5: Kak atos.
2: That is the wild strawberry. Ganusium. Just thinking about those. They're such a small berry, though. You know, it takes a lot to pick those. It would be like picking, you know, some sort of other small berry. Like, you know, blueberries are kind of small, but they could be pretty big sometimes, too. Huckleberries are pretty small. So I would say maybe like picking huckleberries. Try fill a bucket up of those. Ak-atos. That's the wild strawberry. Anusium. I want to go pick those. Tlapts ola ichtites. Di kakatos. I want to pick a berry. Pick a wild strawberry. I saw my dad picking these. He's just really good at doing a lot of those things. You know, he had a lot of patience to sit there and pick a lot of, he had a little bucket full of these. And he was on the side of the road picking these. Oh man. Yeah. Just thinking about them. They're kind of making me hungry now. Definitely going to get a few of those and some kach as well, hopefully. It's quite the trek to get a lot of these things. So if you ever get some given to you or anything like that, be very grateful. Because there's a lot of mosquitoes and everything out there as well. And that was the word I was going to say, but I came across the actual word. That was Clarence Elliot saying strawberry in Nuchalk. Khululohu.
4: Khululohu.
2: Khululohu. You could say that about a strawberry. You know, like, I think if you're at the Stoats, you can aquanu di khululohu. You can buy a strawberry. But anyways, yeah. Khululohu. You might see those in your local grocery stores, maybe. Or if you have, you might have some strawberries in your backyard that you're growing. Kululohu, or in a greenhouse of some sort. All right, I think I've had my time already. Wow, that was fast. I'll share this one more time because I want to share it. That's our wild strawberry. Akatos. Ak-at-os. Wild strawberry. And that is spuchta. Ak-at-os. And spuchta saying wild strawberry in Nuchalk.
5: Ak-at-os.
2: Ooh, a little bit of a remix.
5: Ak-at-os.
2: That is the time I have for our language practice. Oh, how about we share the spelling of this k-a-k-a-t-os first, which is Q apostrophe A, Q apostrophe A, T S U U L H, k-a-k-a-t-os. Or you can say k-a-a-k-a-a-t-a-o-sa, k-a-k-a-t-os. That is a wild strawberry. Hawaii. Awesome. Like, and also remember the word itzai. That means to pick berry. Pick berries. Or, yeah. All right. We're getting our next song lined up here for you all. And when we come back after that, we'll be getting into our last set of our weather tide times. And we'll be looking at our Minminta. That is Highway 20 from Nuchalk Ulimch to Williams Lake Ulimch. Before I do that, let's go share our phrase of the day. Gux amadao. Gux amadao. Stay tuned for the translation. I'll share it again later on. Gux amadao. Gux amadao. Hoi, stit we need usap sinus signum napos. Stimdenis insta die die. Thank you.

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3: Why? Why, Smadam Hooks? Yet he see now. Yet he son. Insta die die. That song was called Talk to Giants by our very own Kaylee Watts. What an amazing song. That sure gets me into the vibe of our land, our Kusulum, our Simt, everything. There's so much things out there. And yeah, it makes me feel really small sometimes when you look at those mountains. And definitely those are our giants. And that is what is she, that is what she is speaking of. And if you know those stories, keep them in your heart. Keep them in your mind. Keep them in your silk so that we can keep them going in through the rest of time. Quite a good one. Good little rhyme there. All right, now that we're back, like I said, we're going to get into the last bit of our weather tide times, and we'll be looking at our driving conditions from Nuchalkulimch to Williams Lake Kulimch. Before I do, I'll share a phrase of the day along with the translation. Gax Amadao. Where are they? Gax Amadao. Gax Amadao.
4: Gax Amadao.
3: Gax Amadao. Why? Ga alitz idu musab as di sa saiz wa son chatz ala as chatz ins itz ikti as kich altum nap as di son chht. Now I'm going to tell you all how the day is outside. I am your weatherman today. Why? Let's go take a look at our current conditions. As aists. It'll be mainly sinch. That is sinchasim denis. We are experiencing some sunny weather. And our temperature is 16 degrees Celsius and rising. Asuk west 28 kilometers an hour, so the wind has picked up a little bit more since about an hour ago. Why? All right, let's go get into the four-day weather forecast, starting with Astisongt, Sinchas, Sinchasim Denis. We're going to be having some sunny weather. Asuk becoming west 20 kilometers an hour, gusting to 40 near noon with a high of 24, and our UV index is 6 or high. So dig in there, it's going to be a hot day today. And for Astisint, it'll be clear, becoming partly skinwas this evening. And our Asuk west 20 kilometers an hour, gusting to 40, becoming light this evening with a low of 11. Why? For Kainuch Saturday, June 20th, it'll be a mix of Sinch and Skinwas. Asuk becoming west 20 kilometers an hour in the afternoon with a high of 29, and our UV index is 7 or high. For nighttime, it'll be clear on June 20th, and it'll be a low of 12. For the following day, Sunday, June 21st, it'll be Sinchas. Some more sunny weather, and we'll be getting into the high of 24. Wow. For nighttime on June 21st, it'll be clear with a low of 8. And for our fourth and final day, which is Monday, June 22nd, it'll be Sinch. Some more sunny weather, and we'll be getting some high of 25. Whoo. And for nighttime, June 22nd, it'll be clear with a low of 8. Wow, we're looking into some awesome weather happening. Like, summer's starting to be here. Awesome, like. All right, let's go move into the next part. Why? Tchwelchts in skaalits idumuslap astisis asais wasuludithats. Okay, it's time for me to tell you all how it is in our channel. Why? Maskamaklits, it is now 9:15 in the a.m. Our next low tide is at 11:15 a.m., which is only 3 hours away. And it'll be 0.59 meters, or 1.94 feet, sorry. And our next high tide this evening, early evening, is at 5:45 p.m. and will get to 4.54 meters or 14.9 feet. For a low tide, this evening is at 11:38 p.m. and will get to 1.87 meters or 6.14 feet. That is a look at our Sulut. That is our tide times. Oi. Let's go move straight into our Minminta. This is Highway 20 from Nuchalk Ulimh to Williams Lake Ulimh. And where we like to start off is here in Nuchalk Ulimh area. So between Olsen Drive and Rainbow Range Trailhead for about 77 kilometers, watch for slippery sections as well as muddy sections. And moving into the next part of the road, this is between Hunlin Falls Turner Lakes Trailhead and the Capon Mountain Road for about 40 kilometers. Watch for frost heaves. Let's go move into the next. Let's go and check in on our camera here. This is near Anaham Lake, about 140 kilometers east of Bellicoola, looking west. Yaliwa, very beautiful up there. And the road is looking just as beautiful as well. It's looking very nice. A little bit of trek of a little bit of mud there. it's not that bad, though. I think it's just a usual sort of amount. So it's looking pretty good, the both parts of the road there, the dirt part and the paved part. But don't take my word for it. It's only what I could see. But to me, it looks pretty nice. All right, let's go move into the last part of the road here. This is the whole road, and there's a special event until June 24th. Minor congestion. Also, watch for horses and bike riders riding on the highway. Please slow down and be respectful of riders. And this is the whole stretch of the highway between the government wharf and the end of Highway 20. For about 455 kilometers. So that is the whole road. Keep an eye out for those horseback riders and bike riders as well. There's been a lot happening on our road lately. All right, let's go get into another song. And when we come back, we'll be getting into the last of our daily announcements. Already, it is Fired Up Friday. I hope you all are enjoying this day. It is very yaliwa, very beautiful out there. I love it. Yaliwa wasonkrats. It's a beautiful day. And so I have a song here that I want to line up here. Here it is. Sorry, I thought I had it lined up already, but I forgot it's I have a little different of a system going on right now. So here is our song, and like I said, when we come back, we'll be getting into the last of our daily announcements. Oh, also, stick around for our other amazing shows. We have right after Stimdenith, which is from 8 o'clock till 10 o'clock, we'll be having Native America Calling from 10 o'clock till 11 o'clock. Right after that is Eat Nuchalkim, hosted by Dadala and Chim Chimina, and they will be with you from 11 o'clock till 12 o'clock. Right after that is Nukali Kutsdam, hosted by Kikta, a.k.a. Rolamak, and he will be with you from 12 o'clock till 3 o'clock. Oi, stuunits up. Sunustainim nup o stimdinis instadidai. Oh.

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1: Bill Coates, the Cladidist of the most customs. 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
3: Why? Why is Madame Hooks? Yet is enough. Yet is on. Instadidae. What do you think about that awesome song? That was called Better With You by Rolla Mac. Another our very own Nuchalkim. Way. That was a pretty awesome song there, bro. Okay, listen to how it is in our place and what's going on. To help avoid potential encounters or conflict with our Tla and Nun, also our Nimnimk relatives, please get rid of attractants outside of your home. These are number one, making sure your fish outside is covered up and your fish guts are properly and promptly dumped in the designated areas of the Anuchom. And number two, make sure your garbage is not left outside. Number three, do not leave pet food outside unattended. And number four, pick your fruit trees as soon as they ripen. When walking or hiking in the woods, carry bear spray and make a lot of noise to not startle any creatures on their path. Remember that we share this land with the Nun and Tla, as well as other Nimnimk. They have every right to roam just as well as we do. Why, stut we need up. You're invited to a cedar hoop ceremony for those affected by the November 20th bear incident. Join us on Tuesday, June 30th at 1 p.m. and the location is Auchsalch de Jim. Together we gather in respect, support, and healing. The ceremony is open to all affected by the event and the entire community is welcome. A feast will follow in the gym. The PMJ year-end tournament will take place on June 24th to the 27th at the Nuchalk Hall. And they usually start around 6:30. And also as a kind reminder, please do not wear any colognes or perfumes. Why? The Nalls election will be held at the Asmayosta building from 10 a.m. to 6 p.m. on June 26th. Nuchalk members ages 18 and up are eligible to vote. And that is the new building just outside of Auchsalchta there. A mobile mammography vehicle is coming to Bella Coola. If you are 40 plus, you can book a free mammogram from June 24th to the 26th at the Bella Coola Clinic. Phone 1-800-663-9203 to make an appointment. Sorry, excuse my laugh there. The Bella Coola Food Shed Alliance is having their annual general meeting on Wednesday, June 24th at 6 p.m. and the location is Snookach Quonset Hut, 927 Highway 20. Positions needing filled are secretary and directors at large. That is the Fall Fairgrounds area. That will reach hearing The outreach hearing audiologist will be at the Bella Coola Clinic from July 6th to the 10th. Please phone 604-442-7849 for an appointment. Williams Lake Optometry will be in Bella Coola at the band office from July 13th to the 17th and August 10th to the 21st. Contact 778-412-9998. That is 778-412-9998 for an appointment. Way. There will be spaces to watch FIFA games as follows. Sam's is hosting Canada versus Switzerland at 1961 Highway 20 on June 24th at 12 p.m. Oi. Be there or be square. Nunamoose is hosting Indigenous Day at the Fall Fair Grounds on Sunday, June 21st. That is this weekend. From 11 a.m. to 4 p.m. There will be free t-shirts being given away at 11 o'clock a.m. And the opening prayer is at noon, followed by Nuchalk song and dance. Other events include the Moose Call competition, log roll, tug of war, bannock making competition, weaving demonstration and prizes. 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Why? The Bella Coola Valley Arts Council invites you to the 2026 Visual Arts Show running today at the Songt. So they're starting June 29th and they'll be going until the 28th at the Art House Gallery. And you can go experience the creativity of our valley through a vibrant collection of local artwork featuring artists from across the Bella Coola Valley. The gallery is open Tuesday through Saturday from 1 to 5 p.m. Wait, I may actually go check that out sometime. Hopefully tomorrow. Or maybe today. You never know. Bella Coola Little League for boys and girls pre-K to grade 7 is every Friday from 5:30 to 6:45 p.m. And that is at Walker Island Park Ball Diamond. All skill levels are welcome. Come out and play some ball. Parent involvement with kids under age 4 is appreciated. Why? Youth slow pitch will start for grades 8 to 12 at Walker Island with support from Newhulk Recreation and Youth Center staff. This will take place starting June 16th at 5 to 6:30 p.m. every Tuesday and Wednesday. So it has started. The Snootley Park Disc Golf Course is host

AA meetings will take place on Mondays from 7 to 8 p.m. and the location is the band office health room. Also, there is Fridays at 7 p.m. at the hospital community room as well. NA meetings will be on Tuesdays, 7 p.m. at the hospital community room. Dr. Dolly Lee's dental services for 2026 are July 6th to the 17th, August 10th to the 21st, September 7th to the 18th, October 5th to the 16th. Stay tuned for further updates. 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That is email. The Makerspace is open once again with the hours of 11 a.m. to 5 p.m. on Monday, Tuesday, Wednesday, and Saturday at 1511 Sawmill Road on the left side of the Higginsburg Post Office. Come check out the new location and equipment. Oi. New Sliuchta Playtime is every Friday at the Cedar Building from 10 a.m. to 3 p.m. on a drop-in basis. This is for those ages newborn to 7 years old and their caregivers. There will be snacks and crafts. The Baby and Me group is every Thursday from 9 a.m. to 12 p.m. for families with babies between the ages of 0 to 18 months. Bella Coola Strong Start takes place Monday through Friday from 9 a.m. to 12 p.m. Strong Start is located at New Satsum Elementary School. 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Oi. 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Also, you can bring a notice straight here to the radio station. We're in the Brown Building, number 3 at 498 McKenzie Street on Kumkuts in downtown Bella Coola. Oi. And that was the last look at our daily announcements. Asaists. Let's go move into another song or another few more songs. And when we come back, we'll be getting into language practice. And this is going to be our recap. So it'll be a little bit more shorter than usual. So here is our next song. Oi.

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1: Yo, yo, Simadam Hooks. Yeti Sinach, Yeti Son, Insta Dai Dai. Good morning and good day, friends and family. I am Dai Dai. That last song we heard was Every Breath You Take by the Police. And before that, we heard a song called Abracadabra by Steve Miller Band. Some great back-to-back songs. Let's go share our phrase of the day. Gax Amadao is our phrase of the day. Gax Amadao.
2: Gax Amadao.
1: Gax Amadao. Gax Amadao. Stay tuned till the end of our little language practice here, and I'll be sharing the translation to Gax Amadao. So I'll be reversing backwards into what I've been sharing earlier. So it's a bit of recap. And so the words that I left you with was K'ak-a-tos. K'ak-a-tos.
3: K'ak-a-tos.
1: K'ak-a-tos. That is the wild strawberry. K'ak-a-tos. Wild strawberry. 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I was almost going to say los. K'ak-a-tos. K'ak-a-tos. Wild strawberry.
3: K'ak-a-tos.
1: K'ak-a-tos. Wild strawberry. And for our, I guess, I don't know what you would call it. The bigger strawberry? Kululohu. Kululohu.
2: Kululohu.
1: Kululohu. Kululohu. And I think the reason why I picked these is because we can pick them. Pick berries, right? Ihtai. Pick berries. To pick berries. Ihtai.
4: Ihtai.
1: Ihtai. Ihtai. To pick berries.
4: Ihtai.
1: Ihtai.
4: Ihtai.
1: Ihtai. Ihtaits. Ska. Kululohu. Kakatos. There we go. Kakatos. And the other one was kach, I believe. So ihtai means to pick berries. Ihtai. I-L-H-T-S-A-Y. Ihtai. To pick berries.
4: Ihtai.
1: I-tha-tsa-a-ya. Ihtai. Wait. And I remember I shared the word kach. Kach. Stamksteich. Kach. Kach. Kach. Salmon berries.
2: Kach.
1: Or salmon berry, I should say. Kach.
2: Kach.
1: Kach. Kach. Q A A X. Ka-a-cha. Kach. Salmon berries. You might recognize it from the word snookach. Snookach. The word that is used for the place. The place where the salmon berries are. Snookach. All right, next. And I believe the final word I was sharing was Chwisum, to play. Chwisum. And also have some phrases as well.
2: Chwisum.
1: To this. Chwisum, to play. Chwisum.
2: Chwisum.
1: Chwisum.
2: Chwisum.
1: Chwisum. Chwis, chwismot. That is to joke. All right, let's go and read the rest of these other ones. This is one that does not have a recording. Yayo samim ska chwisum. Yayu Samimska Huisum. He is allowed to play. Yayu Samimska Huisum. Yayu Samimska Huisum. He is allowed to play. Woi. Klapts umadau a huisamats. I am going to the hall.
2: Klapts umadau a huisamats.
1: Klapts umadau a huisamats.
2: Klapts umadau a huisamats.
1: So he's saying that ah part in there a little fast, which I think it's just, you know, or wa. So he's saying ah. Klapts umadau a huisamats. I am going to the hall.
2: Klapts umadau a huisamats.
1: And that is because he is so fluent, that is how it comes out. Klapts umadau a huisamats.
2: Klapts umadau a huisamats.
1: Nice, I like that. Huisams, he is playing. Huisams, huisams, he is playing.
2: Huisams,
1: huisams, he is playing. Hua I sa ma sa. Huisams,
2: huisams.
1: XWISMS. Huisams.
2: Huisams.
1: Huisams. A Nike Nuaska Huisam Nu. A Nike Nuaska Huisam Nu. A Nike Nuaska Huisam Nu. Do you want to play?
5: A Nike Nuaska Huisam Nu.
1: A Nike Nuaska Huisam Nu.
5: A Nike Nuaska Huisam Nu.
1: Makes me think like Huisam Nua. Are you playing? A Nike Nuaska Huisam Nu. Do you want to play?
5: A Nike Nuaska Huisam Nu.
1: Oh, a Nike Tska Huisam. Yes, I want to play.
5: Oh, a Nike Tska Huisam.
1: Au a naiktska huisamts.
5: Au a naiktska huisamts.
1: Way. And our final one is Saimis huisam tmahuil. We always play together.
5: Saimis huisam tmahuil.
1: Saimis huisam tmahuil. 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
5: Saimis huisam tmahuil.
1: We always play together. Saimis huisam tmahuil. Saimis huisam tmahuil.
5: Saimis huisam tmahuil.
1: Why? And that is our recap on our language practice from earlier on today. Astisongt. Now I will share our phrase of the day along with the translation. Gax amadau. Gax amadau. This is Simon Schooner saying
2: Gax amadau.
1: Where are they in Nuhulk?
2: Gax amadau.
1: Gax amadau.
2: Gax amadau.
1: Why? Stunitsup. Thank you all. Thank you all for listening to Stimdinis Insta Die Die. That was our little recap on Nuchalk language. Also our phrase of the day, which is Gax Amadau. Maskimakleets, it is now 9:52 in the AM, and we are closer to closing down the show. I'd like to play one more song before we go. And here it is for you. It's called Give Me One Reason by Tracy Chapman. Wait.

0: Anus tain yma bala musach sbwtl dwet clact bwtl dismaw all cwllawch dismaw 91.1 FM Nwchalc Radio Bela Cwla. 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
1: Wai. 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Yeti sy'n ach. Yeti sawn ch. Insta dai dai. Okay, friends and family. Good morning and good day. I am Dai Dai. That was Gimme One Reason by Tracy Chapman. And I heard that song made a really good comeback recently. So it's always good to hear those sort of things, Tracy Chapman. Also, I'd like to quickly say a great and huge gratitude to the Big House opening of GNN. That is Gwasla and Nakwachdoch Nation. And they opened their Big House and they had their opening. It was a really amazing sight to see. This is in the placement of Port Hardy. So that is the north part of Vancouver Island, if you're not knowing where that is. And that is the reserve known as Gwasla and Nakwachdoch Nations, also known as Tsolkwadi. Hawaii. Congratulations on the opening of the new Big House. It is so amazing and really amazing to hear and see all of everybody, you know, enjoying what is going on over there. Boy, I hold my hands up to you all. Thank you all for sticking around at Tim Denise. Also, don't forget to stick around for our other amazing shows as well. Have a great day, everybody. Boy, stutwinidu slapsanus tainam nup os. Nuchalk Radio 91.1 FM. Ala musilch spoot, what's clucked boots, dismau, as kutilch dismau, sulam doots, ala tikdali west, as dis kutulum heest eich, in wasululis uts. Way. Have a great day, everybody. Right next is Native America calling.
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5: It's Kwahawit Ekwahawit. Some are sitting further away. It's Kwahawit Ekwahawit. It's Kwahawit Ekwahawit. It's Kwahawit Ekwahawit. It's
6: Tanse, this is Melina Miawapin Labokan Massimo. 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

Welcome to Native America Calling. I'm Sean Spruce. Cherokee and Muskogee singer-songwriter Kaylin Fay brings a confessional touch to her new album, Garden, just released after a two-year wait to give the songs time to breathe. And Mohawk singer-songwriter Logan Statz is maintaining momentum with his third solo album after winning a national Canadian TV music competition. We're adding these two artists to our Native playlist. That's coming up after the news.

0: This is National Native News. I'm Jill Freitas.
1: For me, this is freedom. The freedom to let people know what really happened. And it's important for me to tell the story so we can move forward for everyone. Oh, I'm ready.
0: For many Native people, the version of California history taught in school doesn't tell the whole story. For Brad Manoa, the inspiration for a new 10-part docuseries, People of the West, came after learning about a California history presentation at his son's school. Manoa says Native American history received only a brief mention, while much of the focus was placed on a version of California history that overlooked Native voices and experiences. That moment sparked an idea.
2: So I wanted to make a series that would reach the youth in a compelling cinematic way, with dramatic recreations, beautiful animations when we couldn't depict something in real life, and then one of the biggest archival libraries of stills and video of California history that I think exists on the planet. And we put all that together in 10 one-hour episodes, and I'm telling you, it's amazing.
0: Manoa, a citizen of the Pechanga Band of Indians, says the series, which took over 2 years to create, also touches on his family's own experiences. One scene was inspired by the love story of his grandparents. He says his grandfather was afraid to tell his future wife that he was Native because of the prejudice Native people faced at the time. Years later, watching actors bring that story to life on screen left him in tears.
2: I just started crying and sobbing. I explained that that scene was from my family history specifically, and, you know, it was an honor to have them portray it.
0: Manoa says the series isn't just about the past. He hopes Native people see themselves reflected in stories that have often been overlooked, and that viewers leave with a deeper understanding of California's First Peoples.
2: I just want everybody who watches the series to come away with a new, profound understanding of history from the Native perspective. I'm almost 100% sure that if they just watch with an open mind, it will inform all of their decision-making going forward in a good way so that we can build a better future for our kids.
0: While the project has generated interest, Manoa says it has not yet been picked up by a streaming service. He says that's intentional.
2: We made the whole thing on spec without pre-selling it to a studio. When you do that, yes, you get funding, but you also get oversight. And the studios get to determine final cut and get to suggest taking things out, adding stuff in. But we wanted to tell the story without those handcuffs. So we made the whole thing on spec without pre-selling it. And now that we have it, we're trying to find distribution.
0: Completing the project came with sacrifices. Manoa says work often took him away from his family. Now that the series is finished, he says he's looking forward to making up for lost time and being more present with the people who supported him throughout the journey.
2: My wife has shouldered a lot of the responsibilities at home in her effort to support me, but she's been neglected. My kids have been neglected. They call me the dad from Hook. As a joke, before he goes to Neverland and Hook, he's kind of all consumed with work and on his phone. So I want to balance that all back and be there with my kids and my wife and tend to our land on the reservation.
0: The 10-part series makes its world premiere June 20th at the TCL Chinese Theater in Hollywood as part of the Dances with Films Festival. Manoa says he hopes audiences leave the theater with a deeper understanding of California's Native peoples and the stories that helped shape the state. I'm Jill Freitas.
3: Crouch the moose, crouch the day. Yes, madame. Insla Tusum, broadcasting from Sovereign Mihawk Territory.
4: I'm Sean Spruce. Cherokee and Muskogee singer-songwriter Kalen Faye's new album, Garden, is inspired by their home state of Oklahoma, their family, and Cherokee culture. The songs are filled with deep personal lyrics accompanied by warm acoustic instrumentation. Faye joins us today to discuss their new album. But first, we're going to hear from Mohawk singer-songwriter Logan Statz, who has released a string of country-tinged singles following his critically acclaimed second studio album, A Light in the Attic. His songs are often raw and personal, with introspective lyrics that explore personal healing, indigenous rights, and resilience. 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Joining us now from Charlottetown in Prince Edward Island, Canada, is singer-songwriter Logan Statz. He is Mohawk, Turtle Clan, from the Six Nations of the Grand River Territory. Logan, hello. Welcome to Native America Calling.
5: Say go, Scano, Squat. Logan Statz here. I'm so happy to be here, man.
4: I'm happy to have you on the show as well, Logan. Now, you have released three singles, count them, three, since last November. How is your upcoming album building on the evolution of your craft?
5: Yeah, you know, these three songs, you know, they're quite an evolution from my last album. You know, my last album was kind of folky. You know, it was kind of really driven by acoustic guitars, and, you know, we kind of kept it in that folk storyteller realm. And this album, we wanted to kind of expand a little bit, you know, and kind of grow as an artist, of course, you know, and, you know, it's got more of kind of like a retro country Americana, almost soul kind of vibe to the record, you know. We implemented more players, more musicians, and just a bigger, fuller sound for this next project.
4: Your latest single, it's titled Rainwater and Whiskey. Why Wait? Let's go ahead and take a listen to it right now.

0: Latest single from Mohawk musician Logan Statz. It is titled Rainwater and Whiskey. Logan, I like that track. It has kind of a soulful vibe to it. How did the song come about?
1: Yeah, man, you know, that song, you know, like I said, music is healing for me, you know, and music is medicine for me, you know, and sometimes just writing things out, you know, helps me kind of stay on that good road and on that red road, you know, and it's just a way for me to almost have my own little therapy session, you know. So Rainwater Whiskey is, you know, it's almost like this internal voice that I sometimes have, you know, and that kind of steers me away from, you know, those vices that are sometimes present in the music industry, right? And in the past, I've struggled with those things, you know? So Rainwater Whiskey for me was just like a part of that healing journey, you know, and overcoming that and taking steps towards sobriety. And, you know, and yeah, like I said, it's just like my internal voice, like telling me, like, you know what's down that road. You know, you've been down that road before. Just keep on that good road and keep on that red road.
0: You're touring right now. In fact, you performed last night and you will perform again tonight. Performing live, your song, singing, yeah. Is that healing and medicine for you too?
1: Yeah, you know, I feel like performing live is the place where I thrive. It's the place where like all of that emotion and all of that passion really comes, you know, full circle. You know, I feel like when I'm singing, when I'm closing, my eyes are closed, you know, and I'm like feeling the music and feel at one with the sounds and the music and the story. Like that's the one place that I know, you know, aside from praying that I'm like directly connected to Creator, you know. So playing live for me is almost, you know, like my own little form of ceremony, you know. It's just like telling my stories, healing from, you know, telling my stories and hopefully, you know, passing along that healing to the listener.
0: Your last album, A Light in the Attic, that got nominated for a Juno Award, and it's also a personal album, and it discusses healing and mental health struggles. Have you always been very open in your music and personal with how you share your own thoughts, your own feelings? Again, this whole idea of healing and medicine, I really like that.
1: Yeah, for me, like, real music, at least the music that I really love, is all about just that like proximity to truth, you know. And for me, music is just like speaking my truth unfiltered, you know, and relentlessly without consequence, you know. And I feel like that's just the kind of artist I am, you know, like real and raw. And I don't want to sugarcoat things, you know. My music is for the misfits, the people that feel alone, the people that feel like they're struggling and you know, and are looking for a light, you know. And my music is that message, you know, of solidarity. Like, you are not alone, you know. Like, I've been through this. Many of us have been through this. And there is, you know, a light on the other side of it.
0: Yeah, that's good to know. It's good to let people understand. And I totally relate to this whole concept. And I feel very, very connected to the way you were talking right now, especially with regard to the healing aspect. Now, you also, though, write about indigenous rights, and you've written about being arrested at a pipeline protest back in 2021. What other issues are on the forefront of your mind and do you address through your songwriting?
1: Yeah, you know, I think right now, as indigenous people across Turtle Island, we are kind of facing, you know, just like so many different issues. It comes, you know, the missing and murdered indigenous women, the over-incarceration of our people, you know, the resource extraction and the theft of our lands, you know, like this is all stuff that we are facing currently, you know. And music for me is just a way to, you know, share my gift from Creator and try to make a difference, you know. And it's just like, I find, you know, as artists and as musicians, we are the voice of the people at times, you know. And I feel like indigenous people right now, you know, our voices need to be heard more than ever, you know. So if I can be a little part of that and make a contribution to just like spreading an awareness and amplifying, you know, the struggles that we face day to day, you know, I feel like that's a big purpose and part of my music and every chord that I play and every note that I sing.
0: Singer-songwriter Logan Statz talking with us today on Native America Calling. We just heard the song Rainwater and Whiskey. We're going to take a short break. We'll come back and we'll play another track of Logan Statz. And we've got the phone lines open for listeners who would like to join this conversation. You can ask Logan a question. Maybe you've seen Logan on tour before. You are familiar with his work. Let us know. The number again is 1-800-996-2848. 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You can be a part of today's conversation with Logan Statz. He's Mohawk Turtle Clan from the Six Nations of the Grand River Territory. Stay with us. We'll be right back.
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0: Thank you for listening to Native America Calling today. I'm Sean Spruce, and we're joined by singer-songwriter Logan Statz. 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Later in the hour, we're going to hear from Cherokee and Muskogee musician Kaylin Faye, so stay tuned. Logan, in a CBC Music interview, you talked about not growing up on the reserve and describing when you were younger and how you felt in some ways like an outsider in the community. How has your reconnection to the community changed in recent years?
1: You know, like many, many people from my res, you know, I was affected by residential school and Indian day school, you know, so growing up, I just didn't have a strong connection to my culture, you know, and through music and through storytelling, you know, I was able to kind of build and cultivate a connection to my community, you know, and I guess this circles back to my work as an activist in land defense and as, you know, a Mohawk warrior. You know, like that was a way for me to really, really connect with my community, to contribute to my community, and to, you know, to stand up and represent my community in a good way. You know, so music has been the vessel for reconnection, you know, and the defense and the connection to the land, you know, has connected me, you know, to the community, you know, so, you know, at once I felt like an outsider, you know, but, you know, over the last little while, I've been able to really, really find, you know, my place in the community and my home in the community, you know, and for me, that's really been life-changing and life-saving.
0: When did you start making music, Logan?
1: Yeah, people ask me this question a lot, man, and I guess it was really early. Like, I used to walk to school, you know, by myself and every day. And that was like a chance for me to just like experiment with my voice and sing. And, you know, I got two sisters at home and we had one movie and it was a Disney sing-along movie, you know, and they often got to pick what was playing on the TV, you know. So I remember walking to school and singing Lion King, you know, and that was like my first kind of experimenting with my own voice. You know, and then that kind of morphed into, you know, my dad bought me my first guitar, a little Epiphone from a pawn shop, a little red Epiphone, you know, and I learned a couple chords. And, you know, people say you need four chords in the truth. And I found a way to back then to do it with just two or three chords in the truth. You know, so.
0: Well, you describe now being a music dad on social media. Do you think your children will be musicians as well?
1: Yeah, man, I think, you know, my kids have been raised around my career, you know, and especially my newest daughter, right? Like, she's been on the road with me for the last 3 years, you know, she's been to like six different countries, you know, and met so many amazing musicians, you know, from like Keith Zakola to Willie Thrasher to Ace Nabi, you know, like all of these great musicians, you know, Susan McGlue-Clark, like, all of these musicians to her have become aunties and uncles, you know, and I've been singing to her since she's been in her mom's stomach, you know, so she came out like with rhythm and music, you know, intertwined with her spirit, you know, so I think my kid is going to be the next musician and make it way farther than I ever do, you know.
0: Right on, brother. Well, let's hear another one of your singles. This one is titled Empty Hands.

0: That was Empty Hands by Mohawk musician Logan Statz. And Logan, I want to ask you about some of the lyrics there. Old Clyde, the law man will cut you down. Is that a reference to the infamous bank robber Clyde Barrow?
1: No, it's not. It's I wrote the song with a friend from Nashville, and there's a cop that's from his hometown named Clyde, who wasn't the nicest police officer to him. So it's a reference to old Clyde, the lawman.
0: So Clyde is the lawman, not an outlaw.
1: Yeah.
0: That makes sense.
1: he's an actual lawman.
0: Gotcha. You're going to be a faculty member at the Banff Center for Arts and Creativity Indigenous Music Residency Program. Tell us more about that. What's your role exactly?
1: Yeah, you know, I first discovered the Banff Creative Arts Center as an applicant, you know, and I went through the program and I loved it. I had such a great time there. And I just have, like, you know, I have a lot of knowledge over the last 20 years in the music industry, right? And I wanted to share that with the next generation of artists, right? And Banff Creative Arts Center just seemed like the best platform to kind of, you know,

0: Have a great day.
1: Thank you. Logan Statt, singer-songwriter from Mohawk Turtle Clan, Six Nations of the Grand River Territory. 1-800-996-2848 is the number for music fans to join the conversation today. Let us know what you like so much with the show today, what you've heard so far. And with that, I want to introduce another musician who is joining us today from Minneapolis, Minnesota. We have Kaylin Faye. They are a singer-songwriter, and their new album, Garden, is out now. They are also a Cherokee Nation citizen and of Muscogee Nation descent. Kaylin, welcome to Native America Calling.
2: Hi, how are you doing?
1: I'm doing great. Thanks for asking. Now, you produced the album Garden, and then this is kind of cool. It took 2 years before you released it. Why the wait?
2: Yeah, it took a little bit of time. I do a lot of different practices, and one of those things was I was the curator of Native art at the time at a museum in Tulsa. And so I was just trying to wait to give it some time before I released it so I could give it its due.
1: Well, I think sometimes it's, you know, when we have to wait for something, it just makes it that much better. And as I understand it, this is one of your favorite songs from the new album. It's titled Honeysuckle. We're going to listen to it right now.

0: That was the song Honeysuckle by Cherokee Nation singer-songwriter Kaylin Fay off the new album titled Garden. And Kaylin, I like to drive in long distances, and that's the kind of song I want to hear when I'm on the road and I'm just kind of chilling and just taking my time now. But the title Honeysuckle, I know that honeysuckle is used often in traditional Cherokee basket weaving, and you're a weaver and an artist. Tell me more about how this song came about.
1: Yeah, so this song, I was thinking a lot about honeysuckle and all of the memories associated with specific smells and the way that we describe something and the importance of these like really small moments. I thought a lot about basketry and weaving and this like cyclical nature of it in the round and nonlinear time. And there's actually a line in it from Joy Harjo, and who I find a lot of inspiration from. And she asked, if you have to let love go, or she said, if you have to let love go, then let it go. And I loved that line and that sentiment, but I also was like, well, what about the love that brings us back home? And

0: that's where the idea of honeysuckle came back in. So describing all these like little vignettes and moments, and the ways in which we place ourselves and locate ourselves.
1: Kaylin, we're going to take a short break. And when we come back, we're going to play another track. We're going to talk more about your music and what you have going on. And as always, we have our phone lines open for any of our listeners out there who would like to join the conversation today. Give a shout out to Kaylin Fay. New album is titled Garden. And we just heard the song Honeysuckle. And we'll hear another track here in a few moments, but we do have to go to break. And that phone line is open very much. For any listeners who can join the conversation right now, you just pick up your phone and call 1-800-996-2848. 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We also have Blue Sky and Threads. 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You can post a comment there as well. So again, short break, and we'll come back and continue our conversation with Kaylin Fay.
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0: 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I'm Sean Spruce, and we are discussing the new album by Kalyn Faye titled Garden. 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And Kalyn, I like what you said when you were describing the love that was the theme in the song Honeysuckle, about how that love that brings us home. That really resonates with me, and especially because you write a lot about family on this album and Cherokee culture, and you have a song titled Grandmother. Tell us about your grandmother and how the inspiration for the album's title came about.
1: Yeah, the song Grandmother is also titled Alisi, which means grandmother in Cherokee. She was an incredible person. My dad is the youngest of 10 kids. They grew up out near our lake traditional land in Oklahoma. And there was just one day I knew I was going to go visit our family's land, and where one of the houses had burned down and they had to move from. And it was my first time going out there. And right before I went, I wrote this song for her, because it's Cherokees are matrilineal. And so all of the cultural understanding, the making, all comes from the woman's side. And so it just felt like an important thing to do. And I don't know, it's a song I love singing, but also, you know, I love my grandma. So the name for the record is Garden. It's also called Owisana. So it looks like there's syllabary on the front of it, and it, if you don't know what syllabary is, it's our written language. And people think it says Doro, but it doesn't. It's a Wisana.
0: Well, I'm a little more familiar with syllabary than probably the average person. My wife is Eastern Cherokee from North Carolina.
1: Awesome.
0: Some of these words and some of the, they pronounce some of the words a little bit differently. Like they say Alishi with more of an H sound than Alisi, but I know some of the words. So this is cool, Kalyn. And what is it about Oklahoma that inspires you so much? And again, just that life and scenery that you sing about.
1: Yeah. I mean, I call Oklahoma like a magical place because so many different tribal nations were pushed there. And through Trail of Tears, through different reasons, but, we all just found a way to be together and get along and share cultural understandings with one another. It's like the landscape's beautiful. It's got one of the most diverse like ecoregions. So there's so many connections, and the fact that we were moved over and built still these really strong relationships to the land and how to relate to each other and carry that over to that space. I don't know. It's just magical and special to me. And I grew up there. I still live there in Tulsa, Oklahoma. And yeah, I just love it. I can't sing enough praises of that area.
0: Well, speaking of Oklahoma, this next song is titled Cherokee County, and it's based off you and your dad's experience growing up. Can you introduce it for us before we play it?
1: Yeah, it's called Cherokee County. It is just little vignettes of growing up in and around the area. Around Tahlequah, and just trying to elevate these really small, mundane moments that happen in these small towns, but how beautiful it is, too. No one in my family plays music, but my dad loves it and has always wanted me to write, and so I sat down with him, and he helped me write this one. So it's his first time helping to write a song.

0: the new album Garden by our guest today, Kaylin Fay. And Kaylin, I like that song too. And you know, we've got a little bit of an announcement to make here today on Native America Calling. I just learned that this past week you took the plunge. You decided to leave your full-time job and you are now going all in on your music. I want to congratulate you, but also I want to know what it went into making a decision like that.
1: Oh man, that's a difficult question. But I think I have had some very special experiences and moments playing music, and I've been playing for quite a while and have never had the opportunity to just focus on that. And I really wanted to do it. I feel like for Cherokee folks, we're just supposed to honor all the parts of ourselves, and that's in service to your community. And I had some good conversations with some elder folks, and they just said that what I was doing was important and I needed to focus on it. And so I just took the call.
0: Oh, I'm excited for you. That's super, super cool. I mean, that's a big, big step for you. So I'm happy. Kaylin, we've got a caller on the line, and okay. This is a regular listener of our show. His name is Michael, and he lives in Jemez Pueblo, and the traditional name for that is the village of Walatoa. And it's about maybe 45 minutes kind of northwest of Albuquerque. He's a KUNM radio listener out of Albuquerque. Hello, brother. You're on the air. How you doing?
2: All right, brother. This day snuck up on us. It wasn't a holiday, but now it is. But so yeah, the song that she just played, you just played her music, her song. It reminds me of traveling from Albuquerque to Walatoa all the way across through Panhandle of Texas, and then going into Oklahoma. It was just a real serene, mellow drive. You know, you're not in a hurry, and you don't have a deadline to get to, or a power that, you know, that you're running late to. It's just a serene, just a serene drive, you know, to the rolling plains and, you know, all the scenery, the little small towns that are dotting through Route 66. So you got to bring up the Route 66.
0: yeah, you do. Thank you for dropping that name. Kaylin, go ahead and respond to Michael. He digs your sound too, and everyone wants to go to Oklahoma now after listening to this show.
1: Yeah, I appreciate that. I hope it resonates with people who all over the, you know, the world, who grow up in small towns, and there's just something really beautiful and special about these like really slow moments. And so I'm glad that it resonated in that way.
0: Kaylin, you are also a multidisciplinary artist and a weaver, like we mentioned before. You have a Master of Fine Arts in printmaking. Tell me more about that and some of your latest artworks in addition to the music that you create.
1: Yeah, so I learned how to weave from Shan Gosshorn, who was one of my mentors. She was an Eastern Band double wall basket weaver. She's also someone who inspired me to keep making music. She said it was important alongside my weaving practice. But I make mostly flat style weavings, large scale, sometimes installation weavings, using canvas and paper, and I do printmaking and painting. I have a few shows coming up. I have a solo show in a solo exhibition in Fort Collins, Colorado at Colorado State University this fall.
0: All right. Well, you're definitely busy, Kaylin. We have time for one more song. This one is titled Seven. We'll play it now.

0: That was the song Judah Dotla Chisqua by our guest Kaylin Fay. And Kaylin, I apologize. I introduced that song as 7 and then I started hearing the lyrics and I was like, wait a minute, this does not sound like 7. This sounds like Cherokee language here again. So love your singing in Cherokee. And how long have you been studying the language, and has it been a challenge to incorporate songwriting in Cherokee for you?
1: It has been a little bit of a challenge. So most of my family are first language speakers. My granny taught it. My Duda taught it, spoke, wrote, read it. So I grew up around it and hearing people, but I personally didn't start practicing it until I was later in life. So like in my late teens, I started trying to learn the language. I actually made a new typeface for the Cherokee language whenever I was like 19 that got used. But yeah, it's a beautiful language. I feel like it's a responsibility for me to like learn it. And I'm always going to be a learner of the language. I'm not if you didn't grow up like with it immediately, it's a little bit harder. But yeah, it's important to me. I want to honor where I come from. And I also want to make sure the things that are embedded in the language and the way we build relationships and our values are shared too.
0: Mm-hmm. Kaylin, some of the songs have additional vocals by fellow Cherokee Nation singer-songwriter Ken Pomeroy, who's been on our show before. How did that collaboration come about?
1: Oh, I've known Ken since he was 13 years old. and I've, you know, talked with her over the years about different aspects of music, about cultural life ways, just being friends. And it's really, has been really fun to see her just like absolutely flourish. I was just texting her earlier today. But yeah, it was super fun. I just was like, Hey girl, you want to come sing the song with me? And she was in. So yeah, I appreciate her and her friendship and collaboration. And I'm excited about what she's doing. She's killing it.
0: Well, you're killing it too, Kaylin, and thank you so much for coming on the show. Unfortunately, we're out of time, but before we wrap, what's the best way for our listeners to follow you?
1: You can use Instagram, Facebook, anywhere. There's streaming platforms. It's just at Kaylin Fay.
0: At Kaylin Fay. Right on. Thank you so much for joining the show. Best of luck to you and your career. And again, full-time musician Kaylin Fay joining us on the show today. Kaylin Fay. Also, we had Logan Statz earlier, who was our first guest. So again, this is our Native playlist. This is our regular Native music show that we do every month. Please don't forget to join us again on Monday for a discussion with Rebecca Nagel and Native historians about a new podcast exploring the Native perspective of America's 250th anniversary. Our executive producer is Art Hughes. Our producers are Andy Murphy, Sol Traverso, and Joe Thompson. Marino Spencer is the engineer. Sho McPolin is the digital producer. Nola Daves Moses is the distribution director. Bob Peterson is the network manager for Native Voice One. Clifton Chadwick is our national underwriting sales director. Charles Sather is our chief operations officer. The president and CEO of Quantic Broadcast Corporation is Jacqueline Salee. Have a safe weekend. I'm Sean Spruce.

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3: 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waters, 91.1 FM. Kau Halutim Dulap, Kau Halutim Dumulap, Kau Halutim or Soup, or Seat Nechalkim, where we eat Nechalk, that is, speak Nechalk. 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
4: Kekts Amadao.
3: Gex amadao. Gex amadao. Weisu?
4: Gex amadao.
3: Gex amadao. Where are they? So, all of our phrases the past week have been having variations on saying gex. Really, only the one variation is gelix. And that we hear primarily from speaker Limdimut Sam Nelson saying it that way. And also having ways in which to say amat as being a place where something or someone is. Gek samadao, where are they? So when we say of other people, a group of people, we have that personal ending ao, gex amadao. And another example we can give for that, say, they want, anaikau, they want, anaikau. Gex amadao, waisu?
4: Gex amadao.
3: Gex amadao, where are they? Wichetswa sayutsa lisongt, this is the phrase of the day. Weiss, Madam Hooks, we will get back to that throughout our show. Stay tuned. We're going to continue now with our Nechalk practice. All of us are learning to speak Nechalk. And we're going to begin with a review of these four sounds that are not found in English. This is what this lesson is titled, having the letters Hya, Hua, Sa, and Seven. Those are the sounds H, Hu, S, and La. The way that we say that in our alphabet, you hear them say La. That's the pause, representing the pause there, and the letter seven. So the first sound is H, which sounds somewhat like the initial sound in the word human, human. Another way that we can approach this is by saying the word cute or cube and saying it very slowly, holding that first sound, cute or cube. And often we describe this as being similar to that of a cat hissing. Boy, let's go over some word examples together. I'm going to say the word twice, once, up to speed, the second time slowly, and I'll just repeat it in English, what it is in English, and then go through the same process. Ayat chutzmach. Ayat chutzmach is meaning say it over. Also, then a way that we would say repeat. Ayat chutzmach. I wonder if I say alentz, repeat after me. Ayat chutzmach alentz, right? The first word. Shnas. Shnas. Woman or wife. Shnas. Shnas. Suhya. Suhya. Hand or lower arm. Suhya. Suhya. Isha. Isha. Foot, lower leg. Isha. Isha. Foot, lower leg. Sich. 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Blood. Kind of a hard one to slow down, is quite subtle. Sich. Sich. Blood. Tcha. 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To cut. 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To eat something. 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Kma laich. Sick or ill. Kma laich. Kma laich. 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Sch. 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Bad. Bad. Kainuchs. Kainuchs. Tomorrow. And I say it, I'm often beginning to say it this way, saying it kainuchs. Speakers also say gainuchs. And in fact, we hear that more often. Gainuchs. Gainuchs. Sput. Sput. Hooligan. Sput. Sput. Uligin. Tchin hni. Tchin hni. Owl. Tchin hni. Tchin hni. Dichtza. Dichtza. Tongue. Some speakers say tichtza. Tichtza. We have two more words having this sh sound. Shmadumsh. Shmadumsh. Friend, family, or relative. Shmadumsh. Shmadumsh. And finally, him. Him. To break something. Him. Him. Moving on to the letter hua, representing that sound, and is the same sound as sh. We just round out the mouth. When we round out the mouth, we can approach it first by making the oo vowel. Oo. Your mouth will then be in the same position when we round it from sh to hh. The first word, sonch. Sonch. World, sky. Sonch. Sonch. World, sky. Tumch. Tumch. River. Some speakers say dumch. Dumch. Yuyoch. Yuyoch. Bracelet. Yuyoch. Or perhaps also yuyuch. Yumalch. Yumalch. Sour. Yumalch. Yumalch. Sour. Mantua. Mantua. To dip up. 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Mantua. Tui. Tui. Enough. Hui. Tui. Stutwini. Stutwini. Thank you. Stutwini. Stutwini. Thank you. Huilum. Huilum. To itch. Huilum. Huilum. To itch. Yach. Yach. To wake somebody. Yach. Yach. To wake somebody. Asch. Asch. Seal. Asch. Asch. Seal. Achsnich. Achsnich. To hear something or somebody. Achsnich. Achsnich. Muchmuckt. Muchmuckt. Blue grouse. Muchmuckt. Muchmuckt. Apch. Apch. To lift something up. Apch. Apch. To lift something up. And finally, Klach. Klach. Muskrat. Klach. Klach. Oy. Now we're going to move on to examples having sa, the sound. We're going to begin with ams. Ams. Summer. Ams. 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Asps. 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

0: Sk-tsu-lk. 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Heart. And this is the physical heart, apart from that of what we call silk, the mind, the heart that feels. Sk-tsu-lk. 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To ask. Gus Tsai Ul. Gus Tsai Ul. Tsats Daulp. Tsats Daulp. Cedar Tree. Tsats Daulp. Tsats Daulp. Skulapsum. Skulapsum. Neck. Skulapsum. Skulapsum. Ekli. Ekli. Near or close. Ekli. Ekli. Near or close. Our phrase Ahti Songt.
1: Gex Amadao.
0: Gex Amadao. Gex Amadao. Where are they? We sue? We?
1: Gex Amadao.
0: Gex Amadao. Gex Amadao. Where are they? We should say Sayutz Ahti Songt. Right, and we're going to continue. Shubanil. Shubanil. Shubanil. Shubanil. Deer. Allwlall. Allwlall. Rain. Allwlall. Allwlall. Menllada. Menllada. To measure. Mun sa da. Mun sa da. To measure. Kusals. Kusals. Wall. Kusals. Kusals. Wall. And we'll share one more with sa. Kl. Kl. To fall. To fall, to drop something, to descend is also other ways that we can get meaning of this word. Oy. And before we have our break, we'll go over the sound 7. It's not a letter in English, but in Nechalk, it represents a sound. It is a letter in the written language. And most Nechalk recognize this from the word ha'u. That is the classic example of the pause. The pause, the 7 in the written word ha'u is representing that pause right after the vowel a and before the vowel u. Ha'u. Ha'u. A pattern to recognize about the 7, or rather about the pause, about a pause in Nechalk, is that it typically is occurring between vowels or before a vowel. This is even true for other languages. Take English, for example, when we say uh-oh, that the pause in that is happening after the first a and before o. Uh-oh. So, the first example. Sl-eemt. Sl-eemt. Grandchild. Sl-eemt. Eemt, grandchild. So just as we said, the pause is happening before the vowel, which the vowel in this is E. Eemt, grandchild. Ach-ix. Ach-ix. To be dragging something. Ach-ix. Ach-ix. Nu-nu-aus. Nu-nu-aus. Stingy with food. Nu-nu-aus. Nu-nu-aus. Stingy with food. S-on-k-t-sta. 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Body. Ach-ik. Ach-ik. To barbecue, to roast, or toast something. Ach-ik. Ach-ik. To barbecue, to roast or toast something. And we have time for perhaps one or two more words. Ach-eat. Ach-eat. To rub something. Ach-eat. Ach-eat. To rub something. And we do have, in fact, time for one more. S'il-il-aich. S'il-il-aich. Rainbow. And if you're listening carefully to this one, there is more than one pause. Give it a listen. Hear where those vowels are. We have the vowel E going on here. S'il-il-aich. S'il-il-aich. rainbow. Weiss, to Trinidu Claps News, signum up all eat in a chalkimch. Alamuselch spooked swatch clacked book sti smow, a schoolch sti smow. A rephrase a thisoncht.
1: Gex amadao.
0: Gex amadao. Gex amadao. Where are they?
1: Gex amadao.
0: Weiss, Madame Hooks, Mentli Muditlo, Hyats, we're going to have a short break here in a moment. I have this lesson lined up with Nuki Klik Tamach and Enus Bochum Leich, and we'll be right back after this. Why?
2: All right, you think you're ready to give it a shot now?
3: Okay, so Gaxdi, right? Mm-hmm. So Gaxdi.
2: So here's what we've got, options. We've got, you can point to things and ask about which one is the one of a specific color. We can be talking about people and say which one is the one who's hungry, thirsty, hot, cold, happy, full, scared. Or we can be pointing to things and saying which one is the big one or the small one. Shkwanaitz or kechti.
3: Gaxti. Kechti. Out of the seven kids over there.
2: Gaxti kechti. Now, I'm having a hard time figuring out which seven you're talking about, which thinking of options. So you're going to try and prompt me and ask me, is it this one?
3: Is it...
2: So remember how we asked that?
3: Dichteich? No.
2: No, yeah. Dichteich is, it's this one. It is. So, but you want to ask a question, so it's going to be...
3: Dichja... Kuli? Nope.
2: No. Now you're going to have, so, dichja.
3: Dichja.
2: Now it's going to be the, right?
3: Okay, so dichja.

0: 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Stutwini du chaps anus zainem nap osmich. 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
4: 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Kahalusim du sapo, Sinahog Radio 91.1 FM, and Ustinum Napo, Litnahal Kimchanst Dadala. And there you heard a short recording of Nuki Klik Tamach and Anuspachim Laich, a short lesson, and kind of covering, you know, along the lines of what we are having here for our phrases. Except asking which. So that's the other thing about that word gex, is that it has the meaning of which. And so often when we say which, that, you know, is somehow, you know, the way that I think of it is, what I'm getting at is, how do we relate that to being where? Sometimes we might say it as being which is like what one, or which is the place. Sort of along the lines of how we say when we are asking Gex Amadao, which is where they are. You know, even if we think back to Gex di Kona and how that comes about in English, we say it as being, where is Thumpkin? In Nachal Gex di Kona is sort of really akin to saying, where is, or not where is, sorry, which is, because then we come out with saying Dich du Eich, which when we say Dich du Eich is saying that it's this one here. Dich du Eich. Oh, I'm going to take a moment here. How do I say this? Nochrich Eich, die Windet, Closit, will Windet. We'll be back in a moment. Stitwini du Klaps, nu Steinem Nup, Othit Nachalkem.
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4: Why, Kach Lutlem Suits or Soup, welcome you all back to Eat Nachalkim. Yeah, I forget how to say. I think they just use the word Numut. Numut to say of close the window. I said, closed each windage, Shuk emdenicht. We're having wind right now, and so the wind's blowing, and it's blowing a little, well, it's blowing, you know, say that. We're having wind here, Asnachalk. So, we're going to continue now. I came across some examples of some phrases here I wanted to share just for fun, and so we're going to go through those together. It's a little bit different from our regular lesson. We had just gone over a review of the four sounds not found in English, those being represented by those letters, hya, hua, sa, and the letter 7. And we're going to move on now to this. I thought it'd be fun to go through some of these that come from our elders, our language speakers that shared some phrases. This first one is, give me some fruit juice to drink. Kach ledomtsk ga skalutsal. Kach ledomtsk ga skalutsal. 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Let's go over this together now. So first, beginning with the phrase kach ledomtch, kach ledomtch, is having the root word kachla, which means drink. When we say it kach ledomtch, is me telling you, give me a drink. Kach ledomtch, kach ledomtch. Kach ledomtch. Kach ledomtch. Other way in which you might hear this, you know, speakers.

0: these speakers, Meekum, that's Arthur Pootlis, Beatrice Elliott, and Amos Tallio, they had, on occasion, would go back and forth between saying this Domsk or saying Domch, Domch, or Domch, which when we say it is being a command, Kachla Domch. And so sometimes they add that tsch in there, Kachla Domch. But you can also say it as being Kachla Domch, Kachla Domch, Ga, Ga. When we say ga is meaning some. Ga. Ga. Kach le domtsch ga. 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And skalutsas is having the word skaluts. Skaluts. That is berries. Or now also that we say of fruit in general. Skaluts. Skaluts. Skaluts. Skaluts. Skalutsas then is a drink of skaluts. Kach le domtsch ga skalutsas. 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Kach le domtsch ga skalutsas. Maybe people are going now and harvesting berries. Ich chai now ga skaluts. Maybe they're harvesting some berries now and they're making juice out of them or jam or whatever. Skalutsas. I want to take us to kind of get a little bit of an understanding of that as that we're saying at the end. So we had gone over some examples before which relate to like an implement, a utensil. And so with that, we have the examples of stenas and chawisas, which is first stenas being a wooden spoon and chawisas being a metal spoon. The root words of those, sten meaning stick or tree, and chawis meaning metal. Stenas, chawisas. And as is either relating to a food implement. Let's see here. Food implement, or just as a food implement. So we might get other words out of this. You know, we say smawas is being one cup. Tsakwas is a long knife. Mokwas di nu amadak. It is a red dish. So, I guess from this one as well that we're getting, it's perhaps relating directly to the skalutsas as being something of a drink, or perhaps that it's contained in a container, like say a jug or something like that. I wonder if at the time too it could also be skalutsach, skalutsach. And I only bring that up because when we say ach, ach is also a word that can pertain to food. Ach, ach. And so that's ach as in nutzakwach. And so that's another way in which we could perhaps relate this skalutzach, or perhaps as seita skalutzach, as also pertaining to a drink. We have words like chsach, which is a sweet drink. That's similar to the one we had gone over before, which is saying chsachutz, which is quite really the same thing. Chsachutz. And so that's my thinking here. I wonder now, I don't remember where I heard this, but I wonder if I must have heard it wrong. Or not. Achachnibitz, kach ledontch, gaskalutzach, or gaskalutzach. Stach, stachachais. It's hard sometimes, you know. But it is something that comes to mind, perhaps, that I would sit down and have questions to ask some of our language speakers and see what they have to say about that whether or not you might be able to say it both ways. You might be able to, right? It's just that you have that difference. You have that difference in one that's really, really pertaining to food, speaking of food, and then the other one that's speaking of food implement. And so, like we're saying of the stenach, the chawisach, saying of one cup being smawach, and so on. I'm just thinking here, and now I'm just blabbering on. Kach ledomtsch gaskalutzach, or gaskalutzach. Give me some fruit juice to drink. Anyway, we're going to move on to the next one. Menchutitz hya kla. Menchutitz hya kla. This is, I'm dipping up some water. So earlier in our examples our lesson that we were going through earlier, four sounds not found in English, we came across the word mantua, which is a variation on this, meaning to dip something up, to dip up. Menchutz is to dip up from, or skim the surface, rather, of a liquid. This is the same word, menchutz or menchotz, and perhaps said by the speakers, us menchotz, of skimming grease. Or the same word that they use when they skim the grease. Us menchotz sim. The grease is skimmed. And so menchutzitz is saying that I'm dipping it up. I'm dipping it up some water. Menchutzitz hya kla. Menchutzitz hya kla. Menchutzitz hya kla. I'm dipping up some water. This one here, similar to our first phrase, oi, I'm going to say it. Kach ledomtsch hya kla. Kach ledomtsch hya kla. Give me some water to drink. Kach ledomtsch hya kla. So when we say this up to speed, kach ledomtsch hya kla, it's a little bit of a tricky thing to be able to put those sounds together. Those sounds saying one after the other, right? When we say kach ledomtsch, we're ending on that ch, which is at the back of the mouth, is that X sound, as in chachak or chakants. And so we're going from the back of the mouth forward to the sound in hya. Kach ledomtsch hya kla. Kach ledomtsch hya kla. Sometimes could be a little bit of a tricky one there. Kach ledomtsch hya kla. And is very subtle, right? It's almost hardly that you can hear it. When the speakers are saying it, it is definitely hard to hear. The next one is similar to this, is inatchyakla. Inatchyakla. Inatchyakla. Give me some water. Inatchyakla. So just like we had in kachla domtchyakla, we have this inatchyakla. Inatchyakla. Give me some water. This is having the word ina or ena, which is giving someone something, presenting something to someone. And often that they really use this word when they're speaking of giving food, or in this case, drink. Perhaps that we can just understand it as being, giving someone something to consume. Inatchyakla. Give me some water. Also reminding me of this example that was shared, that both Arthur and Amos were asked about. Amos had said this, inadim hyakla. They were given some water, and the sort of scenario that they were playing out was this: if people are going for a race and they're, parched or whatever on their way, and they're given water by the people. Inadim hyakla. Inadim hyakla. Inatchyakla. Give me some water. And maybe we have some more time to go over a brief phrase here. Kachlatz lo. Kachlatz lo. I'm going to have a drink. Kachlatz lo. I've said it as being this way. This is a way that we can understand it. Another way, two different ways that we have here in which the speaker had shared in English is, I want to drink something. I want to drink some water. And that was from speaker Amos Talio Tsukwa. Kach lats lo. So the thing that I get out of that is it's implied, right? That it is implied when I say this that I want to drink something, apart from really actually saying that I'm going to have a drink. Kach lats lo. Kach lats lo. I'm going to have a drink. I want to drink something. I want to drink some water. That was the way that Amos Talio had said in English. I often think of those as being, again, implied meanings. That often there's this range of expression that we can get from how we understand this language and put it into English. I've always been saying for a long time now that the translations aren't to be rigid, they're not to be taken so rigidly in a way that it's the only meaning that it has. Often we hear speakers when they're saying things in Nechalk and they'll say what it means, and it won't really, be the same way. That's exactly that we get translation from work that linguists have done in dictionaries and things like that. And so I always like to share that it's important as we go about learning that some of these ways that we might express in English are a little bit different sometimes from how we might, define them by dictionary standards. And I can go on and on about that. Maybe got no more to say. Tsayut tsma. Time at ach, that is all for now. Stetunidu klepsnu stsanem nup, or tlitin chalkemch. Alamusoch spook switch collect book sti smau at kulch sti smau. Our phrase asti songt.
1: Gex amadao.
0: Gex amadao. Gex amadao. Meaning, where are they? Weisu?
1: Gex amadao.
0: Gex amadao. Where are they? Weis, Madame Hooksant the Dadala, thanks once again for tuning in to Nechalk Radio 91.1 FM. S'ai mi pska eskalt chumit sudap. Always take care of yourselves, folks. Kum sudach. Love yourselves. Ach kukmanup. It is not good. Bye.
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3: Okay, this is February 12th, 2014. Remember, I erased the last bit of the last recording. 8.4.6.6.1 is again. So, I think I've already done a few ways to do this, but how could I say, tell me again?
2: Tell me again. Ayutsisu.
3: Ayutsisu.
2: Yeah.
3: How about come again?
2: Butchisu. Butchisu.
3: Butchisu.
2: Yeah.
3: Butchisu.
2: Yeah.
3: Okay. How could I say, start over again?
2: Tkletudisu. Tkletudisu. If it's a game.
3: Uh-huh.
2: Tkletudisu.
3: Tkletudisu.
2: Okay.
3: How about once more?
2: Once more? Oh, yeah. Once

0: What do you think once more? What is it? Just once more.
1: What just is once it? More. Okay, how could I say? Oh, it's going to rain once more, and then it'll be summer.
0: Oh. Matlabi matlab mitekske walaske amsamst the matlabske as walaske amsamst. It's gonna rain once more, and it's gonna be summer.
1: Okay.
0: Mm-hmm.
1: So I used to have a student of English who would, he'd always say once more, but he really mean again.
0: Yeah.
1: So he'd say like, all right, let's do it once more. And he'd say once more about 50 times.
0: Oh.
1: Because he meant again.
0: Yeah.
1: Okay. How could I tell somebody, okay, I had to do it again, or I had to do it over?
0: I had to do it again. Say the other one.
1: I had to do it over.
0: And I came to this guy, they want me to do it again.
1: Okay, how do you say that?
0: We don't use it, I don't really know it.
1: Okay.
0: Yeah. Mm. I use something that's
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4: I told myself, I'm like, you know, I'm going to speak the language, but I need to find my purpose on why I want to speak the language. V. Cook Beats, one of the greatest men ever, my grandpa, was inspired to learn the language, was kind of like that inspiration I needed. You know, if I can have that honor of learning and also teaching, then I'm going to devote so much of my days to the progression and growth of being able to speak the language.
5: Oh.
4: My purpose and why I want to speak the language.
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9: It's

Weiss, Madam Hooks, that right there, as per our set list on Fridays, was George Jones, Finally Friday. Before that, we had Aaron Tippin with It's Friday, because it is Friday, June 19th, 2026, and I am your host for the next 3 hours. I am Khta. I am also happy to be here in the presence of each and every one of you. So Stutwanits up for choosing New Hulk Radio. I hope y'all are enjoying your lunchtime, whatever it is you are having for your lunchtime. I hope that it tastes extra gnusiam for you today. We got another song as part of our three-song set list to get things all ramped up, fired up, all that sort of stuff. We got a song here from Thousand Foot Crutch. The song, pretty self-explanatory in my books. And if you got any song requests, dedications, all that, feel free to hit me on up.

0: Wise, man, I'm hooks. Ooh, mic check, smouth, noose. Yeah. Okay, that seems a lot better. My apologies if that was a little bit loud. We seem to be up to our standards in regards of the mic level. Anyways, Thousand Foot Crutch, that song called Fire It Up. It is Friday, June 19th, and you are tuned in to the sounds of Nukalik Utstam. And as mentioned, I will be your host for the next three or so hours. I am Khta, happy to be here with you all today. Hope y'all are enjoying this cool day. It's a very beautiful day. Yali Baba Songhwats, all at the same time. That is souk. Feels really, really nice. And I'm definitely basking in every ounce of a souk that graces the studio. It's a rarity. So definitely soaking it all in. Anyways, we are about to start today's broadcast off with the phrase of the day.
1: Geks Amadao.
0: Which is Geks Amadao. Geks Amadao. Where are they?
1: Geks Amadao.
0: Geks Amadao. Where are they? But with that being said, Yaus one of hooks and stuck. Roll the Mac Dominito. Yadi silk skatlitzo klupatli sankt. Stutwinitsam, a new sign of Napoort, New Hawk Radio, Alla New Kalik would stam. Musel, sputlat clack boot, the smow at kutil, the smow. 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No halk radio. Why, inigosum, eep our sweet. Why, if you can, that is. Uk the month ach, boot eel suits orly no at the sanct. 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Why? I am your weatherman today and I'm going to tell you how the weather is looking for the weekend plus Monday forecast. It is Friday, June 19th, and the current temperature at Lysts right now is 19.3 Celsius, a dew point of 8.9 Celsius, humidity is at 51%, condition is mainly sinchat, mainly sunshine, visibility, full capacity being 24 km, a souk from the south west-southwest, 25 kilometers gusting to 40. For the rest of the day, though, it'll be a mix of sinchensk, inmus, a mix of sun and cloud, and 30% chance of achwalachlachdi sinukalik. Well, that's very interesting. So there's 30% chance of that we see some achwalach this afternoon. A high of plus 24 today here for Friday. UV index 6 or high. And then achdi sint will be partly skinmas. And a low of plus 11 into the nighttime here for Friday. And then as of kainuks tomorrow, Saturday, June 20th, it'll be a mix of sinch and skinmas. A mix of sun and cloud for Saturday. A high of plus 25. And then Saturday, Sint will be a low of plus 6, as well as some clear skies. And then for Sunday, June 21st, the 12-year anniversary for New Hulk Radio, as that had officially launched almost 12 years ago. Almost 12 years ago. So on again this Sunday, June 21st, as back in 2014, New Hulk Radio had officially launched. A high of plus 27. Beautiful sunny Sunday here coming up. as well as Father's Day and Indigenous Day as well. And quite the eventful Sunday planned ahead. And then, we are going to be blessed with Sinchat on Sunday. Again, a daytime high of plus 27. And then Sunday, Sint will be a low of plus 6, as well as some clear skies. And then for Monday, June 22nd, it'll be a mix of Sin and Skidmas, a mix of sun and cloud there for Monday, a high of plus 19. So temperatures dropping quite a bit on Monday. And then throughout the nighttime for Monday, it will be Skidmas and a low of plus 8. So that is the 4-day forecast. Why swilts in scallops? Eat a shop a steeze was saluti shuts. So the next high tide is at 5:45 p.m., which is 5 hours and 29 minutes away from now. And then the next low tide is at 11:38 p.m., which is 11 hours and 21 minutes away from now. So for the high tide at 5:45 p.m., it'll be 4.54 meters, which is 14.9 feet. And then for the low tide at 11:38 p.m., it'll be 1.87 meters, which is 6.14 feet. So that is the tides and times. We'll now get on to the daily announcements. There's quite a bit of things happening as per usual this time of year. Why had you signed him now? Let's listen how it is in our place and what is going on. So we know a lot of people are getting fish this time of year. So I just want to remind you to make sure your fish outside is covered up and fish guts are properly and promptly dumped into the designated areas of the Anaheim. Also make sure garbage is not left outside. Do not leave any pet food outside unattended, that is. And when some trees start to blossom with scallops, definitely be sure to pick that as well, as it is very important that we get rid of any lingering attractants that we might have here in the community. You're invited to a Cedar Hoop ceremony. For those affected by the November incident, join us on Tuesday, June 30th at 1 p.m. at the Al-Sohta Gym. Together we gather in respect, support, and healing. The ceremony is open to all affected by the event, and the entire community is welcome. A feast will also follow in the Al-Sohta Gym as well. So in less than a week's time from now is the PMJ year-end tournament, which will take place June 24th, which is a Wednesday, and will continue forth until the 27th, which is a Saturday. Given that we're getting a lot more closer, I think that I'll start to go over the schedule at random on the broadcast as well, just so people get an idea of how the schedule is going to look, as well as the times and everything along those lines. The Knowles elections will be held at the Asmayosta building, which is the new beautiful building where the ice rink in one point in time, a la Ike, used to be situated. So that will be from 10 a.m. to 6 p.m. on June 26th. New Hall members that are age 18 and up are eligible to vote. And every single vote matters. So don't think that your single vote doesn't matter, because I can assure you it does. And it could essentially be that one vote that makes a huge difference as well. A mobile mammography vehicle is coming to Bella Coola, so if you're 40 plus, you can book a free mammogram from June 24th to the 26th at the Bella Coola Clinic, and you can call 1-800-663-9203 to make an appointment. Again, that is 1-800-663-9203 to make an appointment. Also, the Bella Coola Food Shed Alliance is having their AGM. If you don't know what an AGM is, that's the annual general meeting on Wednesday, so this coming Wednesday, June 24th at 6 p.m. at Snokach, which is the Quonset Hut, 927 Highway 20. Positions needed filled are include secretary and directors at large. The outreach hearing audiologist will be at the Bella Coola Clinic from July 6th to the 10th. If you'd like to make an appointment for that, you can reach out 604-442-7849. Again, that is 604-442-7849 to make an appointment. Also, Williams Lake Optometry will be at the Bella Coola Band Office. Why do I say that? We'll be in Bella Coola at the Band Office from July 13th to the 17th. If you'd like to, August 10th to August 21st. And if you'd like to make an appointment, you could simply reach out to the number 778-412-9998. Again, that is 778-412-9998 to make an appointment. Nunamus is hosting Indigenous Day at the Fall Fairgrounds, Snokach, on Sunday, June 21st. From 11 a.m. to 4 p.m., there will be free t-shirts being given away at 11 a.m., the opening prayer at noon, followed by some beautiful new Hawk song and dance. Other events include the Moose Call Competition, Log Roll Tug of War Bannock Making Competition, weaving demonstrations, and of course, prizes. And if you'd like to find out more information, or maybe it might be worthwhile to check in if you could still be a vendor, you can reach out to the email events.engagement@newhawknation.ca. Again, that is events.engagement@newhawknation.ca. The Bella Coola Valley Arts Council invites you to the 2026 Visual Art Show running from June 19th through the 28th at the Art House Gallery. Come experience the creativity of our valley through a vibrant collection of local artwork featuring artists from across Newhawkalum. The gallery is open Tuesdays through Saturdays from 1 p.m. to 5 p.m. Again, that is starting as of today. Also, Little League, Bella Coola Little League for boys and girls pre-K to grade 7 is every Friday from 5:30 p.m. to 6:45 p.m. at the Walker Island. All skill levels are welcome. Come out and play some ball. Parent involvement with kids under 4 is much appreciated as well. Youth Slow Pitch will start for grades 8 to 12 at the Walker Island with support from Newhawk Recreation and Youth Center staff. The event will take place starting June 16th. At 5 p.m. to 6:30 p.m. every Tuesday and Wednesday. The Snootley Park Disc Golf Course is hosting a weekly drop-in game on Thursdays at 6:30 p.m. All skill levels are welcome and group sizes are welcome as well. You can meet at hole one at the Snootley Park by the end of the Big Cedar Trail. There should be potentially some disc sets left to purchase at the Elkhorn as well. Also, AA meetings take place on Mondays from 7 p.m. to 8 p.m. at the Band Office Health Room, and Fridays at 7 p.m. at the Hospital Community Room. AA meetings will be on Tuesdays at 7 p.m. at the Hospital Community Room as well. Dr. Daly is returning to the Valley, coming up pretty quick. He'll be here from July 6th to July 17th. And if you'd like to make an appointment, you can reach out to Lynette a la 250-983-4397. Again, that is 250-983-4397. Or you can also email dental.assistant@newhawknation.ca. Again, that is dental.assistant@newhawknation.ca. And I had mentioned that we would go over the PMJ schedule, so we'll do that. We'll do that right here, right now. So the PMJ tournament is again coming up on Wednesday. So I got the scheduling lined up here. Is Wednesday, June 24th at 6 p.m. is the start time. To those that are wondering, again, Wednesday. So yes, it is on a weekday. We'll continue on until Saturday. So 6 p.m. start time Wednesday, June 24th. It'll be the Pee Wee Boys, the first game of the evening, followed by the Midget Girls, which will then be followed by the Midget Boys. And then the final game of the night for Wednesday will be the Junior Girls. And then Thursday, June 25th at 6 p.m. start time, it will be the Pee Wee Girls, followed by the Pee Wee Boys, which is followed by the Midget Girls. And then the final game of the night for Thursday will be the Junior Boys. And then for Friday, June 26th at 5 p.m., the Pee Wee Girls will be the first game of the evening. So note a little bit of a difference in the start time for Friday as it starts an hour early. And for Wednesday and Thursday, they start as the PMJ standard. It starts half hour earlier. So 6 p.m., 6 p.m. For Wednesday and Thursday, and then a little bit of a change on Friday as it will start at 5 p.m. Anyways, the Pee Wee Girls first game of the evening for Friday, which will be followed by the Pee Wee Boys Championship game, then the Midget Girls Championship game, then the Junior Girls Championship game, and then the final game of the night for Friday will be the Junior Boys. And then we start to get really into the championship games here for Saturday, June 27th. So note, there's a little bit of a difference in the start time for Saturday as well. So you'll have to leave rodeo a little bit earlier. If you are a rodeo goer, I know not everybody is a rodeo goer, but for Saturday, June 27th, it'll be the Pee Wee Girls Championship game, if needed or if wanted as well. I think that's probably in due part to like the ballots that they distribute for like the awards and such. Then it'll be the Midget Girls Championship game, followed by the Midget Boys Championship game, followed by the Junior Girls Championship game. Then the Junior Boys Championship game will be the final game for Saturday. And then the award ceremony does take place, I believe, after all that. So definitely get out there again to the PMJ tournament. It's so bittersweet, man. It is really bittersweet. But what a wonderful season it has been. A little bit extended, but You know, it's been absolutely wonderful. And again, as I always say, you know, kudos to the organizers and doing an absolutely wonderful job. But if you have any song requests, song dedications, birthday shout-outs, anything along those lines, by all means, mate, feel free to reach on out as I am here at your service until 3 p.m. But for the time being, we got The Doors, this song called Roadhouse Blues.

Let her roll, baby, roll. That right there was The Doors, that song called Roadhouse Blues. You are tuned in to this Friday, June 19th broadcast of Nukalik Utstam. If you don't know what Nukalik Utstam means, it translates as lunchtime. Hence why I say your lunchtime show. Anyways, we got a wonderful request. We got a wonderful phone call, actually. We got a wonderful phone call, and we're going to play a song here. So we got the Spin Doctors, this song called Two Princes. Two Princes. Enjoy. And we'll be back with language right after this.

0: Weiss, Man of Hooks, our first request of the broadcast. That was the Spin Doctors, that song called Two Princes. Doba, doba, doba, doba. Actually, one of the most wholesome moments ever is just how common, or like how natural it is for like our, like for us as Nuhalkim to say words such as Kikya, to say words such as Doba, that it, you know, you'll have moments where like someone will ask you, how do you say Kikya Nuhalk? It's like, well, you just said it. Anyways, we are about to get on to our first language lesson of the day. Again, an important reminder, Yayatsudi, take it at a good pace. Don't ever feel the need to be able to retain every single word. And if you forget it, guess what? That's a part of the lesson. That's a part of the journey is what I meant to say. My goodness. Anyways, our phrase of the day here for Friday, June 19th.
1: Geks Amadao.
0: Is Geks Amadao. 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

0: 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You folks. Smith. Smith is we or us. Smith. Smith. We or us. Stenum. 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To climb a hill. Tsash. 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Tsash. Again, is lake. I wonder when William Slake became Willie's Puddle. Actually, you know what? I ain't heard that term in a long time. The puddle. Yeah, we're going to the puddle for the weekend. Oh, what you gonna do? Splash around? You gonna splash your bum? Tsach, again, is lake. Simsk. Simsk is fish. Simsk. Simsk. Fish. Or as we better know it as, fiss. Simsk. It's not fish. It's fiss. It's not concession. It's concession. It's not special. It's special. It comes play midnight special. Simsk, again, is fish. Minskwa. Minskwa is hair. Holy hair. My bad. Minskwa, again, is hair. That's the hair on your head. Minskwa. Unfortunately, well, maybe not. You know, I'm proud to be Nukhalkum, but I'm one of them Nukhalkum cats that hair grows back, like, at a rapid pace. Hence why, and this is maybe TMI, well, I guess more so pointless information, am super strict on my bi-weekly haircut. I cannot miss a two-week haircut, because if I do, man, I start to look like a burdock. You ever go play in the woods, and you come out, and there's like a burdock stuck to you? Well, yeah, that's me. Minskwa, again, is hair. Nusalklum. Nusalklum is seven. Nusalklum. 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Sul. Sul is house. Sul. Sul, again, is house. Kulya. Kulya, clean. 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Kulya, again, is clean. And then kulik. Kulik is roof. Kulik. Kulik, again, is roof. And how is it 12:40? That is wild. Anyways, yeah, well, there's your time update. My goodness. Anyways, our phrase of the day.
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0: Is gex amadao. Where are they? Gex amadao.
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0: Anyways, we got some rock and roll thunder coming to you, courtesy of AC/DC.

0: got some rock and roll thunder. Yeah, hey. The DC, fun fact, is about to rock BC Place. I know they did last year, but they're going to rock BC Place again this year. I believe it's like August 13th or something along those lines. And man, that would be an awesome, awesome experience. Anyways, we're going to continue on with this list. Then we'll complete it. And of course, we'll play some more music and run the program how we always run the program. So the next here is Wall, which is Kootals. Kootals. Wall. Kootals. Wall. Kill. Is to fall. To fall. Ashwalash. 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Is rain. Ashwalash. Ashwalash imdenish. Is we are having rain. Minsada. Minsada. Is to measure. Minsada. Minsada. To measure. Ikli. Ikli. Is near or close. Ikli. 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Near or close. Is it about that? Clear for a beer, dear? Classic. Well, hopefully y'all heard that. I'm not just talking crazy, but I heard a lot of that my whole life. Spanish. Spanish. Speaking of deer, but this isn't in a sense of a term of endearment. This is Spanish, as in the deer that you'll probably see in that one field that you know that I'm talking about. Or by the band office as well. Spanish. Spanish, again, is deer. Tsatstaulp. Tsatstaulp is cedar tree. Tsatstaulp, cedar tree. Skutlapsim. Skutlapsim is neck. 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Sktsulk. 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Heart. Gastsayul. Gastsayul is to ask. Gastsayul. To ask. Apsul. Apsul. Village. Apsul. Or Apsul. Apsul. Village. Pilt. Pilt. Thick. Pilt. Pilt. Thick. Strong. Tittle. Tittle. Strong. Babinch. Babinch. To bark. Babinch. Babinch. To bark. Amch. Amch. Is summer. Amch. Amch. Again, is summer. Speaking of summer, that officially starts as so far, well, as the so-called calendar will tell you, this Sunday is the first day of summer. Believe it or not, Amch, again, is summer. And then Alps, Alps, which is to eat. Alps. Alps. Again, is to eat. And our phrase of the phrase, our phrase of the day for today.
1: Gex amadau.
0: Is gex amadau. Gex amadau. Is our phrase of the day. Maskum cleats. It is 12:49 on this beautiful, beautiful day in New Hokulim. We got a song here from Neil Young. You know, I talk about songs that remind me of D Munts and D Cook Beats. This is the ultimate song that reminds me of my dad and my grandpa. So we got a song here, Neil Young, the song called Ohio.

Ohio. That was Neil Young. This song from the Stones, Sympathy for the Devil. And then after this, we'll be back for our first story time of today's broadcast.

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1: Why, Smunum Hooks, if you don't know that classic, I don't know what to tell you, man. That was a Rolling Stone, Sympathy for the Devil. We're going to get on to a brief story time for this Friday, June 19th broadcast of Nukalik Utstam. It is Father's Day weekend as well as Indigenous Day weekend as well, which of course takes place on Sunday, and also the first day of summer is on Sunday as well. We're going to get on to Achtigaik and a little bit about the potlatch. Why?
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0: agua. 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Put tu teams que os tu teams. Us tu no slams de ta. 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Was it to get New Yam felt? As I now do, so twice out New Yam felt it. 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The day of things were out. We see to get called hello to me not the what? Oh, still to need what's correct, yes. Still to need yet all that, yes. To doubt, I sleep it's the day of them was what's what? The alcohol. Zal wana tsanakh mat wat qokhat hilatik tsolsam ustutem tut ustunuslamstat ta ut amat tas qokh ushitiket tkhonne kutomenet nahum tomenet tsat. As to no slums that he sits at no beat. A lot of time out, what the good rooms out.
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Twice, Madam Hooks, a little bit of Ed Sheeran there. That song called Bad Habits. Before that, we had a song from Rihanna called Diamonds. In my opinion, man, some good music, real good music. Anyways, we're going to pump it a little louder here with the Black Eyed Peas on this Friday, June 19th broadcast of your lunchtime show, New Kalik Utstam. I'd also like to make mention of the current time. Ask him a cleat. It is 1:12 on this beautiful afternoon. 91.1 FM.

Why, Smun of Hooks, the Black Eyed Peas, that song called Pump It Louder. You are tuned in again to this Friday, June 19th broadcast of Nukalik, which Tama had mentioned earlier in the broadcast that Sunday is looking to be a very busy day. So happy early Father's Day to all you fathers out there in the community. I think we got to shift the narrative on Native fathers. There's just so many Native fathers out there that are active in their kids' lives, you know, to the best of their ability. You know, some that are there when they can be, and some that are there every single day of the calendar year. So happy early Father's Day to all you loving fathers out there, man. If nobody told you in a while, I just want to, you know, mention, you know, the proudness that I have in all the active fathers in the community and, of course, beyond. So again, happy early Father's Day to all of you loving fathers.

0: That was Robert Palmer. That song called Bad Case of Loving You, Doctor, Doctor. As mentioned, though, actually I didn't mention, but I will mention now that we're going to get on to an update of the weather as well as the daily announcements. But it's important that we go over a phrase of the day.
1: Gex Amadao.
0: Which is Gex Amadao. Gex Amadao is our phrase of the day here for this beautiful Friday, June 19th. Speaking of which, that is your current date and your current temperature at least right now. It's 21.5 Celsius, a dew point is 7.1 Celsius, humidity 39%, condition is mostly blue skies, I'd say. Nukwedals, Asuk for the west-southwest, 21 kilometers gusting upwards to 37 kilometers per hour is the Asuk, which is wind. Asuk underneath, we are having wind. And then for the rest of the day, the expectancy for today's forecast, real smart, eh? Will be a high of plus 24, 30% chance of Ashwalat and the Nashti Sit Tashdits Osum. It'll be a low of plus 11, as well as some Skinmas. And then for Saturday, June 20th, it'll be mix of Sinch and Skinmas, a mix of sun and cloud. For Saturday, a high of plus 25 for Kainuks. And then Saturday, Sint temperatures dropping down to a low of plus 6, as well as some beautiful clear skies for Saturday night, which always makes for perfect viewing of stargazing. Man, I had, shared that moment when me and the kiddos had laid outside there on the trampoline and just stared off into the vastness of space. It felt a little eerie sometimes, but with like deep thinking, but regardless, it was beautiful. They had moments where they're like, oh, shooting star. I'm like, no, kids, that's a satellite. I'm like, when you see one, you'll know you see one. And then we'd see them screeching across the sky, and they'd be in amazement. So it's beautiful. Anyway, Sunday, June 21st, my bad, I got carried away. So the first day of summer, again, is this Sunday, which is perfect weather. And so it'll be a daytime high of plus 27 for the first day of summer, a.k.a. Sunday, a.k.a. Indigenous Day, a.k.a. Father's Day. And then Sunday, Sint, temperatures dropping down to a low of plus 6, as well as more clear skies for Sunday. And then for Monday, June 22nd, it'll be a mix of Sin and Skimas, a mix of sun and cloud. And then Monday, Sint will be Skimas, throughout the night, and a low of plus 8. So that is the 4-day forecast a la Nukhalkalum, so weekend plus Monday. Now on to the daily announcements. So if need be, definitely grab yourself a pen and a paper. If you missed any key information, though, don't feel shy. You could reach on out to myself, and I will happily pass you whatever announcement it is, any of the details that you're looking for. Listen how it is in a place and what is going on. So I just want to remind folks, as you do catch Simtk, to assure that your fish outside is covered up and fish guts are properly and promptly dumped into the designated areas of the Anochom. Keep those clucks open for the signage displaying as to where that is. Also, make sure your garbage is not left outside. Do not leave any pet food outside unattended. And when the fruit trees start to blossom, assure that you pick the fruit trees as soon as they ripen as well. You're invited to a cedar hoop ceremony for those affected by the November incident. Join on Tuesday, June 30th at 1 p.m. at the Auchsalchte Gym. Together we gather in respect, support, and healing. The ceremony is open to all affected by the event. And, of course, it's open to the entire community as well. A feast will also follow in the Auchsalchte Gym. The PMJ year-end tournament is coming up this coming Wednesday, June 24th, and will continue on until Saturday, June 27th, and that will take place as per usual at the Nukhalk Hall. Actually, they had to utilize this season the Auchsalchte on two different occasions, but yeah, definitely get on out there, especially tournament time, to cheer loud and proud for the dedicated athletes, and as we celebrate their wonderful tournament with some awesome, awesome basketball. The NAWL's elections will be held at the Asmayosta building, which is where the ice rink used to be situated. It's that really, really beautiful building. That is where that is. From 10 a.m. to 6 p.m. on June 26th, Nukhalk members age 18 and up are eligible to vote. And remember, your vote counts. Your vote will go an absolutely long way. A mobile mammography vehicle is coming to Bella Coola. So if you're 40 plus, you can book a free mammogram from June 24th to the 26th at the Bella Coola Clinic. If you'd like to make an appointment, you can reach out to 1-800-663-9203. Again, that is 1-800-663-9203 to make yourself an appointment. Also, the Bella Coola Food Shed Alliance is having their AGM, their annual general meeting, on Wednesday, June 24th at 6 p.m. at Snokach, which is the Quonset Hut at 927 Highway 20. Positions needing filled are the secretary and directors at large. The outreach hearing audiologist, did I say that right? The outreach hearing audiologist, will be at the Bella Coola Clinic from July 6th to July 10th. So if you'd like to make an appointment, you can reach out to the number at 604-442-7849. Again, that is 604-442-7849 to make an appointment. Also, Williamstick Optometry will be in Bella Coola at the band office as of July 13th to July 17th, and as well as August 10th to August 21st. And if you'd like to make an appointment for that, you could contact 778-412-9998. Again, that is 778-412-9998 to make an appointment. Nunamos is hosting Indigenous Day at the Fall Fairgrounds, Snokach, Sunday, June 21st. So this Sunday from 11 a.m. to 4 p.m. There will be free t-shirts being given away at 11 a.m. The opening prayer at noon, followed by Nohalk song and dance. Other events include the Moose Hall competition. Sorry, I said Moose Hall. The Moose Call competition, log roll, tug of war, bannock making competition, weaving demonstrations, and as well, plenty of prizes to be won. So if you'd like to reach on out to find out more information and maybe even see if there's still time to be a vendor, it's tough to say, but you could reach out regardless to events.engagement@newhawknation.ca. Again, that is events.engagement@newhawknation.ca for more information. The Bella Coola Valley Arts Council invites you to the 2026 Visual Art Show running from June 19th to the 28th at the Art House Gallery. Come experience the creativity of our valley through a vibrant collection of local artwork featuring artists from across the Bella Coola Valley. The gallery is open Tuesday through Saturday from 1 p.m. to 5 p.m. Again, that is at the Art House Gallery. Also, Bella Coola Little League for boys and girls pre-K to grade 7 is every Friday from 5:30 p.m. to 6:45 p.m. every Friday at the Walker Island Park. All skill levels are welcome. Come out and play some ball, and parent involvement with kids under 4 is much appreciated, FYI. Also, youth slow pitch will start for grades 8 to 12 at the Walker Island with support from Newhalk Recreation and Youth Center staff. The event will start, this will start June 16th from 5 p.m. to 6:30 p.m. So that does happen, FYI, every Tuesday and Wednesday. Wed NES Day, as we used to say. Wed NES Day. Anyways, AA meetings will take place on Mondays from 7 p.m. to 8 p.m. at the band office health room, and as well on Fridays at 7 p.m. at the hospital community room. NA meetings will be on Tuesdays at 7 p.m. at the hospital community room as well. Dr. Daly will be back in the valley as of July 6th to July 17th. And if you'd like to make an appointment for that, you could contact Lynette at 250-983-4397. Again, that is 250-983-4397. Or you could also email dental.assistant@newhawknation.ca. Again, that is dental.assistant@newhawknation.ca. 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And of course, for any in-person inquiries, that could all be done up down here at 498 McKenzie Street, building number 3, between the hours of 8 a.m. to 11 a.m. and then again from 12 p.m. to 3:30 p.m. throughout the weekdays. Stutwa needs up a new sign in Napoort, Newhawk Rodeo. Thank you all for listening to Newhawk Radio. Rodeo. My goodness. The reason I said rodeo is I have a song kind of in dedication to rodeo, which is actually coming up, if you didn't know, at the end of this month. Would that be next week? My goodness. I actually think that's next weekend. That is wild. So, well, about 8 days from now is when the first day of the rodeo is. Pretty wild, man. I'm sure a lot of people are in anticipation for a classic rodeo burg on top of a rodeo corn, on top of a rodeo ice cream sandwich, and all that, man. Anyways, big and rich, save a horse.

0: Amadou. Gax Amadou is our phrase of the day. So I'm going to hit y'all with a little bit of a curveball here. Typically, I would go through the list again, but we're going to start that lesson a little bit early. Although, keep in mind that we're not only sticking to the word simtk. There's a bunch of different ways about fishing. So we're going to focus on fish, and I know it's that time of year as well. So we're going to focus on some fish at the moment. Start off with the word fish.
1: Semlk.
0: Semlk, which is fish. Semlk. Fish. Fresh fish.
2: Astsim.
0: Astsim. 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So again, we're not just sticking to simlk as we had in our lesson, as in simlk, snuswa simlk, but we're going over just variations, even if they don't relate to simlk. So again, fresh fish.
2: Astsim.
0: Astsim is fresh fish. Two fish.
1: Gesimlk. 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
0: There you go. Tough fish. Tough fish. Gasimlk. And again, this is in the act of two fish. Snuswasimlk is two fish. So, gasimlk.
1: Gasimlk. Gasimlk. To fish.
0: Again, is to fish. Gasimlk. Fish smelt.
1: Money.
0: Money. Money is fish smelt. Money. Money. Fish smelt. Fish gills.
1: LC.
0: LC. LC is fish gills. LC. LC. Again is fish gills.
1: LC.
0: LC. Fish gills. Two fish.
3: Snusawsimlk.
0: 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Snuswasimlk is two fish. Snuswasimlk. Two fish. Man, it is halfway past June and we have not hit the river up to rodfish once, man. We are slacking. To my kiddos, I promise we'll get out there soon. Snuswasimlk, again, is two fish. Soulfish.
1: Pies.
0: Pies. Pies is soulfish.
1: Pies.
0: Pies. Soulfish. Two fish.
1: Peaceman.
0: Peaceman. Peaceman is two fish. Peaceman. Peaceman. Again, is two fish. Fish scale.
1: Elst.
0: Elst. Elst is a fish scale. Elst.
1: Elst.
0: Elst. Fish scale. Fish weir.
4: Seelmuck.
0: Seelmuck. Seelmuck. Is a fish weir. Seelmuck. Seelmuck. Again, is a fish weir. I'm actually just looking how a fish weir might look. I'm sure y'all are familiar, but I am not familiar with what a fish weir. Okay, I totally am familiar with it. I just never knew the term. Okay, interesting. Fish weir. So again, seelmuck.
4: Seelmuck.
0: Seelmuck. Is a fish weir. I actually think I seen one of those up at Thorson's at one point. Seelmuck. Fish weir. Some along those lines. It could be completely different though. Pea mouth fish.
3: Skilladup.
0: Skilladup. Skilladup is a pea mouth fish. Skilladup. Skilladup. Again, is a pea mouth fish. And our phrase of the day?
3: Gax Amadou.
0: Is Gax Amadou. Gax

Amadou is our phrase of the day for Friday, June 19th. Stutwanitsa, anu signum napoosh, New Hulk Radio. Thank you all for listening to New Hulk Radio. We got a song from someone that doesn't reside too far from here, and I'm talking about the Tsach. I am talking about William Slake. And a shout out to Becca Solo. Man, this song right here, the video, I really encourage y'all to check out the video. It's easily one of the best music videos I have ever seen. So we got Becca Solo, this song called Taking Up Space. What?

0: Weiss, Madam Hooks, that was Becca Solo taking up space. I really encourage y'all to check out that video as it was produced by the very infamous Stewie Kubrick, who's done work for our artists, you know, such as like the Snotty Nose, Rez Kids, Dreesus, Snack the Ripper, Murky Lees. He's got definitely a long list of artists that he has done music videos for. The visuals to that are next level. So this next song, man, is kind of funny. It's like, you know what? I haven't played this in quite some time. But it's more so, like, whenever this song is playing and I'm around, you know, people be like, hey, it's your song. So you know what? We got a song here from Tina Turner called Proud Mary. And we'll be back with the birthday wishes right after this.
1: You know, every now and then, I think you might like to hear something from us. Nice and easy. But there's just one thing.
2: Job down in the city.
1: You see, we never, ever do nothing.
2: Working for the man.
1: Nice.
2: Every night and
1: easy.
2: Day.
1: We always
2: but
1: do
2: I
1: it.
2: Never lost
1: nice.
2: One minute
1: and
2: sleep.
1: Rough.
2: And
1: but we're going to take the beginning of this song.
2: The thing
1: and do it
2: been.
1: Easy.
2: Big wheel.
1: But then we're gonna do the finish.
2: Turning.
1: Rough.
2: Proud Mary.
1: It's the way we
2: keep
1: do.
2: On
1: Proud Mary. And we're rolling.

Weiss, Madam Hooks, there. Tina Turner with Proud Mary. We shall now get on to the birthday wishes as well as the daily horoscopes, as I like to take this moment to wish a Yaya Tweedy Skmosumnu happy birthday out to Len Pootless Sr., a Yaya Tweedy Skmosumnu as well out to Hank Brooks, and a Yaya Tweedy Skmosumnu out to my lifelong classmate Jason Moody, celebrating his birthday today. Welcome to the club. Welcome to Club 33. So we hope the day is wonderful and, of course, full of much love and plenty of blessings. My goodness, 33? Anyways, today's birthday horoscope. I had a moment of clarity there. Anyways, today's birthday horoscope here for June 19th. If you can stay calm while everyone around you is panicking, you will put yourself in the ideal position to profit from upcoming events. The world is changing faster than ever, and if you keep up with those changes, everything becomes possible. And that was for the birthday horoscope. Now on to Aquarius, January 20th, February 18th. Recent ventures, especially creative activities, have been quite exciting, but a new phase is about to begin, and you will need to focus more on working with others as part of a team. Remind yourself often that it's not all about you. That was for Aquarius. Now on to Pisces, February 19th, March 20th. Don't be afraid to approach people in positions of authority and let them know who you are. Sorry, and what you can do. You have a tendency sometimes to hang back and wait to be called forward, but now you must be more dynamic, even pushy. Yeah, hey, that was for Pisces. Now on to Aries, March 21st, April 19th. Others can sit back and hope that the good things come their way, but you prefer to get out there and grab those good things for yourself. Consequently, you will get into a few scraps today. Consequently, you will get into a few scrapes today and over the weekend and will love every moment of it. That was for Aries. Now on to Taurus, April 20th, May 20th. Your outlook on life will improve dramatically over the next few days. Not that it wasn't a good attitude before, but Mars in your sign will take you to a higher level. Set yourself outrageous goals and meet every one of them. That was Taurus. Now on to Gemini, May 21st, June 20th. The past 4 weeks have been so hugely encouraging, and your main aim now must be to consolidate the gains you have made. But be they professional or professional in nature, don't do something stupid and throw it all away. That was Gemini. Now on to Cancer, June 21st, July 22nd. You are right to feel pleased with yourself for having survived recent challenges, and what occurs next will give you the chance to prove you are a stronger person mentally and emotionally. It's time to push on to the next level. That was Cancer. Now on to Leo, July 23rd, August 22nd. The fact that you work so hard to help someone in need has not gone unnoticed, and the universe will reward you for it early next week. Between now and then, why not reward yourself by going out and having a good time? And that was Leo. Now on to Virgo, August 23rd, September 22nd. It may seem as if nothing of substance is going on in the world around you, but appearances can be deceptive, and at some point today, you will be shocked into action. Some people, it seems, have never been busy behind the scenes. Have been very busy behind the scenes. That was Virgo. Now on to Libra, September 23rd, October 22nd. As one of the zodiac's cardinal signs, Libra can be insanely ambitious. And when the sun moves into the career area of your chart at the weekend, your hunger for success will rise dramatically. You still need a plan, though, so think before you act. Wise, hey, wise. That was Libra. Now on to Scorpio, October 23rd, November 21st. It may be annoying that you are the one who is expected to speak up and create a fuss, but that's only because you are so good at it. Call it as you see it today, and don't worry that you might bruise a few sensitive egos. That was Scorpio. Now on to Sagittarius, November 22nd, December 21st. What happens over the next few days will shake up your financial situation, so make sure you know how much cash is coming in, and more importantly, how much cash is going out. If you can save more, you will have to spend less. That was Sagittarius. Now on to Capricorn, December 22nd, January 19th. If someone you do business with makes the kind of offer you find hard to refuse today, you would do well to stand back and view it from a wider perspective. Most likely, it looks so good because it's a work of make-believe.
And that was for Capricorn, and that was for the Daily Horoscopes right here on New Hope Radio, 91.1 FM. We'll get a song here from Adele lined up, and then after this, we'll be back for a final story time of the broadcast.

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0: My name's David Hodges. I'm all the way from Montreal, Quebec. I came here just for karaoke night. I hope you guys appreciate it.
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0: Weiss, Manum Hooks, just want to keep y'all up to date as to what we had played there. Living Color, Cult of Personality. Before that, we had George Thorogood and the Destroyers with Bad to the Bone. I got a song, at least in my opinion. You had to be around in a certain era. Maybe you have a lot of nostalgia as well. But this song right here, right from the beginning, you'll know exactly what it is. Anyways, you're tuned in to this Friday, June 19th broadcast of Nukalik Utstam as we unwind down this radio week. Our phrase of the day for Friday
1: is
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1: Weiss, my name Hooks Metalingus was the title of that song right there. And actually, that ID that played, a shout out to Die Die. I felt real happy because I heard him the other day mention that he really liked that station ID. And I felt awesome because I had actually made that with Johnny May way back in the day. Anyways, we're going to now get on to the final weather report, final tides and times and final announcements of the day. So definitely, if need be, grab yourself a pen and a paper for our announcements. Let's go over the phrase of the day first.
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1: Gaxamadao is our phrase of the day here for Friday, June 19th. In Sitsik Diask, Heltum Napasti Sankt, Swelts in Skalats, Edomotapasti Sassai, Sama Amadisatsa, Snow Halkalumk. Why, I am your weatherman today, and I'm going to tell you how the weather is looking for the weekend plus Monday forecast. The current temperature at highest right now for Friday is 22.7 Celsius, a dew point of 3.6 Celsius, humidity 29%, condition is a mix of sin hensk inmas, a mix of sun and cloud. Souk for the west-southwest, 32 kilometers, gusting at 44. I would say that calmed down quite a bit, though, in the last half hour, last 40 minutes. Anyways, for the rest of the day, it'll be a mix of sin chensk inmas, a mix of sun and cloud. Daytime high of plus 24 here for Friday, June 19th. And then throughout the nighttime, temperatures dropping down to a low of plus 11 and partly inmas, so partly clouds here for Friday night. And then Saturday, June 20th, a mix of sin chensk inmas, a mix of sun and cloud. For Saturday, a daytime high of plus 25. Saturday, Sint will be a low of plus 6, as well as some clear skies. Beautiful. And then Sunday, June 21st, a busy, busy day indeed. It'll be Sinchat, Sunshine Sunday, a daytime high of plus 27. So kind of be prepared for that if you're out for long durations of time. Well, actually, as always, just remember to stay hydrated. Sunday, Sint will be a low of plus 6, as well as some clear skies. And then to round off this 4-day forecast for Monday, June 22nd, it'll be a mix of sin chensk inmas, a mix of sun and cloud. For Monday, a daytime high of plus 19, and a Monday sint will be sk inmas and a low of plus 8. So that is the weekend plus Monday forecast. Whites will in skalats, idemotlap atli sasais, was saluti lats. So the next high tide is at 5:45 p.m., which is 3 hours and 20 minutes away from now. And then the next low tide is at 11:38 p.m., which is 9 hours and 13 minutes away from now. So for the high tide at 5:45 p.m., it'll be 4.54 meters, which is 14.9 feet. And then for the low tide at 11:38 p.m., it'll be 1.87 meters, 187. And that was a shout out to 50 Cent. 6.14 meters, though, in other terms. So that is for the tides and times. You know what I mean? Tides and times. My goodness. Why had he signed him now? Listen how it is in a place and what is going on. So, I know a lot of folks been catching simple. Been catching fish, and I'm just here to remind you, a simple friendly reminder to assure that your fish outside is covered up and fish guts are properly and promptly again dumped into the designated areas of the Yanahom. I think there's some importance in that, saying the designated areas of the Yanahom, because they do have signs displayed as to where you should be dumping the fish guts. Also, make sure garbage is not left outside. And on the topic of that, they are finishing the community cleanup sometime next week, and had mentioned to the community to not put any more garbage out there as they are doing their final rounds. Also, do not leave any pet food outside unattended. And once them trees start to get scalutes, assure that you pick the fruit trees as soon as they ripen. Something really important to abide by those simple steps in making sure there's not much attractants in the community, or any at all, I think is really important as well. You're invited to a Cedar Hoop ceremony for those affected by the November 20th incident. Join on Tuesday, June 30th at 1 p.m. at the Auxalchte Gym. Together we gather in respect, healing, and support. This is open to all affected by the event, and the entire community, of course, is welcome. A feast will also follow in the Auxalchte Gym afterwards as well. So in less than a week's time, the PMJ year-end tournament, so the conclusion of the PMJ is coming up this Saturday, while the tournament starts on Wednesday, June 24th, and the conclusion to the entirety of the season will be on Saturday, June 27th, which is also the day of the award ceremony as well. So definitely get on out there and fill them bleachers, man. Fill them bleachers. The NALS elections will be held at the Asmayosta building, which is the brand new beautiful building as to where the ice rink used to be, from 10 a.m. to 6 p.m. on June 26th. New Hulk members age 18 and up are eligible to vote. And every single vote, and yes, I mean every single vote, is a important vote indeed. A mobile mammography vehicle is coming to Bella Coola. So if you're 40 plus, you can book a free mammogram from June 24th to the 26th. So that's coming up next week. And you could phone 1-800-663-9203 to make an appointment. Again, that is 1-800-663-9203 to make an appointment. The Bella Coola Food Shed Alliance is hosting their AGM on Wednesday, June 24th at 6 p.m. at Snoqach Quonset Hut, which is 927 Highway 20. Positions needing filled are secretary and directors at large. So they are in dire need of directors and also looking for a secretary as well. Temporary secretary. Sorry, no, I shouldn't say that. I think about that song that the bro Dadala had mentioned. We're talking about songs that were just a little bit of a curveball, you know, and I can't remember exactly how that song came to, or like where that came from. There was a song that we had listened to that just seemed like it's a song they wouldn't make. And then he had mentioned the Temporary Secretary song, and I played it. I'm like, wow, you know, this is weird, but like in a good way. It's good to be adventurous with music. Anyways, my bad. The outreach hearing audiologist will be at the Bella Coola Clinic from July 6th to July 10th. And if you'd like to make an appointment, you can reach out to 604-442-7849. Again, that is 604-442-7849 to make an appointment. Also, William Slake Optometry will be at the Bella Coola Band office. I do that every single time. My goodness. We'll be in Bella Coola at the New Hulk Band office from July 13th to July 17th and as well as August 10th to August 21st. And if you'd like to make an appointment, you can contact the number 778-412-9998. Again, that is 778-412-9998 to make an appointment. Nunamos is hosting Indigenous Day at the Fall Fairgrounds on Sunday, June 21st from 11 a.m. to 4 p.m. There will be free t-shirts. I apologize. My goodness. There will be free free t-shirts being given away at 11 a.m., the opening prayer at noon, followed by New Hulk Song and Dance. 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I need to work on breath control. 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The Bella Coola Valley Arts Council invites you to the 2026 Visual Arts Show running from June 19th to throughout the 28th at the Art House Gallery. Come experience the creativity of our valley through a vibrant collection of local artwork featuring artists from across New Hulk Olympic. The gallery is open Tuesday through Saturday from 1 p.m. to 5 p.m. So again, that's starting as of today. Well, it started at 1 o'clock today. Bella Coola Little League for boys and girls pre-K to grade 7 is every Friday at 5:30 p.m. to 6:45 p.m. at the Walker Island. All skill levels are welcome. Come on, play some ball. Parent involvement with kids age under 4. Yeah, correct, is very much appreciated. Youth Slow Pitch will start for grades 8 to 12 at the Walker Island with support from New Hulk Recreation and Youth Center staff. This will take place every Tuesday and Wednesday from 5 p.m. to 6:30 p.m., FYI. Also, AA meetings take place on Mondays from 7 p.m. to 8 p.m. at the band office health room, and Fridays at 7 p.m. at the hospital community room. NA meetings will be on Tuesdays at 7 p.m. at the hospital community room as well. And to those that are interested to find out when Dr. Daly is back in the valley, the good news is he's here from July 6th to July 17th. And I would just recommend getting a hold of them as soon as you can, as I do believe that appointments do fill up fairly fastish, I'd imagine. Anyways, the number to do so is 250-983-4397. Again, that is 250-983-4397. And if you have any community news, birth announcements, events, or birthdays that you like announced on the radio airwaves, be sure to give us a call at 1-844-689-2554. Again, that is 1-844-689-2554. 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And of course, for any in-person inquiries, that could all be done up down here at 498 McKenzie Street, building number 3, between the hours of 8 a.m. to 11 a.m. and then again from 12 p.m. to 3:30 p.m. throughout the weekdays. Speaking of time, we're going to talk a little bit about time. It is Friday, June 19th, and your current time at Feist's is officially 2:33. So just like that, man, the day is come and gone almost, at least in regards of the broadcast of New Kaliko, which it feels like just moments ago I was doing it, the opening prayer. Anyways, I don't like to backpedal too much, but here's a song from Paul McCartney called Temporary Secretary.

Weiss, Madam Hooks, Paul McCartney with Temporary Secretary. Very interesting song, but that's what makes music music, is that willingness to just be brave with it. A lot of my creations, man, I think about songs like Better With You, Hooray.

how to explain it, but I had many of those moments way back in the day. I've kind of watered things down quite a bit in recent times, but I just wanted to take this moment again to wish a happy early Father's Day to all the absolutely wonderful fathers in the community. You know, maybe your dad hasn't, you don't have your dad around, you know, maybe something along those lines of like, you know, has passed on. And I know that this time of year often holds grief for a lot of people as well. A lot of things that people are still trying to be in acceptance of, or maybe you just don't have necessarily the greatest relationship with your father as well. You know, things such as that. So I know that this time of year can be a tough time of year as well. And I know that people go through different types of emotions. I know that it's not all celebration. But I just wanted to take the moment to send my love to the to anyone who's going through, you know, moments such as that. As I'm sure that it's like one of the toughest things to deal with. But I'd also like to take this moment, you know, aside from, you know, showing my love to those folks as well, is to just wish the happiest early Father's Day to all the wonderful fathers in the community and beyond, whether your father figure is your father or if your grandpa was more so of like a father figure to yourself, maybe your uncle. As a man, fatherhood is my sole purpose of life. You know, it's the reason why, you know, no matter where I'm at, you know, 99, maybe 97% of the time I am with my kiddos. They, every day, man, even on the days that I go to bed exhausted, you know, I wake up in the morning and I feel a sense of purpose, man. I take so much pride in fatherhood. I take so much pride in being the father to my three beautiful kids who have never given up on me, ever. They had witnessed the highest of highs with myself and the lowest of lows with myself, and they've never judged me for that. You know, if I were to have a shoulder to cry on, it's their shoulders. And I know that, you know that the weight of the world was not meant to be a burden on our children. I understand that as well. But I also think there's something important about being able to showcase the authenticity of who we are as fathers as well, even if that means being vulnerable. You know, you don't always have to put on the tough guy act. I promise you that. You don't always have to be Mr. Tough Guy. I don't cry no more. Don't look to the sky no more. You know, you don't always need to have that. So again, happy early Father's Day to all you wonderful fathers there. You know, I see you. You know, it's some of the most unsung heroes is fathers. And I just wanted to wish the happiest day, you know, even if it's a simple day. Maybe you're waking up to, like cards that were made from your kids on their spare time. You know, maybe you don't wake up to like a beautiful Facebook post, or you don't wake up to breakfast. It's okay. I promise you it's okay. Cause there's a lot of us that are like that as well. Celebrate you however you want to celebrate you, even if that means if you want to go get yourself a large strip combo, man, there's nothing wrong with that at all. So happy Father's Day, man. I got a song to all the fathers out there. We got Jelly Roll. This song is called My Cross.

0: My goodness, absolutely love that song right there. That was Jelly Roll, that song called My Cross. Again, it's a little bit of an early Father's Day celebration because if you don't know, Father's Day is on this Sunday. And this next song, I promise you, I'll stop after this. But this next song, man, so we have a family tradition, my kids and I. Whenever, like, Eminem drops or, like, you know, a new artist drops that we're fans of, we load that onto a Spotify whenever it's released. And I mean, like, minutes after it's released. And then we go venture off with no real destination and, you know, listen to the music, have it blasted, and just think, wow, you know, this is a wonderful project. But this next song will forever hold a special place in my heart because I just didn't expect it at all. We happen to be, and it's funny that I referenced this field earlier ago when I was talking about Supanish, and that's that field by the, you know what field I'm talking about, man. Like, I don't want to say his name on the radio. People know what field I'm talking about. There's always deers that are in there. But this song was playing, and I wasn't sure what to expect from the title, and then I just had to stop the car and really absorb the lyrics. And it just so happened to be one of those nights when the sky was of like fire. It was like an orange sky that time as well, and it was one of those muggy nights, but the wind was blowing just enough. And I always just remember the orange sky, pulling over and sitting there with my kids. And I remember one of them had said, I almost cried. So I want to play this one as well, as in honor of the Father's Day. Eminem, Skylar Grey, this song called Temporary. And then we'll squeeze in some requests afterwards as well. I promise you that. Why?
1: A lot of people ask me, am I afraid of death? The truth is, I think what scares me the most is not being able to say all the things I want to say to you when I'm no longer here. So this song is for Haley, for when that day comes.
2: Where's Haley? Where's she at?
3: This ain't Haley.
2: Who is it?

So Haley Jade, I wrote you this song to help you cope with life now that I'm gone. How should I start? Just wanna say, look after Elena, Stevie, and Uncle Nate. And sweetie, be strong. I know I was your rock, and I still am. Saying goodbye is just not ever easy. But why you crying? Just stop. Haley, baby, dry your eye, this is not forever.

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Jaded, it'll be okay. 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
1: Haley.
0: Haley, how did you know?
2: Yeah, and if there's days where you wanna just lock yourself in your room and cry, just think about how when you were little, how you and I, back and forth to the studio, we used to drive. You

0: What's your favorite part, Dad? 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What's your favorite part, Dad?
1: You're taping me.
2: I got you on tape, cussing.
1: Can you hear?
2: Yep.
1: No.
2: No what?
1: No, I said no.
2: Okay, no cussing, no cussing.
3: That ending always gets me. That was Eminem, Sky Legree. That song called Temporary. Wowee, beautiful, beautiful, heavy song, but a beautiful song indeed. Anyways, I did mention we do got some requests to close off today's broadcast. And on that note, Stutwood Eats up to all that have sent in your requests today. I assure you that your support never, ever, ever goes unnoticed, and it is valued. Anyways, we're going to go over the phrase of the day as well as the translation, and then we'll do the official show closer and get on to as much as we can of these next two songs. So the phrase of the day here for Friday, June 19th.
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3: 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Geks Amadao. Where are they? Geks Amadao.
4: Geks Amadao.
3: Where are they? Why? 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And then followed that, a little after that, is Eat No Chalkim, hosted by Dadla and Chim Chimina from 11 a.m. to 12 p.m. as well throughout the weekdays. And as those beautiful danksters have been tuned into, Nukalik Utstam, 12 p.m. to 3 p.m. throughout the weekdays as well. It's wild that another week like that has come and gone, man. You blink your eye once and then all of a sudden it's Friday. I could have sworn that it was just Monday. Anyways, yeah, have yourselves a wonderful weekend. You, like I said, it should be pretty busy weekend, you know, considering the Indigenous Day that will be held at Snoqach. Free shirts given away at 11 a.m. And then it's also Father's Day on Sunday as well. And then it's also the first day of summer on Sunday as well. And then also New Hulk Radio, as of this Sunday, June 21st, will be turning 12 years young. And I look forward to the next 12 years as well of New Hulk Radio. Anyways, as I always say, a reminder to love yourself too. You have yourself a wonderful rest of the weekend. We'll get a song here from Great White called Once Bitten, Twice Shy. And then Zach Brown Band to close off the show with Chicken Fried. And Stutwood Eats George for these requests.

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4: 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Of the lands and waters. 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White, chliwatswdyll, let's begin with our phrase, alldi songht, our phrase today.
2: Gaelic di wmatlstaich.
4: Gaelic di wmatlstaich. Waisu.
2: Gaelic di wmatlstaich.
4: Gaelic di wmatlstaich. And pardon me here while I get a little bit comfortable. Gaelic di wmatlstaich. So, all of our previous phrases.
3: Gex amat.
4: And.
2: Gex umat du.
4: And the first one of the week.
2: Gaelic amatnu.
4: Gaelic amatnu. All of these having in common this way in which of saying which or where, having gex or gaelic, and then also two different ways in which we say where someone is or where someone is going. And so today is having umat. Gaelic di umatlstaich. Where did he go? Gaelic di umatlstaich. Gaelic di umatlstaich. Where did he go? And so, this one sort of differing from all of these other ways of saying, in that we have di umatlstaich, referring to one person. Previously, we had gex amatz.
3: Gex amatz.
4: Meaning, where is he or where is she? Where is it? But this one, having d in it to say of this individual, where did he go? Gaelic di umatlstaich. And when we say this, umat is having following it, umatls, umatls. My understanding of that is the pluperfect tense being said there in our language, similar to that of the past tense. There is slightly a difference, though, when they say pluperfect and past tense. Pluperfect or... No, this is the perfect tense, sorry, the perfect tense. And so it's slightly different than past tense. Sort of in a sense to say, where has he gone? Gaelic di umatlstaich. Where has he gone? But also, we just know it as being, where did he go? Gaelic di umatlstaich. Perhaps that we can also switch this up to be said, Gaelic tsi umatlstaich. And then this way of saying would be that of a female. D and eich are non-female. Chi, ach eich female. Oes madam hooks once more.
2: Gaelic steel mutt eich.
4: Gaelic steel mutt eich. Where did he go? That is our phrase today. We shats rusayut ach lisoncht. And we are going to continue with our lesson today. So we had been going over review of some vocabulary. Maybe we have gone over before. Those are those four sounds that are not found in English. Hya, hua, sa, and the letter seven we had gone over. I want to move us on now. Move us back to the back consonants and give some examples of those. Stemksteich. Well, what are the back consonants? Those consonants that we make at the back of the mouth. A simple practice you can do to get an idea of that is by kicking your head back like you're gargling salt water. So when we do that, we get that area at the back of the mouth towards the uvula in which we make these sounds. Sometimes these sounds are also called uvular sounds, relating to that of the uvula. Why? So, I want to begin with a kha word. Kha. And the word we'll begin with is kekebi. Ke, ke, bi. Stemksteich, kekebi. Kekebi here is being said small, but we say really of little ones. Children. Kekebi. Kekebi. Let's give a listen to example here from speaker. Just a moment. Gonna put up the volume on this. Ois, madam hooks.
0: Kekebi.
4: Kekebi. Small or little ones. Children. This one here, wakekebi, referring to children, little ones. Nustainam nachotleich.
1: Wakekebi.
4: Wakekebi. Waisu.
1: Wakekebi.
4: Wakekebi. Children, little ones. And the next example is similar, meaning for the little ones. Or other ways that we might put it, then the little ones, from the little ones. Then as in, I like orange juice better than apple juice. That kind of then. Not then like, and then, you know what I mean? We, nusitainam nach?
1: Alla kekabiat.
4: Alla kekabiat. Alla kekabiat. For the little ones, from the little ones, about the little ones. There's probably a number of ways in which we can express what that Allah means there. But let's say, for example, we put it into phrase. What would we say for the children? Allah kekabit. Allah kekabit. Maybe I could say kstchutzimt. Gekinichim ala kekebiat. I'm going to prepare some food for the little ones. Maybe a way of saying achashnebiat, if that's the best way. But just as being an example, how maybe we could put this into a phrase. Oisu.
1: Ala kekebiat.
4: Ala kekebiat. Oi. I'm going to take us to the kha section in first voices here. If you ever want to go and learn some of the language you want to learn on your own or follow along with what we're doing here, you can go to firstvoices.com/nachok. Why? So I'm at the kha section here, the q section, and here's the word welcome. Kal chalushim. Kal chalushim. Kal chalushim. To welcome. Chal Chalu Llym. Chal Chalu Llym, to welcome.
5: Chal Chalu Llym.
4: So you hear this one a lot from us down here at Nechal Gwredo. Chal Chalu Llym Dwllap, or Chal Chalu Llym Llwllwp, Chal Chalu Llym Dwllwllap. Three different ways that we might say it. Let's get an idea of some of the other ways that we might hear this be said. This one is saying, we welcome Miu.
0: Chal Chalu Llym Dwllnw.
4: Chal Chalu Llym Dwllnw. Chal Chalu Llym Dwllnw. We welcome you. I welcome you.
0: Chal Chalu Llym Dwllnw.
4: Chal Chalu Llym Dwllnw. Or Chal Chalu Llym Dwllnw, as we hear Synchecula say it there. Weishu.
0: Chal Chalu Llym Dwllnw.
4: Chal Chalu Llym Dwllnw. Nope. Next one, move on from Chal Chalu Llym. I want to take us to some different examples here. Have you ever heard the word for raspberry in Nechalk? Here it is, raspberry. This is Chimaltwa.
5: Chalka.
4: Chalka. Chalka. Weisu.
5: Chalka.
4: Chalka. Chalka. And once more.
5: Chalka.
4: Chalka. Raspberry. And so we first begin that with that kall, that is kaalla, Q-A-L-H, kall, ka, kall, ka, and at the very end, ka, Q-A, kall, ka, kall, ka, raspberry. Waisu.
5: Kall, ka.
4: Kall, ka. And here, a raspberry bush.
0: Kall, kall.
4: Kall, kallp. Kall, kallp. Raspberry bush. Kall, kallp. Kall, kallp. You can hear it ever so slightly at the end of our word there, the P at the end. P, p, kall, kallp. That's typical of plants. Trees, plants, vegetation. Hear it in words like such dowlp, said of the cedar tree. Ichme chalp. Ichme, is that it? No, I don't think that's the way we've said. Ich ech dalp. Ich ech dalp, we'll say that one. That's a alder tree. Ich ech dalp. I think might actually be said of a red alder. And then there is Akmechalp, that's the one that I was thinking of. Akmechalp. Can't seem to remember that one. I think that's a cotton tree. I believe that one's a cotton tree. Akmechalp. Okay, anyway, all of those trees, plants, bushes, they all have that lp at the end. L-H-P. Sha-pa. Kalkalp.
0: Kalkalp.
4: Kalkalp. Raspberry bush. This one here is a gaff hook. And who's tying him up?
5: Kasayu.
4: Kasayu. Kasayu. Rishu.
5: Kasayu.
4: Kasayu. Kasayu. Gaff hook. Let's keep going. Learn some other words we have here with ka. These ones are all beginning with ka. We often give examples that might just have ka in it, but because we're starting here on First Voices, I just want to, you know, go over these ones that begin with that sound. Let's do that for now, right? All right. This next one here, to put one's arms around oneself.
6: Caps
4: morsum. Caps morsum. Caps morsum. To put one's arms around oneself. Caps morsum. Cups more sim to put one's arms around oneself. You know, when you might do that, right? When would you put your arms around yourself? Give yourself a hug or whatever. Here's the same word. Kapsmawsim. That Dale McCreary sharing that. Oui. Kapsmawsim. Oi, let's continue here. These next ones having the word cut, meaning to pull towards oneself or to press something against oneself or to hook something and draw it towards oneself. Cut. Cut. Waisu.
7: Cut.
4: Cut. Cut. And again.
7: Cut.
4: Cut. I like this one, you know, we could use in some ways that we might speak of a certain action, like think of how we might use our finger or our hands or our fingers also to beckon someone almost in a sense to, you know, get them to come towards you. That's exactly what this one here is. To beckon somebody.
0: Cut akim.
4: Cut akim. Cut akim. To beckon somebody. So, I think of how my uncle would speak of our granny Emma. And how he said she would always make that motion, that hand motion. He would show me it, right? Show me exactly how she would do it. And I believe exactly what we would say and use this word here to speak of someone who would do that. That would beckon someone. Let's give that a listen again.
0: Khatakim.
4: Khatakim. Khatakim. Khatakim. Khatakim. Either that we might say it with that elongated dragged vowel there, kat'akim, or perhaps kat'akim. Kat'akim. Once more.
0: Kat'akim.
4: Kat'akim. I want to find an example from a story here. I'm just looking in my storybook briefly and find for you an example said by Margaret Cywallis in this story in which a man seemed as if he was being beckoned by this Nutsukwach to follow along with him. Let's see here. I believe it's having that same word, cut, cut. As I'm waiting for that, we'll go on to this other example here said of pressing one's hand on one's ear. Nustainem nach Ortleich.
0: Cut al sikenem.
4: Cut al sikenem. Cut al sikenem. Cut al sikenem. Cut al sikenem. To press one's hand on one's ear. So I think also that they might say this of cupping your ears, you know, like when you cup your ears to, let's say, for example, when you don't want to hear something, if it's too loud or whatever, or, you know, your parents say, cover your ears, they're going to, like, swear or something. Cut al sikenim, to press one's hand on one's ear. Perhaps you might use it in that sense, right? Let's listen to that once more.
0: Cut al sikenem.
4: Cut al sikenem. And here it is. This example said by Margaret Cywallis. She says, "As aili wan his kut hti kacht usmim dot." And it looked to him as if he was being beckoned by the wolf. kacht us mim. I believe that's the same word. What is that in? Is that in the Skwal Cholim? In the Steam Schooner's Love Song? How does it go again? Ga kacht us mim. Is that how it goes? I think that's how it goes. My, I forget it. Anyway, kacht us mim, being said there of the wolf, or rather of the man, that it seemed to him as if he was being beckoned by the wolf. So that is being directly related to this word, cut or kacht, which is a variation on that word. Maybe I have one here. And we should sign him nach.
0: Kacht.
4: Kacht. Kacht. Or cut or cut. Cut a. Cut a. Tricky, these ones. Kacht. Sort of similar to that if we say the word for salmonberry, when we say kach, kacht, kacht, kacht, is directly related to this word in kat al sikanim, and also the previous one we looked at, kat akim, the previous one we heard. I always say looked at. I don't know if that's the right thing for me to say. Well, you guys are listening, you know, you guys aren't looking at the same thing I'm looking at, but we're going through it together, yeah, you know. All right, so we'll move on from that then, and actually maybe we'll share one more here. This is kind of an interesting one. I'm curious about why we might say this. This is to be gathering elder berries, having the same root word. Cut eich num. Cut eich num. Cut eich num. Cut eich num. Cut eich num. So I wanted to learn a little bit about this and get an idea of this. So it's having that root word we say of pulling towards oneself, right? Cut. And then eich is what we would say of the plants, of the top of the plants. And then num is sort of, in a sense, to be like this practice, this habitual thing that one does. And in this sense would be harvesting of the elderberries. I wonder if there must be a specific type of tool or something that they use when they go and they do this. I remember Sinchekila sharing with me about how they would have certain kinds of tools when they would do those kinds of berry harvestings in particular. You know, I think of how with Spaknim, the harvesting of some berries, the last one that I heard speaking about this in a recording was Amos Talio. Was it Amos? But anyway, one of them, either Amos Talio or Arthur Putlis, were talking about Spaknim and saying about that how they would use this implement, this tool or whatever, and they would hit the bushes or the trees of what it is that they were harvesting. I think they must have been talking about Nuchski, about soap berries and harvesting that, and how they would lay out this towel or blanket, whatever it might have been, to be able to catch all the berries and just spaknim, that's what they call it. And so you get from our language those kinds of words that would be harvesting Nuchski, that we might say of harvesting Nuchski, but it's also speaking of the kind of action that is involved in being able to achieve that. And so I wonder if there's a specific type of kat'eh, or whatever that they would use. And so I'm looking here in our dictionary, and we'd get exactly that. There's what they call a kat'ehta, a type of hook used to gather elderberries. And so what they would have is this, probably, I'd imagine it's probably something long. You know, they probably have a long hook that they would use, and they would, like, pull it towards them, right? That's what I remember Sanhekila talking about, how they would pull it towards them, and that would perhaps drop all the elderberries into whatever it is they were using to harvest, whether it be an ulchen, or if it was the same sort of thing when they would spaknem, when they would do that, if they might lay a towel out or something. It was funny, though, that Sanhekila had shared with me just about how one time one of the people, not from here, Ach Nechalkimchs, wasn't Nechalkimch, that had gone along with this group of Nechalkimch, I believe some of the elders, to go and harvest some berries. And there they are going, you know, Yitzayf, Yashkalutz, they're picking berries and, you know, getting just a wee little bit, a wee little handful or something after a long time. And they had brought their berries to back to the group to, you know, regroup. They're all kind of laughing at this person, right? Because they have just this small little bunch of berries and, you know, all these other berry pickers, these Nechalkim, had buckets, buckets and buckets of these berries, wondering how the heck did they get so much, and realize that they had these tools to be able to do that. Kat eich nam. Waisu.
0: Kat eich nam.
4: Kat eich nam. Kat eich nam. To be gathering elderberries. Here's that hook that is used to gather elderberries.
0: Kat eich da.
4: Kat eich da. Kat eich da. Kat eich da. Wais madam hooks. We will continue on here. I'll share with you the word for starfish once more.
0: Katsch.
4: Katsch. Katsch. I want to share this because there are these cool ways in which we could say of crossing one's arms or crossing one's legs using that word for starfish. The first one here is to cross one's arms.
0: Katsch machwak.
4: Katsch tmachwak. Katsch tma chwak. Katsch tma chwak. To cross one's arms. I'm doing that right now. Oi. Katsch tma chwak. To cross one's arms. And so it's just kind of a cool word having that katsch in it, right? That we say of a starfish, but has come to be also used in this action of crossing one's arms, and then also of crossing one's legs.
0: Katsch tma chwal.
4: Katsch tma chwal. Katsch tma chwal. Katsch tma chwal. Katsch tma chwal. To cross one's legs. I wonder about that, you know, if we might use that in a way, you know, however it is that you might be crossing your legs. If you might be sitting, you know, like sometimes I'm sitting here. I don't ever do this. I'm going to do it right now. I got to take off this one shoe I left on. I usually cross one leg when I sit down like this, but I'm going to cross both. I don't know if you're tmachwal, your legs in this way, you know, they say crisscross applesauce. Or if you sitting down, you know, I think of like how my papa sits down. He sits down, he's sitting on the chair, his legs are extended and they're crossed like that, you know, and he crosses his arms too, kind of sitting there like a steldum. Oy, echos le beats, you know, when it is that you might say this. Katsch tmachwal. Ooh! We're going to take a short break, right at break time, folks. And we'll be right back after this. Continue to go over more Nechalk language together. Stay tuned. all eat na chalcum, alamusach, spookl switch clack, spookl stee smell, kuthel stee smell. I have a short recording coming up here of Ely Stice Beaches Elliot, this one titled Once. And shortly after that will be a short story from Achtigeich, the Simsma of Slech Lekweich. Why?
7: Okay, February 12th, 2014. Starting with section 8.4.6.6 is once. So, once. How could I say, once I hit myself in the eye by accident?
3: You hit yourself?
7: Or I say, once I hit my arm.
3: You hit your arm?
7: Once.
3: Once. Yeah. And then what ups? Conversation, what's it, your face or your hands?
7: Hands.
3: Oh, yeah.
7: And then what ups?
3: And then what ups? Kup einig jetzt die Suchärzte. Kup einig jetzt die Suchärzte.
7: So that means?
3: I punched my hand by accident. Oh, I didn't put the accident.
7: Oh, I think you did.
3: Oh, did I? Okay.
7: Okay. I wonder if you have a question there.
8: I'll
7: just stop that there.
1: Why couldn't this stitch full of night and place this get some much? As to why she could fix it. No more such thought that looks it. And the bows get about all that with an a ham leg to close that about get sick with mouth or he lose it to not deism to die. He's little quiet, don't die. Little quiet to die for. He's my Anna Dom. He's told. He's my Anna deism to die. Love's good to no matter. Skits in his dust with laughs. The nose clutters, little quiet. Took a pinch, trustumantanat, each mouth. Some papin course in the western tiny alert. This I now I owe some time as little quiet. I smiled at the sit. that was the truth absolute. As an assembly. The massage was the solid way to move to the portal. Allow me to tell some smells of the same house. Just the same to the moment till it's a just a little now. Allow me to tell you. Allow me to tell you. Allow me to Reynaust, Lechau. Alla I ddig da chwa, alla I ddig da.
4: Oes, mae'r ymchwgs cael chalw llym dwylla po llyt na chael cymchael y mwysolch sbwgl swch cwagd bwgl stys maw, a llgwllolch stys maw. And just darla in there, a short story from Achtigaeth, that one titled Simsma, of Slach Lacquaith, and before that was Ely Stice going over how to say once, and was a brief recording there. The only one that I got out of that was Chop Einichit, as if you accidentally or incidentally punch someone or something. Why? Let's go over our phrase Asti Socht, our phrase today.
2: Gaelic Stilmut Steich.
4: Gelix di umatlst eich. Gelix di umatlst eich. Gelix di umatlst eich. Where is he, or where did he go? Sorry, is what it means. Waisu?
2: Gelix di umatlst eich.
4: Gelix di umatlst eich.

0: what they call the perfect tense. So it's slightly different from the past tense, right? Like we might often also say that it's that of the past tense. I think that it's fair to say that it's similar, that it can be expressed in that way. But there is a difference between what we know as being the past and what they call the perfect tense. The perfect tense is a verb form that shows an action completed in relation to a specific time rather than just stating when it occurred. So it always has the verb have, has, or had with the past participle of the main verb. You know, for example, eaten, finished, gone. And so, in a sense, to say, where had he gone? You know, we can maybe phrase it as that. Where did he go? Is just the way that we put it, though, in English, which is okay, because we still understand it as being that. But just to kind of share a little bit with you some of the grammar in our language and behind that, why we say that. You know, it's like if I say, up, I will go, or I am going, as opposed to up, which is I have gone. Up. So we will continue with our lesson here. We're going over words that have the back consonants, those sounds that we make at the back of the mouth. If you are still learning about how to make that sound, the practice we've always been giving is kicking your head back like you're gargling salt water. And that area at the back of the mouth there, towards the uvula. Sometimes called uvular sounds for that reason. We have ka, qua, cha, and hua. Those are the four uvular sounds. Let's continue with ka. This one actually has also the sound cha in it. This is said of a rabbit blanket. Kachans di ich am ni. Ka chans di ich am ni. Weisu.
1: Kachans
0: Kachans di ich am ni. Kachans di ich am ni. So this is having the word kach, that is a rabbit. Kach. And then when we say of an item of clothing, cloth, a blanket, we say that ants. Kachans. Ka chans di ich am ni. And once more.
1: Kachans di
0: Kachans di ich am ni. And that there is speaker Daisy Talio sharing that one. Kachans di ich am ni. Why? This here, going back to starfish, taking us to small starfish. Nusteinem nup.
2: Kaktschi.
0: Kaktschi. Kaktschi. Kaktschi, a small starfish. So, something about the language that when we say things as being small, or we might kind of give this different way of saying, you know, even if it's not speaking of something small. But typically with animals, that they become slightly different. You know, none is an easy one. We say nani, I believe, for a small nun. Katzch, kakzchi. For katzch, it changes quite a bit there in saying kak, kak. That is Q-A-A-Q, kak, tchi. And at the end, tchi is T-S-X,

0: I. Katchi. 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
1: Kakchi.
0: Kakchi. A small starfish. Lay. And this one here, a small rabbit.
1: Kakchi.
0: Kakchi. Kakchi. Kind of a tricky one when it comes to it combining these sounds, but I think it also is good illustration of how these sounds are really the same, one and the same sounds. What do we mean by that, one and the same? Kakchi. That we have this kha here, the q, and if we drag it out, we get that quality of the kha, the x. We go right into that kha sound. And this was something that was pointed out to me when I was participating. I was facilitating a workshop on language with a group of people. And someone was saying about these sounds, the K and the Q sounds, that you're just dragging them out to become these other sounds. And so perhaps that is the case. For example, the K, k, k, if we drag it out, k, can go right into our sha. And then for ka, and then we had also given examples before of how there are some words said slightly differently between those two sounds, but are the same words. Like the word ichem is also recorded as being ichem with the Q sound. We have words like chiku, which is the dragonfly, also recorded as being chiku. Kheku, and plenty of other words exactly like that. So we just have instances with some words where it's either or of those sounds. Not always is that the case, I want to share that, but is something that I've sort of heard as we go about learning our language. Let's continue with some other examples. Maybe take us to kha now. Kha, that is the X in our alphabet. Kha and hua, they are basically the same sounds. Remember that when we have the hua, the kwa, the hua, they're all rounded sounds. They're all taking that preceding sound in our alphabet. For hua is kha, for kwa is kha, for kwa is kha. And for huas, ha, they're all the same sounds, just those ones are rounded, rounded out. Let's begin with our first example here. To stay in bed or to die in one's sleep. Ananatsanai. Nustainim nup. Chamel hyakost. So this one is really actually a phrase. You hear Klimdimut say it in a way to say that I am staying in bed, or I slept in. Sort of in a sense, if we relate it to that meaning of dying one's sleep, that it means being dead in bed. It actually comes from the word chamelch, which is meaning be stuck or not moving away from, to stay. Chamelchakosts. Chamelchakost. I slept in bed all morning. Maybe you could say Chamelchakost. Alteinach. Stayed in bed all morning. Dead in bed. Yeah, maybe some of the weekends for you guys, eh? sometimes, you know, I used to be like that. I used to sleep in maybe till 10 or 12 in the afternoon, you know, on a weekend. But I don't like to do that anymore. I don't like to do that because it feels like the day's going all the way, right? So I'd like to try and at least get up around 9 when I'm not getting up for work, right? You know, sleep in a little bit. Nine max eltis inach, elta inacht. Oe, ala inacht. Chamel hiachost. I stayed in bed all morning. Chamel hiachost. We, let us continue. The next word we'll share with you is, I want to find one here. I always look to make sure that it's not having a recording of myself. Because what the heck's the point of that? Share with you guys these, or here's another speaker. And it's just my own voice. This one's Sinhekila, saying the word to carry on one's back.
1: Chapa.
0: Chapa. Chapa. Chapa. To carry on one's back.
1: Chapa.
0: Chapa. And perhaps that you might recognize this from the word horse.
1: Chapalik.
0: Chapalik. That's a real quick one there. Amos Talio sharing that. Chapalik. So we either hear it as being chapalik, or speakers will say it as chapalik, right? They put that as at the beginning. Let's listen to that one once more.
1: Chapalik.
0: Chapalik. Chapalik. And then there's as chapalik. As at the beginning is a-sa. A-L-H. Chapa is cha-a-pa-a. X-A-P-A. As chapalik. And lik is L-I-K-W. La-i-kwa. Leek. Sometimes you hear them say leek, right? It's having the more elongated vowel, the double I. Leek. Athchapaleek. That's another way. Oi. And from there, we'll go on to crane. Nusteinem nach.
1: Chakants.
0: Chakants. Chakants. Chakant, crane.
1: Chakant.
0: Chakant. That one a little bit of a tricky one, right? Having that k-a in there. That is the Q apostrophe. K-a. Chakant. Chakant. Crane. Also, we say of the great blue heron. Chakant. Which, I suppose, is a type of crane. Oui. This one here we've shared before is a metal spoon. Weiss man am Hux in Ustinem nach Ost Eich.
2: Chauisach.
0: Chauisach. Chauisach. Chauisach.
1: Weishu.
2: Chauisach.
0: Chawisach. And that is a metal spoon. So, when we talk of some things, some dishes, that we might have that ass ending. Another similar example is stenas, a wooden spoon. Stenas, having the word stin. We, oi. Next. Trying to find, really find a real good one here to share with y'all. Lots of cha words. I'm trying to find phrases. Let's find phrases. Oh, gee whiz, didn't have the phrases on, that's why. Didn't have them on, so couldn't find any phrases. Let's find one here for y'all. This one is, a drink is lacking sweetness. Why?
3: Chik achut.
0: Chik achut. Drink is lacking sweetness. So this also in itself is the word, but we can say as being a phrase. If you said chik achut eich, you might add a eich onto it or something. Chik achut eich. This drink is lacking sweetness. Ach diga shikwa, there's no sugar in it. So therefore, it is chik achut. Uishu.
3: Chik achut.
0: Chik achut. This drink is lacking sweetness. Really like it sweet, like to have some nice sweet sugar in my drink.
3: Chik achut.
0: Chik achut. Drink lacking sweetness. I believe that's having the word chik, which is actually meaning thin. Chik. Chik. Chik achut. And then I believe the opposite of that, we say a drink is very sweet. Yeah, actually, we got it right here. Nushtainum nach.
3: Chsachut.
0: Chsachut. A drink being very sweet is having that word chs, which is meaning fat or stout. So two, you know, sort of opposites there. The root words themselves, the phrases there themselves. And so you get from that as well that when we speak of drinks, that we say achuts. Chik achuts. Chsachuts. Weiss, madam, chooks, tsai, matzit, ach, that is all for now. Stitrini, du klaps, nus, tsai, nam, nap, oli, tinach, alchem, chalam, usel, chas, bukl, swatch, klak, bukl, sti, smau, ach, kutel, sti, smau. Here's our phrase, ach, sti, soch, the voice of Limdimut there. Why?
4: Gelix, di, umat, steich.
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0: You listen to me. Gelix di umatls eich. Gelix di umatls eich. Where did he go? Where has he gone? Where has he went? Gelix di umatls eich.
4: Weishu. Gelix di umatls eich.
0: Oh, I answer the dadulus. 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It is not good. Bye.
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1: So, with that too, is like you said, noticing what you're doing, like yichemt, yichemt, I'm walking. 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I'm going to take a look at this flower, you know, or observe this flower. 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
3: 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Body.
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3: Forehead.
4: Scootly goose. 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
3: Forehead.
4: Scootly goose. Scootly goose.
3: Eyes.
4: Clucks. Clucks.
3: Eyes.
4: Clucks. 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
3: Eyebrows.
4: Scubacus. Scubacus.
3: Eyebrows.
4: Scubacus. Scubacus.
3: Nose.
4: Marsa. Marsa.
3: Nose.
4: Marsa. Marsa.
3: Mouth.
4: Tsutsa. Tsutsa.
3: Mouth.
4: Tsutsa. Tsutsa.
3: Teeth.
4: Itza. Itza.
3: Teeth.
4: Itza. Itza.
3: Tongue.
4: Dichter. Dichter.
3: Tongue.
4: Dichter. Dichter.
3: Skin.
4: Skistlitz. Skistlitz.
3: Skin.
4: Skistlitz. Skistlitz.
3: Neck.
4: Skullapsum. Skullapsum.
3: Neck.
4: Skullapsum. Skullapsum.
3: Shoulders.
4: Skutli whilst. Skutli whilst.
3: Shoulders.
4: Skutli whilst. Skutli whilst.
3: Arms.
4: Suhya. Suhya.
3: Arms.
4: Suhya. Suhya.
3: Fingers.
4: Skutla lchsak. Skutla lchsak.
3: Fingers.
4: Skutla lchsak. Skutla lchsak.
3: Wrist.
4: Skutla chak. Skutla chak.
3: Wrist.
4: Skutla chak. Skutla chak.
3: Legs.
4: Icha. Icha.
3: Legs.
4: Icha. Icha.
3: Knees.
4: Skuyan. Skuyan.
3: Knees.
4: Skuyan. Skuyan.
3: Ankle.
4: Skutla chal. Skutla chal.
3: Ankle.
4: Skutla chal. Skutla chal.
3: Toes.
4: Skutl chsal. Skutl chsal.
3: Toes.
4: Skutl chsal. Skutl chsal.
3: You were learning some body parts in the New Hulk language with Sinthechila and Siltslani.
4: Stutwini tsapskenus tsainam nap halmilwai.
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9: Why, Simsma. Simsma is to tell a story. Simsmats, I tell a story. Ga Simsmats, I'm gonna tell a story. Why? And what I have here this morning to work our way through is a bit of a Quach story, and it's often thought of Quach as being a bit of a trickster and so on. But there's also many sides to Quach. He also has a wise side where he's quite thoughtful and puts a lot of effort into things and in good ways and has good intentions to get things done for the people. So not only is Quach a trickster, but he's also very passionate for the people. For it is him who freed the light, for example. But not just that, but we also have a river here. Why? Anaitska alats eats was a shais dutsk skamash the name was on huts. I want to tell about what it was like when the world was created. Quash the name was on huts. Quash the name was on huts. When the world was created. Quash the name was on huts. Why? Anike is to want. We just talked about the suffixes ts, makes it me or I. Anike ts, ska alats eats, wasatlais dutsk, skamash, quash the name wason chwats. I'll tell you what it was like when the world was created. There was supposed to be an ocean around here, and upriver. Ashais kwalu auchwa.

0: It was sea then. It was sea then. 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Sulutsk auhwa astro. I like this one. The situation was like that. The situation was like that. So it's A-Y-S-T-S apostrophe. I-S-T-C-T-X-W. The situation was like that. It was an ocean, according to our father's plans. Sulut, inlet, ocean. Sulut, a la quandas, di manstaich. 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Manst, our father. Di manstaich, the father ours here. Our father here. Sulut, inlet. Sulut a la kundas de manstaich. It was an ocean according to our father's plans. Inlet, it was according to the father of ours here. The raven came, and did not like it to be ocean from here up river to Stewie. Claps kutz. Claps. Claps. Clap is to go. S makes it him. And then that qu. We just talked about that one. Claps kutz di quauhti. The raven. Sauch yanichis did not like skasulut's auchwa olchstuich. Did not like sulut all the way up river to Stewie. Claps kutz di quauchti. Sauch yanichis skasulut's auchwa olchstuich. And he did come then, and he looked at all this land in the upstream area. Ashlaistch sputska ashelchwis watsai kushulamchats ashta achtauch. The upstream area, achtauch. And he did come then, and he looked at all this land in the upstream area. Ashlaistch sputls. Ska ashel chwis, watsai kushulam chats, ashta achtauch. He did not like the idea of this area being ocean. Auch yanichis. He did not like auch yanichis. Ska wich sauchwa gasulut ashtoch. Auch yanichis. Ska wich sauchwa gasulut ashtoch. He did not like, because everywhere the inlet up that way. It's kind of how I would read that. Auch yanichis. Yanichis is the like part. Auch makes it. He did not like. Auch yanichis ska wichs. Auchwa gasulut astro. He did not like the idea of this area being ocean.
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3: Page 7. 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Quanat. Quanat. 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Spakwank. 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Ray or skate fish. Skubik. Skubik. Rose bud. 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Grandfather. Kusi. Kusi. Potatoes. Skulukt. Skulukt. 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Chimilt. Chimilt. Valley. Tsutsa. Tsutsa. Mouth. Tsna. Tsna. Stinging nettle. Tsak. Or tsak. Long. Tsp. Tsp. To wipe. Munsk. Munsk. To count. Itza. Itza. Tooth. Tsiduma. Tsiduma. To sleep. Unts. Unts. I or me. Tsap. Tsap. Bone. Atsaya. Atsaya. Fox. Squatsta. Squatsta. Name. Tsayuts. Tsayuts. To stop talking. Tsk. Tsk. Heavy. Anudumuts. Anudumuts. Spear. Skutsals. Skutsals. 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
0: Why?
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0: 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Wakakutsk. All the distance. But it is some style, it's not safe.
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I'm Alexis Salee. 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Kaylee Jade is a folk pop singer-songwriter based out of Edmonton, Alberta. Armed with a soulful voice, Kaylee crafts moving and evocative lyrics to create a sound distinctly her own. As a multidisciplinary artist, Kaylee brings elements of each of her disciplines into her songwriting to create arrangements that are deep, embodied, and well-rounded. Her latest single draws from her personal experience struggling to make the right decisions while navigating a difficult relationship. This is Kaylee Jade with her debut single, Years Ago.